0: we don't throw it back on Wednesdays. We woe it back. We got two woe backs for you. These will be the throwbacks that you know and love. You haven't heard in a while. In fact, I will go as far to say that we have got a track, and I asked to have it in. So if you hate it, come at me. That's fine. I'm going to listen to it anyway. That will probably never just randomly be placed on the station at ever. This will have to be a song that one of us, announcers, or someone you even would have to specifically ask for. Christina Aguilera. Which one? We'll let you know coming up in the next 15 minutes. 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
0: Sometimes I like to try and pull rank a little bit, and funny, I have no rank to pull here, so I don't know why I tried to use that sentence. I heard it once, I'm like, that's fun. Anyway, I'll get asked if I wanted to add a track to our Woebecks. Any suggestions? And when I got asked, I was like, oh, I've got one song that's stuck in my head that I would love to play. And yeah, sure, I could have gone on YouTube or Spotify and listened to it, but I'd rather listen to it with you, my whānau, all of us together during our lunch hour. The song in question, and I will be up front, I love me a little bit of the pop girly music. I don't know what it is. It's just like groovy sometimes. And look, I'll go and cleanse out the palate. I'll get back onto a J. Cole or Kendrick Lamar or Tupac or anything, you know, just to freshen up the palate a little bit. But for now, text through 463. I just want some feedback on whether you love this Woebeck suggestion that I put in that we're going to play right now. We're going all the way back to the late 90s to a video clip that single-handedly had a chokehold on me so bad I had the biggest crush on her. Here is Christina Aguilera, Genie in a Bottle. It's a track for your Woebecks. Here am I.

Lil Durk, Hard on Ice, for our second Wobak here on your home of the hottest hip-hop and R&B. And I can see on the way we got some Kalohe Kai. And I only ask for this moment that everyone figures out their harmony, because I'm going to be doing the lead so you can figure out the top or bottom harmony. But before we do that, let's play Bruno Mars's latest, off his latest album, The Romantic, which if you haven't listened to it yet, honestly, if you are a bit of a Casanova, bit of a crooner, bit of a suave kind of individual, and you want some music to play in the background during a nice little sippy sippy la la of some wine, The Romantic is one album for that. Here's Risk It All, Bruno Mars. Here am I.

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0: 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And the crew with Tegan, Fame and Nixon.

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0: On the couch with my favorite sinner. 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
0: Kia ora, comrades. 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

This was Beats teaming up with Eve here on Maya, your home with the hottest hip-hop and R&B. I like it when you come across these articles and they basically tell you what is New Zealand's favourite XYZ from the supermarket. And obviously this is kind of like a touchy subject, but butter has now been put to the test. And their verdict in on what New Zealand's tastiest supermarket butter is. This is done through a blind test conducted by Consumer New Zealand. And apparently, okay, I'm trying to figure out what are the brands. Doesn't Whittaker's have a butter or something around there? So there's that one. I think you can get Pam's home brand. But according to the test that has been done, West Gold Butter came out on top. It was awarded a near perfect 4.2 out of 5 stars. And it was judged on taste, appearance, and texture. Tasters were also asked if they would buy the butter themselves. And a team of 10 tasters said the winner was more complex than the other 12 blocks. And that was in a good way. Obviously, now you will have to fork out half the payment of a house to get butter these days. But nonetheless, West Gold is your butter if you want something a little bit more above the norm. On the way, Dr. Dre, here's to where he's latest of his brand new album. It's called Damn, here on Maya.

0: Armor and Brent Faiyaz teaming up. I love this song, man. 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
0: Thanks to Skills Institute. Leaving school or starting over, Skills Institute has a course for you. I just seen this real cool story. I want to make sure I get the name right, but a girl by the name of Isabel Drollett McDonald, I hope I've said that right, I'm so sorry if I haven't, at just the age of 23 years old has made history as Air Rarotonga's first ever female pilot. Just having a look at Air Rarotonga and where they fly, I think a lot of their flights go in between the Cook Islands, leaving from Rarotonga and going to Tahiti. So congratulations, awesome to see. I think she whakapapas Cook Islands, Samoan and Tongan as well, so you got to be proud of that. Coming up after the break, we got your Wobex on the way. We have got Robin Thicke, and if you can sing high, this song is perfect for you. It's coming up after the break here on Mai.
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0: Now this next track, I had to do a little bit of research because I wanted to try and find opinions from people, and I come across a few, mainly from like magazine people, right? And this is a duet with Pop Smoke, Rest in Love, and Chris Brown. So here's how it's been described: as a dusky R&B duet. Someone else said they felt dirty while listening to Woo Baby, and others have also said that it's a bedroom romper. And I had to go and find out, what does romper mean? I think my innocent mind really doesn't understand that word. I think what they're trying to say is you could play it while you're doing bedroom stuff. That's the best way of putting it. Anyway, here's your Woebacks for your Pop Smoke and Chris Brown. This one is Woo Baby here on My.

0: Throwback. 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Definition. A throwback you haven't heard in a while.
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0: But you still remember all the words, and when it comes on, you go, whoa, and turn up the radio.
1: Whoa back when.

I miss the pre-puberty days when I could sing this high. It didn't sound as good, but I could sing this high. Robin Thicke, Lost Without You here on My, your home with the hottest hip-hop and R&B. And if you want to see a man that definitely does a glow-up once they start tapping a bit more into R&B music, go do a study on Robin Thicke, because that is a change up for the days. Back into some New Zealand music for you as we celebrate the Maramapu Oro or Aotearoa. Here is Sammy J. It's Hey Here.

0: God. Olivia Dean, a couple minutes here on My, your home with the hottest of pop and R&B. Now, we've teamed up with the New Zealand Police with the My Morning Crew. They went for a bit of a ride-along, minus fame, so it's the My Morning 2. Ah, there you go. The My Morning 2, because he still has no legal ID, but, you know, that's neither here nor there. Did they make an arrest? Did they manage to pull someone over? Those are questions that we can help you answer. Just text RIDE to 463 for the link to the video. See what really goes down on a regular shift as a popo, as a police officer. All thanks to New Zealand Police. They have launched season 4 of the YouTube exclusive series RIDE Along. Coming up after the break, I can see Akon, Dave and Thames, Bruno Mars all up in the mix as well. Here am I.
1: Year. My is stoked to be teaming up with the World Surf League. Corona Cero New Zealand Pro presented by Bonsoi. Going down May 15th to 25th at one of the world's best left-handers, NZ's very own Manu Bay Raglan. To get ready, Storm from My Days took on a few surf

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3: 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You shouting or...
2: 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Never mind yours. 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

French Montana, ever since you left me, here on my, your home of the hottest hip-hop and R&B. It's going down this Friday, and for the very first time ever, the World Surf League Championship Tour is heading to Raglan, Whangaroa. So I got the opportunity to hang out with Billy Stearman. If you're not familiar with who Billy Stearman is, get acquainted. He is the absolute man. He is part of New Zealand's surfing team in 2020 and 2024. One of New Zealand's finest. He's also going to be competing as well. Try to get some lessons. I thought I was pretty good at sports. You know, I could pick things up pretty easy. That was an absolute shock for me. Couldn't stand on the board to save my life. If you want to check that out, text surf to 463. We've got a wee little video on there. It is the Corona Zero New Zealand Pro presented by Bonsoi. It is bringing the world's best surfers to Manu Bay. From what I've heard, they are already there. They're getting acquainted with the landscape, with the waves, with the swells, dude. So it's going to be totally radical, totally shaka bra. We want to know who will etch their name in history. You can watch it live, worldsurfleague.com. Here is Schoolboy Q for you. This one is Studio. Here am I.

0: Hello, madam. What would you like today?
1: Oh, I'm going to start with a throwback, and then I'll get some new music. And for the main course, I'd like to try a couple of Wobecks.
0: Ah, perfect choice. Now, the Wobecks are quite popular, so there will be a short wait, but not too long.
1: But I want them now.
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0: 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That has fallen here on my...
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0: Well, thanks to Skills Institute, many Skills Institute courses are available with zero free fees for eligible students. Coming up after the break, we got your Alicia Keys's, we got your 50 Cent, your Fat Joe's. And on top of that, we are also going to be playing out your last two Wobacks for you. Some Kings, some Jeremiah. It's coming up after the break. Here on my...
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0: Taking all the throwbacks that you know and love. We play it and you're just like, whoa, I haven't heard this in so long. I real quick want to make some show some love and make a shout out to Kings, who yesterday posted up on his stories his kind of journey with weight loss and everything. And it seems like the amount of outpour of love that the bro received, he kind of like followed up and said like a big thank you. Honestly, outside of that, he's done a lot of work on other people's albums, most notably, at least recently for me, he's done some work on Thwehee's new album, I'm Home. Give it a listen. There is a track that Kings features on. It's the second last track. It's called Mr. Officer. The bro still got it. He has mentioned that he's working on his own music as well, which is quite exciting. But let's take it back to what I would say his breakout track. This is Kings 2016, 2017. Wow, what a throwback. Don't worry about it. Number 687 in this year's My Hot 1000 countdown. Here am I.

Jeremiah and Ty Dolla $ign with The Light here on My, your home of the hottest hip-hop and R&B. Wrapping up your Woback Wednesdays. And being that it is the election year this year, I suppose we want to keep you informed and up to date, specifically with this question. The Māori role or the general role? Not sure which one to pick. Well, basically, if you're Māori and you are over the age of 18, you can choose which role to enroll in. Now, your choice affects which candidates you can vote for, but it doesn't affect your party vote. That's kind of like the main headline for things, right? Plus, there's more kōrero and more understanding that goes with the elections coming up at the end of the year. And I caught up with Hone Fowler, who is from the Electoral Commission, just to talk about the different options and what they can mean for you. Honestly, as we head towards that moment, you may just want to give it a bit of a watch, give it a bit of a look over and try and understand, okay, what's best for me, okay? If you want to do that, text VOTE to 463 and we'll help you learn more. All thanks to the Electoral Commission, Māori role or the general role. There's no right or wrong, it's just what's right for you. We have got Rihanna teaming up with The Dream. Here's Hating on the Club. Here am I.

0: Rihanna and the Dream, Hayden on the Club here on Maya, your home of the hottest hip hop and R&B. 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That's me done for today. Nate, Randy, producer Shay taking over in 3.5 minutes. Have a great rest of your Wednesday. We'll catch you back here tomorrow morning. Love you, bye.
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2: Kia ora, yes, welcome into the My Home Run for a Wednesday. Nate's in the building.
3: Hey.
2: Producer Shay with us as well.
4: Kia ora to the Dallings.
2: Oh, thanks to Popeyes. Love that chicken from Popeyes, man. How you guys feeling?
3: Grateful. Happy to be here. Always a pleasure to see your two faces, man.
4: Feeling great. I'm still eating Dish's birthday cake from 3 days ago.
2: Hey.
4: Yo.
2: Is it yum?
4: Yeah, it's all good. Just take it out of the fridge an hour before you want to get into it. As good as the first day.
3: I'm so proud that I haven't even touched a bit of that cake.
2: Yet.
3: Nah, I'm not going to do it.
2: Hey, well done.
4: But it'd be so good with a cup of tea. It'd be so good.
3: Yeah, because it's Woolworths cake, eh?
4: I think so.
3: Yeah, beneath my standards.
4: Oh,
2: Woolworths, we love you.
3: Nah, jokes.
2: We love you, Woolworths.
4: Noted for Nate's birthday.
2: Hey, coming up for the next two songs, we've got Traffic Jam right around the corner. We'll let you know what the theme is and also what songs are going to go head to head.
3: How are you doing, sir?
2: I feel good, man. I feel great. Sun is shining. I've been wearing the same pants for the past like 3-4 days just because I bought a new pair of pants.
4: So. Cost per wear down.
2: Yeah.
4: Girl math.
3: What's the deal there?
2: What do you mean?
3: Is that a thing in fashion?
2: No, it's just like I really like them.
3: Oh.
2: So I've just been wearing them and they make me feel good.
3: Do you wash them or nah?
2: Yeah, when it gets time to it. Like I wash them on the weekend.
3: But you wear them like 4 days straight, no wash?
2: Nah.
3: Oh, I thought you said you're wearing them for 3 to 4 days.
2: Yeah, but it's weird to wash your denim like normally.
3: Aye.
2: Right?
3: Oh, up to you. I'll get the fly spray.
2: Hey, Jam right around the corner right now though. Kickstarter.

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1: Cherish, that one is in love with you here on My.
2: The My Home Runs Traffic Jam.
3: You might be stuck in traffic, but don't worry. This is where we ease it with a jam.
1: And today is a Wednesday, which means Woeback Wednesday, which means a throwback of your choice.
4: Ooh, the song I want to give today is throwing you back to 2000. Now, this was the lead single off of the Dynasty Rockefeller. Oh, Rockler Familia.

off to a strong start today, man. The song that I'm checking up today, taking you back to the year 2011. Off the album 103, Hustler's Ambition. Young Jeezy and Neo, this one is Leave You Alone. Yeah.

For my Woeback Wednesday track on your Traffic Jam, I'm taking you back to the year 2004. From Destiny's Child, the album is called Destiny Fulfilled. Now, fellas, if you've ever wondered why maybe your missus is not showing you much love anymore, it's because she wants a sortilla.

0: options right there for a traffic jam. That's one of DJ Severe's favorite songs to play in the club.
1: Oh,
0: Soldier, yo, he always plays it.
1: Does he sing along to it?
0: I'm not too sure. Potentially. If you want to get your votes in, text Nate, Randy, or Shay through the 463 with your own name and Popeyes through the 463. We've got a $50 Popeyes voucher to give away, and we'll find out the winner straight after this. It's Tim's. This one is What You Need here on the My Home Run.

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2: 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This is where we ease it with a jam.
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3: I'm going to be completely honest. The main reason I want to hear this song and I've put it forward today is because I used to have the biggest crush on Pharrell Williams. So I want to hear a little bit of him, a little bit of Jay-Z, a little bit of this.

Now, it's pretty even across the board, but remember, there can only be one winner today for a traffic jam, a Woback Wednesday. But the sun is taking it out today. You guys want to take it to 2011? Some Young Jeezy, some Neo. Ooh, yeah. This is Leave You Alone here on my.

0: 103 Hustlers Ambitions album, taking it back to 2011. Young Jeezy Neo, that is your winner for Traffic Jam. Song is called Leave You Alone, and our winner of the $50 Popeyes voucher goes to Rochelle. Congratulations.
1: Up next on the home run, we've got your headlines, and one of the stories is about vaping.
2: Ooh.
1: And something they do just a little bit differently over in California.
0: Okay.
1: Yeah?
0: I'm intrigued.
1: You know?
0: Nah, I don't know, but I just feel like, you know, things that happen in America are just a little bit weird.
1: Yeah, they're dumb.
0: Okay, we'll talk about it up next. It's Justin Bieber on my...

0: Let them know here on the My Home Run, Nate Rainey and producer Shane. Ngā upoko kōrero
1: o te wā. Headlines. Alright, let's have a look at what's going on over the United States, where California is moving to ban vapes.
0: Nice.
2: Okay, good. Yeah.
1: Not your normal vapes. They're looking to ban vapes that have video games built into them.
2: What?
0: Oh, this was a thing before. I saw they made like a vape smartphone type thing where it has a screen and you can play games on it, eh?
1: Bro, they've been going wild. So they've got games with LED screens, blinker scores, animated wizards, fully playable video games, all on a device that you basically inhale from.
0: Is it?
2: Yeah.
0: And not that we condone this, but was that to target like a younger age group?
1: Bang on.
2: That's tough. Because that's why they got rid of like being able to just sell vapes willy-nilly here in New Zealand as well. Was like all these candy flavored vapes were being like very like, I guess,
1: attractive to consume for young
2: people. Yeah, exactly that. And so, you know, if there's a vape with a video game on it, I mean.
1: So this is what else they're doing over there. So you can buy vapes that look like highlighters and mechanical pencils.
0: It's a trick.
1: So you put it in your pencil case and go to school.
0: Where are you buying this from? The stationery shop?
1: From the dairy, whatever you call the corner store over in the States. So the new bill is going to hit all the distributors over in California, and if they catch you, it's $50,000 on the spot.
0: It goes to show that some of these vendors, though, they don't care about, like, you know, like age restrictions and whatnot, because they're clearly not IDing these kids.
2: I think the thing is if they're going out of their way to disguise a vape, they know it's bad. You know?
0: True.
2: It's like when you delete messages off your phone, it's because you know it's bad. You know you're in the wrong.
1: Anyway, what flavor you got, Shay? Anyway, those are your headlines. All thanks to ANZ. Switch to ANZ today. Search ANZ Renault Loan.
0: We're back into the beats up next. About 3 minutes away. Make sure you guys are keeping it locked on My.
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4: 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And he goes, but with the help of you and your community, that dollar could help them fly it for another year. And he was in the middle of that sentence. I'm like, man, this guy's good. It's all off the top. He's not reading. My phone starts ringing. I have a look at it. It's my missus. I answer it. She goes, I'm just calling you so you can get out of this.

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0: music. 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
1: 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And home of the My Home Run.
0: Love that chicken
2: from Popeyes.
3: My Throwbacks.
0: Taking you back
2: to 2003.

0: trendy.
1: Where?
0: She's seen a new car that she wants.
1: Oh, I don't even want to talk about it.
0: What do you want?
1: Why?
0: What's your car?
2: Oh my gosh. Have you heard of the Nissan R35 Skyline GTR?
1: Oh my God, Paul Walker.
2: Have you? Because the thing is, the reason why this has come onto my radar so late in life is because I knew nothing really about it until this morning when I read upon an article that New Zealand Herald had posted, and a extremely rare Nissan R34 Skyline in Millennial Jade has just entered the shores of Aotearoa. It's $1 million.
1: Wait, so there's only one?
0: Wow.
2: There's only one that's here. So in total, I believe there's been 285 that are made, but only 150 were made in that particular colour.
1: Millennial Jade.
2: Millennial Jade.
1: It's a green type of colour.
2: Yeah. So it's the Nissan R34 Skyline GTR M-Spec.
0: It's a very, very fast car. Do you think you could handle it?
2: I don't even need to go fast. I just want to have it. You know, it's one of those things where, like, you want what you can't have. But because I'm also thinking...
1: In your case, a lot.
2: Because I'm thinking, like, yeah, okay, you've imported it in. You've brought it to the shores. It's valued at $1 million. Who's really going to buy that?
0: I don't think it's just an investment. Hold on to it.
2: Okay.
0: Yeah, increase in value.
2: Yeah, but you know how, like, cars, they can't stay stationary. Like, you've got to turn the engine on every now and then, give it a hoon around the block, make sure it's, like, functioning.
0: Mm-hmm.
2: I will do that for you.
0: Damn. Every day we learn something new about you.
1: Straight up.
2: I will do that for you. I'll drive it from work to work, back from work, just to make sure the engine stays up to date.
1: When it comes to, like, a car, is there, like, a specific look that you're looking for? Because, like, when we were talking about a Tesla the other day, and then the R34 today, those are two different looking cars.
2: The thing is, like, the Tesla Model 3, I like the design of it being very slick. Inside, it's very minimal. It's literally got nothing in there except a steering wheel and a little screen. This one, though, lets me live out my Paul Walker dreams.
0: You don't like cheap things, and you don't like poor people. You don't like hanging out with them. You don't like talking to them.
1: You like the finer things in life.
0: Yeah.
2: I got dusty pockets. My dad texted in.
0: Yeah, what did he say?
2: He said no.
1: Thank you, Jake. Thank you.
0: Damn, man.
2: But it's a nice looking car. If there was any time to do a heist right now, I'm kidding. Sorry.
0: Can't make those jokes around me, man.
2: You wrap it up on me.
1: Yeah, you two need to stop hanging out with each other.
2: But
1: right?
2: If you have a chance to have a look at what this car looks like, just Google search $1 million Skyline GTR.
0: Is that the RB2060E TT engine?
2: No.
0: What engine is it?
2: Don't know.
0: Oh.
2: But I'm going to say no. You know what engine it is?
0: Mm.
2: The engine that should be mine.
0: Let's play a song.
1: It's Mariah Carey.
2: Extremely rare Nissan GTR. Values at $1 million, driven by Shay Cunningham.
1: How much money's in your account right now?
2: 14 cents.
1: That's all you need to know, Fano. This one's called Beautiful. Here on mine.

0: Bruce Ashay.
1: Oh man, do you know why I love rugby league? Because of the drama involved, the theatre, the big news cycle that they have. If you think the big news is Luke Metcalf getting a release from the Warriors, no it is not, because today Ivan Cleary is about to announce at about 4 o'clock New Zealand time that he is leaving the Penrith Panthers.
2: Wait, are you allowed to announce that?
0: Yeah, that's what I was going to say. If he hasn't announced it, then how has it not already been announced?
1: Everyone kind of already knows. This is just like an official announcement.
2: Oh.
1: Yeah.
0: Which is huge, right? Because the Penrith Panthers, for a long time, he's put that dynasty there.
1: Mm-hmm.
0: Four championships?
1: Four in a row before the Broncos won it.
0: Yeah. Where would he go? His son's playing for the Warriors at the moment, Jet Cleary.
2: True.
1: So his final year is next year. And then after that, who knows? Might be the first ever coach of Papua New Guinea.
0: That's what I was going to say,
1: too. He's already got a relationship with Jerome Luai there. Liam Martin comes off contract. He's already had a tour of the facility.
0: Brian To'o also goes off contract in that year. Don't ask me how I know that. I don't watch rugby league.
1: Like crazy times, man.
0: Yeah. Wow.
1: Because imagine if you're thinking about going to Papua New Guinea to play for that new team and you're not sure because your career's in a good place, and then all of a sudden you got a coach like Ivan Cleary, like, oh, yeah,
2: I'm going. Yeah.
1: Tax free.
0: Would there be any conversation about him going to the Broncos?
1: Who?
0: Ivan Cleary.
1: Nah. He'd never go there.
0: Ever.
1: Yeah. Nah. You'd want a challenge if you've won four in a row, right? You want to go somewhere where no one's won anything.
0: True. PNG looks like the place to be then.
1: No offense to the Warriors.
0: Oh, my God.
1: But yeah.
0: Any chance you get.
1: Because I said he wants a challenge. He wants to go somewhere like, imagine if you're the first coach to win a title at the Warriors. Bro.
0: That would be huge.
1: They would name the stadium after you.
2: Straight up. That has a good ring to it.
0: And isn't Ivan Cleary from New Zealand? Correct me if I'm wrong, please.
1: No, he's from Oz.
0: Oh.
1: Yeah, yeah.
0: Then, what? Has he coached New Zealand before?
1: Yeah.
0: Oh, okay.
2: So he's actually a Croatian-Ukrainian.
0: Thanks for that, Shay.
1: Thank you, Google. Anyway, 4 o'clock, we'll get more details on the Ivan Cleary story. But yeah, man, exciting time.
0: Here's Ice Cube, we're back into the beats. It was a good day here on the My Home Run.

0: and producer Shay. We're talking Heroes of the Classroom. Shout out to the Ministry of Education. If you still want to register a teacher that has made a positive impact on your life, you can head to my.rover.nz, and it can be from anywhere. I know that we haven't been to Tauranga yet. So any yes. teachers down there, Papamoa region, Tauranga, if you know a teacher down there that has made an impact on your life, and it can be from past or present, let us know, man. my.rover.nz. You can check out the latest video, which I'm pretty sure is a storm from my days. You can text class through to 463. Check out that whole video. It's on Facebook and Instagram, and it's all thanks to the Ministry of Education. If you're considering a career that allows you to influence the lives of tamariki and rangatahi here in New Zealand, make a real difference.
1: Nice, man.
0: Cheers, bro. We're back into the feeds up next. 3 minutes away.
2: I didn't know what to add because I was like, man, do I know any teachers? There's only the one that I punched in the stomach, but he wanted
0: Why?
2: Us.
0: Why?
2: No. Like, everyone knows this guy. His name is Mr. Hannah.
0: Yeah.
2: I've been told he's still alive. Ex-boxer, and he'll get students to punch him in the stomach.
0: Oh, right. And this is what, at De La Salle College?
2: Yeah.
0: Hey.
2: Yeah. I don't know if he's still around
0: for
2: there.
0: For any reason?
2: He just wanted to show people the importance of core strength.
0: The man.
3: Very important.
2: Like, yeah, the biggest dudes, like, from the first 15, punching him in the stomach,
0: yeah.
2: No effect.
0: Wow. Yay. Go home.
2: But other than, like, me learning stuff, I don't know anybody. You got any other teachers?
0: I got quite a few, if we got time.
2: Yeah, you go.
0: Yeah. Shout out to Narita Fowl from my Russell Grammar, Emma Gillies. Emma Gillies was the reason why I have taken a career path into media. So shout out to her. Mm-hmm. Yeah, just really those two for now. Shout out to those guys.
2: I want to talk to your English teacher.
0: Oh, that's Narita Fowl. Oh.
2: Jax.
0: Love you. Jax. Love you, Miss Fowl. Love you. Hey, we're back into the beat up next 3 minutes away. I'm Mai.
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10: Sorry, officer. I'm running late for work and I didn't realise I was speeding. I can't have been that much over, though. I mean, everyone's going that fast. And I'm the one that gets pulled
11: 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The fire team's attempting to remove the driver. We've heard it all. 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Slow down.
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15: 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A New Zealander and 5 Australians from the hantavirus-hit cruise ship now face weeks of quarantine in Perth. And it's Judith Collins' last address to Parliament. After nearly 24 years as an MP, will Crusher fire off any parting shots? 3 News, live at 6, on 3 and on 3 Now.
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0: Kia ora, yes, welcome into the My Home Run. Nate's here, Shay's here as well. All thanks to Popeye's Famous Louisiana Chicken.
2: Ah, the heavyweight of this segment is back again. It is the Opinion Olympics. And up next on the podium is Shay Cunningham.
21: It feels like it's been a very long time, but I'm coming in with an opinion. And bro, I wish I had 20 toes for it.
0: Okay.
21: 30 toes.

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1: Cheers to Popeye's famous Louisiana chicken. My Throwbacks.
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1: 2008.
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0: Dug It Back, 2008, Usher, Young Jeezy. That one is Loving This Club here on the My Home Run, and it is 4 o'clock, which means Opinion Olympics.
1: I get so excited every time it's Shay's turn because she does not give a fudge.
2: Yeah, oh, damn. Whoa. I'm so glad.
1: And saying that, everybody, please make her feel welcome. Shaker!
3: Kia ora, feels good to be back on this podium for Opinion Olympics on a Wednesday afternoon. And I'm not sure if you've seen it, but I posted something to my TikTok account last night, and I feel like it deserves a spot on the podium. And my opinion for today is no more pie content. If you're gonna eat a pie, keep your phone in.

0: in your pocket no more. Come with me to eat a pie. 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Cut it out.
1: Damn.
0: I'm sick of seeing somebody rating a pie, bro.
1: You know what I said? I actually talked to Randy how I was going to do a pie review. Bro, before you got to work, Nate was like, oh, so I've been thinking about doing this pie review. Say it to me.
0: Just enjoy your pie, you know, and enjoy the time you have with the pie. Keep your phone locked.
2: Does that include, like, because I've been seeing a whole lot of bakery reviews, like in general.
0: Once you've been to one bakery, you've been to them all. Why are we reviewing bakeries, bro?
1: Damn.
0: Next up is, come find the best tacos in Auckland. They all taste like ish. Don't worry about finding the best taco. But for now, no more pies.
1: It sounds like you've found your algorithm, though. Like, the pie content's finding you.
0: The thing, like, it used to be, like, everywhere. Because I liked one from this one guy, like, ages ago. And then everything was pie, pie, pie, pie, pie.
2: Someone has a good point and said, would you do it if you kept getting free pies?
0: No. I would just eat the pie and go, mean pie, guys. Not like dissect it, sit down at a table, set up my camera and be like, all right, guys, I'm here in Mangere Bridge looking at the best mince and cheese. The pastry is flaky, good crumb, and the mince to die for. Shut up.
1: You actually do a really good pie review. Yeah. I was intrigued.
2: Yeah.
0: The mince to cheese ratio, perfect.
1: Before you knock it, why don't you do a pie review?
0: There's no way I can do a pie review after what I just said.
1: Yeah.
0: Nah.
1: You should.
0: I think the thing is, right, is I do admire the foodies that go out and they review food, but they're also way too positive. Like, there's no way every single food place you're going to in Tamaki Makaurau or in Wellington or in Christchurch is the best cafe you've ever been to. Huh? You're a liar. I know that Eggs Benny is dry. Nobody wants an Eggs Benny on chia butter. It's too dry.
1: Did you say chia butter?
0: I said chia butter.
2: One more time, what's your opinion?
0: My opinion for today... no more pie content.
1: I just want to jump on the back of that because maybe somewhere listening right now is planning on doing a pie review. I don't want Shay to dent your confidence. If you plan to do one, just do it, you know?
0: Oh, nah. You know what? What you could do if you've got if you've got scheduled pie content, just go into the settings of it and delete it right now.
1: Oh, okay. Damn. Okay, Shay.
2: Damn.
1: 10 toes.
0: Delete the pie.
2: She said 30 toes before.
0: Mm. If I had 30, I'd be standing on all of them right now. Cut it out. No more pie content. Ngam hinui.
1: 463, number to text if you'd like to bite back.
2: Yeah, if you've got anything to say, let us know. 463-0800-WIMMAI. We'll talk about them more coming up next. Don Toliver Rema, I'm Mike.

0: again. Fia, that one is Backstroke here on the My Home Run. If you're just tuning in, Pinion Olympics Shay, who is our favorite person to step up to the podium, has come with an opinion today that a lot of people are texting through on 463 about. Shay, can you just repeat what your opinion was, please?
1: Yes, so if you have just joined us on the My Home Run, I've stepped up onto the podium today to announce with my 30 toes, if I had that, no more pie content, guys. It's tired. No more come with me to the best bakery. No more come with me to eat a pie. No more come with me to find the best pastry in the country. No more pie content.
2: Damn. May I read out some responses to your opinion?
0: Go ahead, mate.
2: This text says, nah, Shay, I love you, but you leave the pie content alone. I like watching them and then going to those locations to see if they were good or not. It also gives that business some exposure. So it's a win for everyone. Would you like to respond?
1: 9 times out of 10, you go eat this food that people have said is good. Trash.
2: Okay. This text says, it's thick with meat. Sorry? And if you cook it in the air fryer, OMG, it is just like a step out of it. Andrea, we're not looking for recipes right now.
1: The thing is, no. Do whatever you want with the pie. Put it in the air fryer for later. Enjoy your pies. I'm not saying boycott bakeries. Mm. I'm not saying boycott the pie. I'm saying leave your camera, your phone in your pocket and enjoy your pie alone.
2: There's an upset Samoan who said, ufa-a. this text says, that's how you spell it in Samoan.
1: Yeah. Oh, yeah, thank you.
2: Male'u, male'fa, male'a. This text says, I'm with you, Shay. Sounds goofy talking about a pie like it's a 5-star gourmet meal. But that's why I just swipe. Oh, Tinder. Shush, Shay. You're just jealous. It's not you eating the pies.
0: Someone goes, Pie FM.
2: Shay, I agree. So boring, not original, but men are exactly that.
1: Oh,
0: is it about the pie or is it about the man with that text?
1: Guys, we're just talking about the pie reviews.
2: Yeah. I'll wrap it up with this one. Very disrespectful and disappointing that a presenter is on live radio speaking about other people's content when hers is not any good.
1: Oh, ate that. And I'm saying with my 10 toes, no more pie content.
0: I can see where the frustration lies.
2: I do enjoy watching it. And sometimes you do want an honest review.
0: Yeah.
2: The problem is, some people look like they can't afford the pie, so you know they're eating it for free. So you can't trust it.
1: And this is the thing with like any sort of food reviews as well, is that how can you fully trust it? Because I know that there's some people that will put up an honest review and then that particular establishment will be like, delete this, take it down. So what really is good and what's bad when these reviews are on the World Wide Web?
0: Mm-hmm. I think if... Because like Nate said, we don't want Shay to ruin your confidence if you want to, you know, get amongst content creation. And if that's the lane that you've chosen, go hard. Because that's what content is, right? And that's the power of social media.
1: Oh, yeah.
0: People are going to have opinions.
2: Can you end it on a positive? What's something else they can review?
1: Bro, literally anything. I'm looking in this room, instead of a pie review, I don't know, the best water bottle, the best hats for summer. The best headphones to wear that aren't going to deteriorate. The best TVs, you know?
0: Boring.
1: Anything but a pie, bro. I don't want to come with you to eat a pie.
2: Okay, fair enough. Hey, well done.
0: Hey, Opinion Olympics. Opinion Olympics, Shay, for a Wednesday. Stood 10 toes on that one. Mm-hmm. We're back into the beats right now. Throwing it back. Here's some Nelly and Jaheim. Mm-hmm.

0: Headlines. A Woolworths worker in Australia has had an unfair dismissal case thrown out after claiming his feelings were hurt when a co-worker told him to pull up his pants.
1: Wait, which way?
2: Was he facing?
0: You know how yesterday we were talking about people that bend, big people that bend over and you can see their crack?
3: Yeah. Oh yeah, we were talking about that yesterday.
0: Yeah, so this guy apparently bent over and his co-worker said, "Hey bro, we can see your crack." And then he made a complaint.
1: Oh, he's just stating facts though, that guy.
0: Yeah, like what else are you supposed to say?
1: He's doing him a favour. What do you...
0: So apparently the guy was stocking the shelves and customers could see, so he told his workmate, "Bro, pull up your pants, we can see your crack."
3: Is there a nicer way he could have said it?
2: Hey man.
0: Yeah, probably should have just tapped him on the shoulder.
1: Oh, that's what made it worse. Yeah, it's like public embarrassment.
0: But that's a whole myriad of problems, if I may use that word. So he's claiming unfair dismissal, but he didn't get dismissed. He just left because his feelings got hurt.
3: Oh, it was the guy who's...
1: I thought you meant that the guy that made that comment got fired.
0: Nah.
1: So the guy that got made fun of, he quit because he was angry.
0: Yeah, but he's claiming unfair dismissal. But they're like, "We didn't fire him, he just left." Yeah.
3: Embarrassment is a powerful tool.
0: Yeah, so yeah.
2: So whereabout?
0: Whereabout?
2: Yeah.
0: Brisbane.
1: Yeah. I can see, does it say like how old he was or?
0: Nah, it doesn't give those details because it's a Fair Work Commission case, so yeah. No details given out, but yeah. It's pretty normal, man. It's pretty normal to walk, you know, if you're a bigger person, like for the rest of society, you just got to accept it.
1: So there's photos of what he looks like?
0: No.
1: You're just assuming that this guy's a bigger guy?
0: Well, they talk about, So there was a nice way of saying that he was a bigger person because this guy who claimed unfair dismissal was saying that due to his size, he had no control over the way his pants sat.
1: I see.
0: It's tough, man. It's tough.
1: That could have been handled confidentially. You know, now everyone kind of knows why that guy got let go.
0: Because as a bigger person, you have to decide every morning when you leave the house, do I put the pants over my stomach or under my gut?
3: Wouldn't it be better under your gut though? Because it's like a built-in belt.
0: Yeah, well, most people do, but that's why the back hangs so low.
3: Oh, I see where you're coming from.
0: Yeah, but if you put it over your stomach, it sits up high.
1: Yeah.
0: But then it looks like you're carrying a rugby ball underneath.
3: Yeah. So I see where you're coming from.
0: Those are the challenges, you know?
3: I see it.
0: Yeah.
1: Day in the life.
0: Anyway, those are your headlines. All thanks to ANZ. Switch to ANZ today. Search ANZ Reno Loan. Well done.
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2: Taking you back
1: to 2005.

0: She's gonna get Drake's project. That one is Summer Rain. Like here on the My Home Run, Nate Randy and producer Shay.
1: I was reading this buzzy article out of Nelson, right? So there's a Nelson cafe worker who put his hands around a customer's throat.
2: What?
1: Yeah, but he won $15,000 in a payout from his employer for unfair dismissal.
2: I think that's pretty fair if you're laying your hands on, like, a customer.
1: No. The guy that laid his hands on someone.
0: He got paid out.
2: Why?
1: So here, this is the story. So this guy, right, he was working at a place called Tahuna Beach Holiday Park in the cafe there. And then out of nowhere, an angry customer just lunged at him, like jumped at him, probably unhappy with his meal. And then to defend himself, this cafe worker put his hands up to block the lunging customer.
2: Okay. Yeah.
1: And then grabbed the dude's neck.
0: Right? Probably the worst place to grab of all places, but still, self-defense.
1: Self-defense, stop the fight. Anyway, the owner of the cafe is like, we can't have that, man. You got to go.
2: Oh, so you want your employees to be attacked and do, like, just be a punchy bag?
1: Yeah, so.
2: That's insane.
1: $15,000 and a hooker.
0: Yeah. Well done.
1: Yeah.
3: What's that saying? It's probably the manager or the person who owns the cafe going, you know, customer's always right. Nah. That type buzz.
1: Out the window, man. So, you know, we don't condone violence on this show, but I got this question, right? When did you have no choice but to use your hands?
3: How do you, so? Like, could be for anything?
1: Self-defense.
3: Oh.
1: Yeah. Looking for any Jason Statham stories?
3: Yeah.
1: Or like, you know, when you're at the nightclub and you see the choir guy and he's not doing anything to anybody and all of a sudden he gets harassed?
3: Mm-hmm.
1: You know?
3: And then Nick minute, eh?
1: Oh, man. Da, da, da. Straight up.
3: When was the last time you had to use your hands?
1: No comment. 0800-946-624. Or you can text us, 463 is the number. Have you ever had a fight?
3: Not like a self-defense one, but like it's always like if someone else got into it.
1: Hey.
3: Yeah.
1: Have you, oh.
3: And mine always happen at social sports.
1: Yeah.
3: It's bad.
1: Shay, you look like a scrapper.
2: Nah, I'm not a scrapper, but I have been punched in the face when I tried to break up a fight. I had to use my hands then, but yeah, I got clocked square in the nose.
1: I mean, we all agree, general rule of thumb, keep your hands to yourself, but in this case, when did you have no choice but to use your hands?
3: Hey, talk to us, man. 463-0800-1MILE. We'll talk about it more coming up next. Oh, I love this song. Tata Lasai, YG. This one's called X. Here am I.

0: know.
1: Ruben's here from the Waikato as well. What's up, Rubes?
2: Rubes!
3: Oh, what up, crew?
0: Out of 10, how are you feeling?
3: Mate, I'm not even going to lie. I'm off the charts.
1: Off the charts.
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0: talking about this cafe worker who won $15,000 in an unfair dismissal case. What happened was there was a bit of a situation at the cafe. The worker defended him or herself against a lunging customer and then grabbed them by the neck, did a kung fu move, and the boss didn't like it, said, "What are you doing?" Got rid of them. They won the money.
1: Nice.
2: As they should.
0: So we're asking, when did you have no choice but to use your hands?
1: This guy texted 1463. I'm an ex-cop. In my early days as a young popo on the beat, I got into a hands-on situation. All the wrist and arm locks that they taught me didn't work. So I had to go full WWF to resolve the situation. This one came to 1463 as well. A drunk guy placed his hand on me in a bar because he thought I was hitting on his wife. That wasn't the case. It was just due to the crowd. Physical contact was inevitable. Managed to talk him down while maintaining my guard. This is the bit that got me. I trained in Filipino martial arts, but I didn't attack because the guy had buddies who would no doubt join in. Verbal judo did the work. I quietly slipped away afterwards.
0: Oh, smooth.
2: A piercing tongue. A text here says, in town.
1: Wait, what?
2: A piercing tongue. You've never heard that one before?
1: No.
2: Might have just made that one up myself. In town one night after a league game with all my girls, walking along the waterfront, and all these guys thought they were tough, being big shoulders. So we told one of them to run it straight to us, and we dropped them with a lazy shoulder charge. Safe to say, their girlfriends didn't appreciate that, so they came charging at us, trying to give us a hiding, but we made it worse because one of the girls was short, so she ended up punching me in the throat. And it made me laugh. She didn't like that. Long story short, drop your shoulders when walking around town if you're going to get dropped by a bunch of five league girls on a night out after a game. Lol.
0: Damn. League girls like tough. Hey.
1: Not the runner straight in town, eh?
2: Not the just run it straight right now. Right now.
1: But that's also a massive loss of aura points to get job in front of your missus.
0: I wonder how you approach a girl that plays league, eh? Like, "Oh, can I buy you a drink?" Run it straight first.
2: Yeah, that's good.
0: Yeah.
2: Good vetting.
1: Yeah. Do they have to never mind. Anyways.
0: What are you asking?
1: No, I was gonna say, like, would they only like date like other athletes then? Like girls that
0: I think you got a shot.
1: A wag. Hey, we're back into the beats. I'm next 3.5 minutes away. I'm my
3: LMP. Kiwi ass. Jandals. Kiwi ass. Lesion Mystic. Kiwi ass.
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0: Monday, May 25th, 7 p.m.
1: Joe's Supermart uses fibre for their payment systems, while staff secretly use fibre to share funny videos like the one Perry uploaded of his dog skateboarding down a street that happens to have an ad from Chorus which says, New Zealand runs on fibre.
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15: Oh, thanks to Popeyes. Love that chicken from Popeyes, man.
16: In the next few songs, I want to bring something that went down this morning. I'm a little bit offended about it, and it came out of the mouths of the My Morning Crew.
15: Oh, okay. Oh.
17: Hello.
8: Yeah. 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
15: Here's LMA.
8: Damn, you guys wake up early.
16: Nah, I'll tell you in the next few songs. I'll tell you exactly what happened.
15: Here's 100 on my...

0: Styles and 50 Cent, Olivia. That one is Candy Shop here on the My Home Run.
1: Before I get into this, I would like to introduce you to two key principles of a fair trial. Okay? The first one being equality of arms, which means both prosecution and defense have a fair, balanced opportunity to present their case. The second one.
2: Hold on, you're giving me PTSD, man.
1: The second one, independent and impartial tribunal. This one means the court must be neutral, uninfluenced by public opinion, political pressure, or bias. Now I want to tell you a story, okay? Now I'm a late wake up person, you know? We have the drive show. I don't have to be here till midday. However, I wake up this morning to a message from my lovely father who listens to my FM religiously. And he messages me at 8:59 a.m. and says, Nixon just outed you. And I go, hey, what's going on? I come into work. I want to hear it for myself with my own two ears. This is what was said.
3: Told off yesterday about it. It's like, if you see stuff in the office, leave it alone.
4: Yeah.
3: Because that's someone's prize and now someone's getting...
4: So what's Shani doing?
3: They ate two packets.
4: So what's Shani doing?
5: But if they left a note, who do they think it is?
3: I know. And I don't want to be that guy, but it looks like Shay's handwriting.
1: Mm.
3: Okay.
4: Oh, because you know handwriting.
5: How do you know Shay's handwriting?
4: Well, because he used to be a calligrapher.
3: Yeah.
5: Oh. Mm.
3: Very good at writing. So.
5: I don't believe that.
3: Well, the
4: Storm's eating the rest.
3: Storm's literally eating the rest of the bag.
1: If you've missed the drama of what's going on in this office right here today, there is a prize hamper of Kiwi Classic snacks that Desh has created. And if over the weekend, some sweets went missing. We found the culprit. It's all good.

0: Yesterday, two bags of chips went missing. And I know the two bags of chips were going to be missing. However, I left a note just as a reminder for the person who had a little dabble, just to be like, oh, hey, we just need to replace these. But then the My Morning Crew ran and did this.
1: I'm not going to lie, I was just plotting with producer Eads and Aaron behind the scenes to see if we could trap them or get some revenge.
2: Yeah.
1: So we're trying to figure out what that will look like right now.
0: Okay.
1: Potentially setting them up to steal something from our big boss.
2: Yeah, yeah.
1: Because I don't think, to be fair, Nate's not really scared of anyone, but Shay and Randy will be scared.
2: Yeah.
3: You reckon?
2: Nate's scared of me.
1: Oh, well, maybe we need to bring you in on it.
0: So I'm sitting here today to present to the public. I did write the note. However, these two principles of a fair trial have been completely wiped off the table. You've accused me while I've been asleep. You haven't called me. You haven't asked anybody from this team what's going on. We've gone on to national radio and gone, it was them. And I'm feeling offended about it.
4: My thing is like, do you guys not have anything better else to talk in the morning?
3: can I just cut to the chase? I ate it. So what? What are you going to do about it?
2: that's what I mean. Is it making a big deal over nothing?
3: No, here's the funny thing. The guy that's in charge of the prize hamper, he walked in here yesterday afternoon. I said, hey, where's that prize hamper? He goes, oh, it's by my desk. I said, I'm going to grab some stuff from it. He goes, okay. I was like, don't worry about it. I'll sort you out later. He's like, okay. Done deal.
2: Yeah.
3: What's the problem?
2: I know.
0: And so now there's all these parties involved. You've got the one who's in charge of it who said yes, as long as you replace it.
3: Which we will.
0: But then he's also sat there and he hasn't told them. And then they come onto radio this morning. My dad messages me and goes, are you the chippy thief?
3: Anyway, because of that behavior, I'm going to bill you, mate. Also, My Morning Crew been acting different since they hang out with the cops.
2: Yo!
0: Yeah. All of a sudden, citizens arrest!
5: I hear that they're doing the police test tomorrow.
3: Aye. Hope they all fail together. Hope the dogs bite them.
5: I've seen the running times.
3: Aye.
5: Yeah, good luck, guys.
3: Yeah. Anyway, moving on. I'm going to go see what else I can eat.

0: That one is Coast to Girl here on the My Home Run. Nate Randy, producer Shay.
1: Just reading the survey about the most miserable countries in the world.
0: Oh. Are we up there?
1: Nah. Actually, New Zealand's doing pretty good. They probably just don't know what's really going on over here. But there's a study, right? It's part of the Global Mind Project, and they surveyed mental well-being across countries and found an average global score of 65, with Uzbekistan, they're right at the bottom. Right at the bottom. Just above them, which surprised everyone, is the UK.
0: As in, like, they're
1: miserable.
0: Yeah.
2: Does it not have happy. Something to do with their weather?
0: Yeah, I was going to say, it's quite gloomy over there, eh?
1: These are the factors. Early smartphone use.
2: Oh.
1: Mm-hmm. Highly processed diets. Weakening social connections.
0: Over there, really?
1: Mm-hmm. Wealth and development, not so much, but it does play a part. Weather, very high up there.
2: Yeah, because it's quite like gloom and doom. Eh?
0: Yeah, they very rarely see like sun.
2: Yeah.
1: Yeah. It's like doing a lag over there. Eh? You know how you don't get much sun inside?
2: Mm.
3: Yeah, great comparison, Nate.
1: Yeah.
0: I wouldn't. Then why are Kiwis so keen to move over there?
2: I was about to ask, because what's the appeal? All my mates moved.
0: I think it's one of those things where it's like you got to experience it at least once. Mm. You know, you got to do your OE.
2: Yeah.
0: On that side of the world, you're not just going to the UK. It's easy to get to all of the European countries.
1: They want to go see where their ancestors came from.
0: Yeah.
2: Oh, man. Oh, yeah.
3: And if they're not going to that, they're going to Spain to see something else.
1: I'll tell you the top attractions in the UK, right?
2: Yes.
1: Number one, and this is according to TripAdvisor, the Tower of London. Any appeal to you guys?
0: Not really.
2: Mm.
1: It's 1,000 years old and it protects the crown jewels.
0: Yeah, I mean.
1: Yeah. Number two, the British Museum.
2: Isn't that just a museum of all the things they've stolen?
1: Pretty much.
2: Yeah.
1: Number three, the London Eye. I've been on that.
0: What, is that the Ferris wheel?
1: Mm.
0: Really?
1: Mm.
0: True.
1: Just located along the Thames River there. It's iconic, but honestly.
0: Out of the three that you've said, that seems the most fun because you can like enjoy it.
1: Yeah, but you go up there and you just look at a dirty river.
2: Yeah.
1: Edinburgh Castle. Nah.
0: What's that? Is the palace not up there?
1: Oh, Buckingham Palace?
0: Buckingham Palace? Yeah,
1: sorry.
2: Is that where if you get too close to the King's Guard and the horse bites you?
0: I'm not too sure.
1: Sorry?
0: Sorry?
1: No. You got an attack horse.
2: No, because there's like a measurement of how close you can stand to the King's Guard. And if you get too close, the guard yells at you and the horse bites you.
1: I didn't know you could make a horse like
0: attack.
1: Yeah.
2: Yeah. If you pop it through on TikTok.
1: Hey, do we have any horse experts? Preferably not Tongan, but like actual horse experts. Can you tell us if you can make a horse attack someone?
0: I mean, if you train it like how you would train a dog.
1: Yeah, but with a dog, you can whistle at it. What do you do to a horse?
2: You'd tap its side, wouldn't you?
0: Oh, yeah. Oh, yeah. Because like,
1: hey. How?
2: Yep, that's that.
1: Bro, something like legit, if you know anything about horses and Shay's telling the truth that you can make a bite someone.
2: Have you ever been kicked by a horse?
1: No,
0: that would be the worst pain ever.
2: Yo, happened to my mum.
1: What was she trying to touch? Anyway, UK, do better.
2: That's insane.
1: I mean, why else would a horse kick you?
2: No, because she was cleaning the barn. She grew up on a farm.
1: Oh, my bad.
3: Just blame it on mine.

0: music here on my... It's a real chill one. That one is called Sunday Again here on the My Home Run. Nate, Randy and producer Shay.
1: Headlines.
2: This is major rugby news. Shay, I know you don't care about rugby. Just don't focus on the rugby.
3: Okay.
2: Focus on the fact that they've got a major doping scandal that's just appeared. So... a national rugby team, Georgia's national rugby team. If you don't know where Georgia is, it's Eastern Europe, coast of West Asia, Caucasus region.
0: Nice.
2: So they're ranked number 11 in the world. So they're guaranteed to play next year's Rugby World Cup. The doping scandal involves a team doctor, a group chat, and people swapping urine samples.
0: Yeah, I've seen this.
3: What's a doping scandal?
2: So Georgia's team doctor was tipping off players in a 26-person group chat. Before surprise drug tests.
3: Oh, okay.
2: Giving them time to swap their samples for clean ones provided by teammates. So,
0: which is illegal.
3: Yeah. Yeah.
2: The former captain, he's got an 11-year ban, not for taking drugs himself.
0: 11 years?
2: 11 years. So he's done.
0: Yeah, fair. That's your career over, man.
2: So his ban was for providing his clean urine on behalf of teammates multiple times. The doctor got 9 years, and then several other players received bans of 3 to 6 years. The group chat will always get you found out.
0: Yeah, facts.
2: Yeah, so...
0: That's a lot of players too, like, that make up a team. You know what I mean?
2: Here's the buzzy thing. Like, World Rugby found no evidence anyone was using anything. Mostly it was just stuff that they were talking to each other about in the chat.
0: So it's still speculation?
2: Nah, they've been fined. So they've got a big, significant six-figure sum fine.
0: Oof. Wow.
2: But they have avoided being thrown out of the World Cup next year. So, yeah, buzzy, man.
0: That world ranking might just go down.
2: How many group chats are you in?
0: Me? Quite a bit, but a lot of it's for, like, social. I got 2 friend ones and then 2 social sports ones. Mm. Those are the only group chats that I'm in at the moment.
2: What about you, Shay?
3: Got our work chat.
0: Oh, yeah, the work one.
3: And then 2 friend group chats.
2: Hey.
3: Yeah.
0: What about you?
2: Nah, none. You're my lesson. Anyway, those are your headlines. All thanks to ANZ. Guilty. Switch to ANZ today. Search ANZ Reno Loan.
0: We're back into the beats up next. About 4 minutes away. Make sure you guys are keeping it locked on
1: The My Morning Crew.
4: I said to myself, man, this is a man I really respected. But Marilyn Vaughn once said...
5: Say that name again.
3: Awesome.
4: Marilyn Vaughn.

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0: Mai.
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2: The party started. See you at the bar, you was hardly talking. That's when I knew that your heart was scarring. Friends to lovers need a part to star in. Like, wait, babe, let me.

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1: 5-9.
0: That one is Rain Dance here on the My Home Run. Nate Randy, producer Shay.
2: It looks like we've got some clarity around the Penrith Panthers and their coach Ivan Cleary.
0: Okay, what did he say?
2: So this is the deal. He's going to finish up coaching at the end of next year.
0: Yep.
2: And then he's just going to chill. He's not taking up any other job. He doesn't want to coach against the Panthers. He's going to help the new coach come in, do his thing, and he's just going to relax.
0: Do you feel like he's done his dash?
2: Oh, bro.
0: As a coach?
2: I think he's still got plenty to offer. He's pretty young when it comes to coaching.
0: Yeah.
2: Ages. So yeah, so the new coach of the Penrith Panthers is a guy by the name of Peter Wallace, who's the assistant right now. And yeah, a lot of people had the idea that he's going to go coach for Papua New Guinea, the new Chiefs side, but that's not the case
0: for now.
2: Well, he does want to coach against the Panthers, and he said that he's going to be on standby to help out with whatever the Penrith Panthers need.
0: Oh, so it just sounds like he just wants to take a step back a little bit,
2: just chill,
0: just
2: man.
0: Relax,
2: yeah,
0: enjoy that mansion that he lives in,
2: bruh. That family, eh?
0: Oh, bro. Straight
2: that
0: up.
2: That house is insane.
0: Because you think about, like, so not only the success of Ivan Cleary, right?
2: Mm.
0: You think Nathan Cleary.
2: Mm.
0: Nathan Cleary's partner is, like, a professional soccer player as well. Like, bro, these guys, sussed, man. One day.
2: So I was just having a moment of silence for the Penrith Panthers, because I bet you after next year they're gonna be ass.
0: Do you think that, like, a lot of those players will opt out, like, seeing as a lot of them are off contract?
2: It'll make tough for, like, recruitment wise, because a lot of players want to be coached by Ivan.
0: True.
2: So if their recruitment manager comes across and says, "Hey man, we'd love for you to be at the Penrith Panthers," and you're like, "Who's the coach now?" "Oh, it's Peter Wallace." They're like, "Nah, pass."
0: True. Damn. Yeah. Well, we'll see, man. We'll see.
2: But there you go.
0: What a...
2: All the speculation done.
0: What a high it would be to get a fifth championship, the way, because they're sitting atop the table right now, aren't they?
2: It's not going to happen.
0: Well, who's going to stop them?
2: Oh, you already know, brother.
0: Aren't you guys 11th?
2: Shut your face.
0: It's Nicki Minaj. Pills and Potions on my...

0: Fano.
1: Come on.
2: Ramon, good morning.
3: Oh. Miranda.
2: Hey. Up to.
3: How are you, man?
2: Yeah, good.
3: It's been a while,
0: man. We actually missed you. Join the crew with Teagan, Fame, and Nixon. Weekday.

0: I mean, that one is Honor here on the My Home Run. Nate Randy and producer Shay. Now, we are celebrating New Zealand Music Month, and Dish from the My Hot 20 is bringing you guys the My Hot Kiwi Countdown. So if you want to get your votes in, because voting is now open, all you have to do is text Kiwi through to 463, my.rover.nz. He just wants to know what your favorite Kiwi tracks are of all time, and then you can vote for your top 10. Any artists you guys want to chuck in there?
1: Ooh, I've got to go David Dallas.
2: Ooh, a classic.
1: Yeah.
0: Take a Picture's a good song, eh?
1: I think every release he's ever done is a hit. Just takes his time, because you know what? He knows what he's doing.

0: Can I also say something? Mm-hmm. With this countdown, they don't have to be hip hop and R&B. Like, can be any New Zealand artist you want.
1: I like that.
2: I think one for me that will never fade, I will be at ease.
0: Anyone we want to chuck in there, Shay?
1: Oh, yeah. I'm feeling like maybe some new artists, some artists that people may not really know that are out and about. One being the name Tusika.

0: Anyone else, just while we're here?
1: Not necessarily a group that we play here. They're more so over at the Edge, but I love the energy that they bring. Do you know a band called Foley?
0: I don't think I know this one.
1: So they've been together since high school. They formed in high school. They were in their high school band. And they've been just pursuing music for the last, well, I'd say like 10 years anyway.
0: Nice.
1: Doing their thing.
2: It's going to be a good countdown because I just thought of like a million other songs right now.
0: Exactly.
2: Yeah.
0: Shout out to everyone that is a Kiwi artist, man, celebrating New Zealand Music Month. Everyone who votes in this countdown will also go in the draw for a little Kiwiana hamper that Desh put together, but also a $500 Waitomo fuel voucher as well. Countdown starts Monday, 7 p.m. May 25th.
2: Now, I know there's been a lot of conjecture about this hamper that Desh is going to give away. Don't worry, I know I've eaten stuff from it. I'll replace it.
0: Yeah.
2: It's all good.
0: It'll be a brand new one. It'll be a brand new hamper.
1: And now it adds value.
0: Hey, we're back into the Beats Up next. 3.5 minutes away. I'm Mai.
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2: Yes, Shay's in the building.
22: Help.
2: Nate's in the building.
22: Hey. How are you guys feeling today? Well,
2: fantastic. Also, how about you?
22: Yeah, I feel good, Shay.
1: Yeah, not feeling too, not feeling too bad. I'm feeling great.
22: Okay.
1: Got there in the end, just trying to get my word count. But the My Morning Crew are back with another game in the What Da series, and it's called What Da Farmer Thing. Every day this week, they'll make a sound that you might hear on a farm, and all you have to do is guess what it is. And if you guess correctly, you'll score $200 cash plus a double pass to Field Days, which is going down this June. Keep my locked every day from 6 a.m. to play. It's all thanks and cheers to Novus Glass.
0: They are, I'm pretty sure someone won it today. It was they had to guess, and the answer was an electric fence. So I'll be a new item tomorrow.
1: What would that sound like? That, okay.
0: Is that not it?
1: Yeah. It sounds like something.
0: Oh, hey, ooh. That's a different sound. Anyway. I don't even know what the sound is, everybody. I don't know why I said that.
22: Yeah, that's a different sound. Yeah. Experience guy.
0: Up next on the show, America's Got No Shame. And I don't know why you would go there right now. I've got another reason for you not to go to America.
22: All right, I'll talk about that next.
0: Oh, sure. So, Wehi, this one is Catch a Wave here on the My Home Run.

0: Jeez, I dollar sign. That one is TGI to Love Me here on the My Home Run. Nate Randy, producer Shay.
1: You guys planning on going to America anytime soon?
0: I would be lying if I said it wasn't on the bucket list, but I wouldn't go like right now.
2: Yeah. I would love to go to New York, but again, like Randy, not right now.
1: One place to stay away from is Mississippi. You never get to the south in America because they got new billboards that they've put up. Ooh. And it says, "Welcome to Mississippi, where the firing squad is now legal, so think twice."
2: What the heck?
0: That's very intimidating.
1: Yeah, so if you do something bad, you get locked up and they prosecute you to the full extent of the law. And if you have to, like, get gone, they can use a firing squad now.
0: Whoa!
1: Buzzy!
2: A firing squad. Like, yes. You don't need so many.
1: Yeah. Okay? So the local district attorney put up that billboard specifically to warn criminals crossing in from Tennessee. Ooh. So they don't want anyone to try anything. And he also said, look, man, if you bring violence across our state line, we are going to prosecute you aggressively. And if that means using the firing squad, we will do so.
0: I think that's what scares me a little bit about traveling to America is that they're so aggressive over there. You know?
1: And you don't know exactly what to do.
0: Yeah.
1: Because the way the legal system's set up, I don't want to get too deep on this, but you got to have money. One, if you, like over here, there's no real bail. You know what I mean?
0: Yeah.
1: You have to put up money for it.
0: Yeah.
1: So over there, if you don't have access to a bit of coin to pay your bail, you're stuck there.
2: I just don't like America knowing that not anybody, but you can just walk into a Walmart and buy a gun. Imagine you could just walk into a Kmart here and just buy something of that nature.
1: That's why it's buzzy that someone would even attempt to have road rage over in the States, eh?
0: Perfect.
2: Oh my gosh, I would be so polite. Yes, sir, whatever you want, sir. My bad, sir. Yeah.
1: Different beast over there. So yeah, just something to be aware of over in Mississippi.
0: Yeah, that billboard's a bit crazy, not gonna lie to you.
1: Yeah.
2: At least they're not hiding it. I mean, there's probably some states they're like, we're so friendly, we're so lovely, and then
0: get on the ground.
2: Yeah. That was really good.
1: I was reading something else as well about what's going on in Atlanta at the moment. The AIDS crisis that they got going on.
2: What's going on there?
1: Just sexual health and that sort of stuff.
0: Spreading.
2: Yeah.
1: And a lot of people like to go there because of, how do I say this? A lot of the dancing scene is crazy.
0: You're not wrong.
1: What's the place called, Randy?
0: I actually have no clue.
1: Magic City?
2: Yeah, open your safari.
0: That does sound familiar. Magic City.
1: Magic City.
0: A lot of magic goes on there.
1: Anyway. How do we get from talking to the billboards to talking about that?
2: Yeah,
1: all I'm saying is be careful when you go to the States.
2: Yes,
1: all.
2: Please.
0: Here's Leon Thomas. I like how you go, what's that place called? And then you answered it yourself. Here's Freddie Gibbs. The remix on my.

0: Marnie J. This one is Talk Is Cheap here on the My Home Run. Nate Randy and producer Shay.
1: Headlines. The World Health Organization is warning countries to prepare for more hantavirus cases following the outbreak on a cruise ship that has already killed three people. So the MV Hondius was sailing from Argentina when the three passengers, two Dutch and one German, died from the virus. There's been more information coming out about the hantavirus.
0: I've been seeing that France has been hit with the hantavirus.
2: Is this the one that attacks your respiratory system?
1: I don't exactly know. But I see here the World Health Organization chief says there's no sign of a larger outbreak, but the situation could change. But there's something else I want to touch on. So this is based on recent reports. There are claims linking a mutated strain of hantavirus to severe genital shrinkage. So reductions exceeding 3 inches. Crazy, right?
3: Well, so we better dodge that, man.
2: Put your masks on.
1: Health experts warn this variant could spread through rodent droppings and close contact. So yeah, if you ain't got much to work with, honestly, be vigilant.
2: Yeah, work from home.
0: Get your shield out.
1: Oh bro, those are headlines. Thanks to ANZ. Switch to ANZ today. Search ANZ Reno Loan.
0: We're back into the beat up next. 4 minutes away. Make sure you guys are keeping it locked on my.
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5: This takes $5 million a year to run. And he goes, but with the help of you and your community, that dollar could help them fly it for another year. And he was in the middle of that sentence. I'm like, man, this guy's good. It's all off the top. He's not reading. My phone starts ringing. I have a look at it. It's my missus. I answer it. She goes, I'm just calling you so you can get out of this.

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1: it's cool to kōrero.
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1: E tahi tangata. Some people. Try speaking te reo today.
0: My.
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0: And DJ Khaled, SZA, that one is just us here on the My Home Run, Nate, Randy, and producer Shay. This is normally where we catch up with Dish from the My Hot 20, but he's somewhere else at the moment, so kind of had to move on.
1: He was hanging out in Hamilton today, but he missed out on his workout, so I think he's doing burpees outside.
0: Ah, okay.
2: Oh, there nice. You
1: go. There he's good. Dedicated. I'm loving it.
0: Yeah, I've been seeing the content. He's sticking to his diet. I'm happy for him, man. I'm happy for him. Hey, have you guys, have you been, it's not normal to get paid in coins, eh? Like if you're, like, let's just say you're providing a service and you've done the service for X amount of hours, let's just say 6 hours, and then the place that you're working for pays you in coins. That's not normal, eh?
1: It's not normal, but it's not wrong or illegal.
0: Because my, I have a friend of a friend who is is having an argument at the moment with a bar because they paid them in coins for DJing a gig for 6 hours.
2: Do what? They hate your friend?
0: What? I don't know.
1: What's the amount?
0: I don't know. Well, if I'm assuming like normal DJ rate, and this could be completely wrong, but like on average, like let's just say 100 an hour. Yeah. So they play for 6 hours, $600 okay. in coins.
1: Damn. Ooh.
0: That's a lot of bags and a lot of coins.
1: Well, the bar, what they should do is they should go bank it because they got a paper trail of it, right? And then they can pay the, unless they're trying to pay him under the table.
0: I don't know, but this is the argument that my friend of a friend is having at the moment.
1: Bro, it must suck to deal with these bars, eh?
2: Yo.
0: Some of them, yeah, some of them can be very difficult.
1: What's the name of the bar?
0: I actually don't know. No. Straight up, I actually don't know. But I got told by this from a friend, like a mutual friend of ours. Mm. And I was like, that would suck, man. Because then now it's your problem to have to deal with that admin.
2: Yeah, you got to take in all these bags of coins, go to the bank, cash it in.
1: Did he accept it?
0: Yeah, they've taken it, yeah.
1: What?
0: They've taken it. Also, it's not a he, it's a she.
1: I would have just given it back. Say, give me it properly.
0: Yeah.
2: I feel like it's a little bit disrespectful. That's why I asked, does this particular bar hate your friend? Because, I mean, that's the only way I would do something. Like, if I had to pay someone that I had hired, but I was like, oh, I don't really like this person. Like, here's all your coins.
0: Also, I think they underpaid her.
1: Oh.
0: Yeah, they underpaid them. So she got underpaid and got paid in coins.
2: Nah, they're taking the purse.
1: Is it one of those bars?
0: What do you mean by those bars?
1: You know, the bars? The bars? Is it one of those ones?
0: It's actually not.
1: Aye.
0: It's actually not. Surprisingly, it's actually not.
1: Damn.
2: Just pity.
0: Yeah, they must have had some type of beef or something for it to be, because I've never been paid like that.
1: Mm.
2: Have you ever worked at this bar?
0: No, but I know heaps of friends that have.
1: Is it a popular bar?
0: Yeah.
1: Has DJ Sevier ever played there?
0: No. Let's just say it's not a club. Oh. That's what I want to say. It's not a club.
2: Have I kissed in the bathroom?
0: I wouldn't put it past it, to be honest.
1: Hey.
2: I think I know where it is.
0: But, gee, like, where do you
1: Scorpio.
0: Get... Because I'm like, just to kind of wrap this up, I just don't know how you get that many coins. Because everyone's paying card nowadays.
2: They would have gone out of their way and gone, can I have this all in coins?
1: Anyway, the police are listening right now, Randy.
0: Who, the My Morning Crew? It's Good Flirts here on My...

0: He's in pub too.
1: Where you at?
0: At the house with it, watching Santa's.
1: Who you with?
0: On the couch with my favorite Santa. I was about to, but you convinced us. Should I decorate her walls or log off to Pinterest? Never too late to meditate on emotional attachments. Even if I

0: That one is Folded here on the My Home Run, wrapping up a Wednesday, halfway through the week, done and dusted, and that is us signing out, guys.
1: Hey.
0: How you guys feeling?
1: Yeah, good. I had fun today with you two, man.
0: Always have fun with you guys.
1: I had fun. I had a good time. Even though I lost my cool a bit in the office today.
2: Oh, yeah, you had a little bit of a tantrum.
1: Was it a tantrum?
0: Nah, it wasn't really. It was just old Nate kind of coming out.
2: I think what it was, like what it was to me was, you know, you're a little bit of a cheeky fella and you're just having some fun, but people think you're serious.
0: Yeah, I think you're just misunderstood around here, but that's only because we know you.
1: Mm. Man, I like everybody here.
2: I was having a great time. I was like, he's so funny.
1: Well, anyway, stay on that side.
2: No, jokes. Don't say that again.
1: What are you guys up to tonight?
0: What am I up to tonight? Nothing really. Go see my parents after this. Mm. I didn't see them yesterday because I had basketball. So go catch up with my parents. What about you, Shay?
2: Load up on some vitamin C, take some more paracetamol, and then just wait for my girlfriend to finish work.
1: It must be nice to have someone to wait for.
0: Very straight up. I was just going to say.
2: It's actually so nice.
0: Damn, I'm happy for you, man.
1: I was thinking about it last night when I was lying in my single bed. And what,
0: messaging me? Bro, me and Nate were up so late last night.
1: I was thinking about it because I was like, man, it's pretty cold. And then I was just laying there. I was like, damn, no body heat.
0: Bro, straight up.
2: Oh, just get an electric blanket.
0: It's not the same.
2: And a big pillow.
1: Need to feel some skin. Oh, it was too much. Sorry, guys. That was a joke.
0: Hey, that's us done and dusted. Bets in that tonight?
1: Bets in that tonight.
2: Ooh, yes.
1: Yeah. Hey, we've got some exciting news at 7 o'clock tonight. Our first ever merch line drops.
0: Hey. Yes.
1: So we're excited about that. But if you get the chance, we do a live show on YouTube. Just search Bets in that. We'll have a laugh, have a kōrero, catch up, tell some jokes.
2: Just to make it a little bit easier for everybody as well, just text through the key letters BND through to 463. It'll send you back that link as well as the link for the merch, which is dropping at 7?
1: 7 p.m.
0: Mm. Proud of you, man.
1: Shout, guys.
0: For using the word kōrero. Hey, we're back on the show tomorrow. Same time, same place. 3 p.m. 3 p.m. You got Dish on the Mai Tony up next. We'll catch you guys tomorrow.
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33: 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With
0: yes,
33: Dish.
0: Sir. It's Alpha Lover. Kia ora. Happy Wednesday. Welcome on into the Maha Tini Countdown. Got me Dish hanging out with you. I'm not going to lie. I'm going to give you guys the heads up right now. Feeling a bit tired. Been up since early hours in the morning. We went down to Hamilton and hung out with Kershaw Training. Shout out to the team at Kershaw, by the way, and all the students, all the rangatahi who, you know, helped us out throughout the day. I'm ultra grateful to have been a part of it all. But yeah, the body's a bit sore because I had to flip a tire, bro, for like a whole block. I was tired. But we're grateful to be here. As always, counting down to any of the hottest hip-hop and R&B tracks from Aotearoa and around the world. And in between, have a few laughs, have a few cries, give some stuff away. Speaking of giveaways, I'm going to let you know later on in the show how you can win yourself a $500 gas fuel voucher. Gas fuel voucher, that's how you say it, eh? A fuel voucher, all thanks to our mates at Waitomo. But as we normally kickstart off our show, whānau from the previous night's number one song, Bruno Mars. This has been number one for a while now on the My Heart 20, but you guys love it, so here you go. This one is Risk It All on mine.

Ama featuring Brent Fires. That one is Need a Badge, your number 18 for your Maha Tune countdown for your Wednesday night. Welcome on into the show, Fano. Bro, 27 years on this earth, and I thought I knew a lot. Like, I thought, oh, yeah, you know, in terms of general knowledge, I'm pretty sicky. But only just recently, I've found out that there's a few things that I don't understand and that I didn't know about, eh? I didn't know that not eating your birthday cake was bad luck. Because I can't eat birthday cake. I can't eat birthday cakes. I can't eat, like, real bad sugary stuff. So, like, I thought this year I'd give it a miss and not eat my birthday cake. And then everyone made a big deal. They were like, nah, Dish, you gotta eat your birthday cake. It's bad luck. There was that. This other one that's a big one for me. Like, this is the one that I want you guys to all get amongst. I found out as well that when you propose to your wife, you propose to her with an engagement ring. And then apparently, you're meant to have another ring to put on your finger on the day of the wedding. And then apparently, you're meant to buy your own ring. So all up, as a groom, you're meant to buy 3 rings. I thought, no. And then everyone's like, nah, Dish, that's common knowledge. Can anyone out there who is married at the moment, can you just tell me how many rings you have to buy when you propose? Because if I find out that it's more than 3, or just even just buying 3 is a tough one, eh? Like, I thought you just buy 1 ring, man, and then she's meant to buy your ring. But now I'm finding out you're meant to buy all these other rings? That's crazy. Just let me know. 463-0800-946-624. Are we actually meant to, like, am I meant to break bank and buy 3 rings at a time? Or nah, because sorry, miss me with that, man. We're going to get back into a countdown after this My Heart 23rd back. It's a bit of Rihanna. This one is If It's Loving That You Want, oh my.

0: to myself, man, this is a man I really respected. But Marilyn Vosavan once said.
1: Say that name again.
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0: Marilyn Vosavan.

Pauly Shore. It's a wee on that track as well. That one is Catch a Wave here on Yamaha 20, number 16 for your Wednesday night here with Desh hanging out with you. We put the question out there for you to my family to get amongst. Just to, you know, just some clarity, because obviously I'm at that age now, you know, where wedding bells are ringing and stuff, yeah, blah, blah, blah. But I've just found out from some of the brothers that you're meant to buy, well, apparently, you're meant to buy three rings if you're the grooms. You're meant to buy the proposal ring, you're meant to buy the wedding ring, and then you're meant to buy your own ring. Three rings. Three damn rings. Now I'll put it out there just to see, you know, just to get a gauge and see if the brothers were telling the truth or they were just talking smack. Tani takes it through. Bro, at this rate, we need afterpay, Levi, and a second job. That's facts, eh? Imagine having to afterpay your ring. Man, don't do it if you have to afterpay your ring. Jess said, my husband only bought two rings. A proposal ring and a wedding band. He uses the same band now. Oh. See, that's the part I don't get. Nah, King, your own ring is the wedding ring. Don't let TikTok confuse you. That's what I'm saying. This one, I like this one. This, I thought engagement rings were optional these days. Depends on culture and budget. So I didn't know that, you know, sometimes there's a cultural aspect to this. My fiance proposed with no ring first, and then we picked them together later on. Oh, so you can do that, right? Because that's another thing I'm scared of. You know, imagine bringing an expensive ass ring and she can't fit it. Like, what do you do there? This last one, my fiance. Oh, no, no, no. This last one. One for an for her engagement, then a wedding band for both. Three total as usual. Honestly, man, at this point, I reckon just if they love you enough, they'll be grateful for one ring. You don't need two, three rings. Just you buy her a ring, she buys your ring. You guys live happily ever after. We got a My Hot 20 Heatseeker before we get back into your My Hot 20 countdown. Here's some the baby. Pop that thing. Oh my. Shake that like you out of control. That thing to your throat gets sore. Bend it on down, put your face on the floor. That to your legs can't stand. High freak, put the word in the hand.

0: let me see that.
1: Spread it,
0: that,
1: you know what I'm saying, you know.
0: That thing to your throat gets sore. Bend it on down, put your face on the floor.
1: Me like
0: that, to your legs can't stand. High freak,

for your Wednesday night. Big X the plug, Snoop Dogg, Young Hood. That one is Six a Party here on your Maha Tuni with Desh, hanging out with you for your Wednesday night. This is this is pretty sad, eh? So apparently, studies show that 70% of Gen Z and millennials feel anxious while resting because they've been conditioned to believe that doing nothing is a waste of human potential. You see that, eh? Like, you see that on social media and stuff. Well, rest has become something many people feel guilty about, especially the younger generation. Raised in hustle culture and non-stop productivity, our studies show that many Gen Z and millennials experience anxiety while relaxing because they associate slowing down with falling behind in life. Bro, that's facts, man. Like, I'm that type of person, right? Not to make it about me, but I'm that type of person that hates wasting weekends. And so when I do waste a weekend where I just bed rot or just chill, do nothing at all, I always feel guilty. Like, and I'm sure I'm not the only one. Like, I know that a lot of my peers, a lot of the you guys that are around about the same age, we always feel guilty about this. Just because of like the world, the way the world has worked. So mental health experts say that rest is not laziness. It is necessary for focus, recovery, creativity, and long-term performance. Constant pressure to always be productive is contributing to rising burnout and emotional fatigue worldwide. Bro, because you like log on to TikTok and the first thing you see is like, I made 10K in a week. What are you doing with your life? Like that sort of stuff. It plays on your mind, man. Like you just start questioning, oh man, what am I doing with my life? But I guess, yeah, experts are saying like, just because you're not at that point yet, it doesn't mean you can't get to it. And it also doesn't mean that you have to burn yourself out day in, day out. Like when there's time to rest, when there's an opportunity for a vacation, take that break, man. Like, but even like, I know times are tough and all of you guys are feeling like you gotta work to catch up in life. Bro, when you have that time to wind down and just chill, don't feel guilty about it. Just be grateful that you get to do it, and don't take it for granted, all right? So that's lesson learned. We're not gonna feel guilty for being lazy just for a day. All right, that's our takeaway from this. We're going to get back into the countdown after this Maha Tuni throwback. It's some TLC. Oh, hey, TLC's not talking about you. You're not a scrub. Just because you're chilling, you're not a scrub. This one is No Scrubs. Oh my.

0: Chris Brown, Leon Thomas, Fallen. You're number 12 here on your My Heart 20 with Dish hanging out with you.
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0: That is right, fun. To celebrate New Zealand Music Month, te mana mapu oro o Aotearoa. I'm going to be changing up the My Heart 20 come May 25th. We are going to change it into the My Heart Kiwi Countdown, where I'll be counting down 100 of the greatest Kiwi songs of all time, all sorts of genres. As long as it's a Kiwi song by a Kiwi artist, we're going to be putting it into the countdown as voted by you. So you got to vote. You got to let us know what your favorite, your top 10 Kiwi songs of all time are. And you'll go in the draw to win yourself a mean-ass Kiwi hamper. Like, we're talking Kiwi-ass hamper. And my favorite, a $500 gas fuel voucher. All thanks to our mates at Waitomo, Kiwis Fueling Kiwi. So if you want to score that, text the keyword Kiwi 3463. This countdown is curated by you. You vote, we put it in, and that's how we're going to roll out this Kiwi countdown, this My Heart Kiwi countdown, kickstarting May 25th, 7 p.m. Text the keyword Kiwi 3463 and I'll send you the link so you can get the voting. We're going to get back into your countdown. 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

0: To you. Young and Lips, Cater to You, here on your My Heart 20 with Dish hanging out with you. We're going to take a quick break from the beats, Fanu. 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
1: After cementing his spot as one of NZ's favourite artists in 2025, he's hitting the road to perform all over Aotearoa in 2026. 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
11: Yes, kia ora. Talofa lover, welcome on into the My Hot 20 countdown for your Wednesday night. Happy Wednesday. If you've just wrapped up from Mahi, hey, congratulations. You've made it to the end of your working day. If you're on your way to Mahi because you're on night shift, hey, good luck, have fun. I'll be hanging out with you up until midnight tonight. We're going to get into your top 10 for the night, but in the next three songs, I want you to think about, like, if you've ever had the chance, right, to use the company credit card, what was the worst thing you ever used it on? Like, just think from the top of your mind, what was the dumbest thing you ever spent your, or company credit card or anything to do with, like, work having to refund you and stuff like that. I'll tell you about also that, use that at the strippers. We'll talk more about it in the next three songs right now. Here's your number 10 for your Wednesday night.
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0: Lauryn Hill, Doo Wop, a mile 23 back for your Wednesday night. Oh man, this is crack up, eh? So apparently, right, Perth government official who so he went to a strip club, right, and he tried to claim a drink at the, apparently it's called the best strip club in Australia. He got a drink and he used his company credit card to buy it with. So he reckons it was an accident. But imagine that, eh? Imagine you had the company credit card in your hand and where's the first place you go with it? So he bought a drink. His name is Nigel Jones. I was found to have breached code of conduct standards while on a city funded conference trip in Adelaide for claiming a drink expense at Hindley Street's Crazy Horse Review. Oh, that's what it's called. His claim for reimbursement of an alcoholic beverage at the Crazy Horse Review and attendance at this establishment while on city funded travel does not meet the standards of conduct expected of a council member, and now he's in a bit of deep water. Oh my gosh, just imagine that, eh? You go off on a trip and the first place you go is the Rippers, and they ask you, oh, what did you spend, and we'll refund you. And then you go and you buy a mean ass drink from the craziest place in the world. But I just wanted to, like, you know, in case there was anyone out there who could beat my Uso story, can you let me know 463-0800 with my, because I don't know if anyone's topping those company credit card expenses. We're gonna get back into your countdown for your Wednesday night. Here's your number 8,
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Well, that one is Saul here on My Heart 20 with Desh hanging out with you for your Wednesday night. Now, I thought someone, like, I thought no one could beat those Saul over in Australia, who used his company credit card to buy a drink at a local strip club. Actually, not a local. Yeah, he was on a business trip in Adelaide and used the company credit card to buy a drink while at the strippers. And I thought no one could beat that. I was wrong. There's a few texts here on 463. Someone said a client of mine tried to assure me that his Xbox Live Gold sub was a business expense that belonged on the credit card. Like, I didn't just see him playing Halo in the break room. Ah, so this is what you guys are doing, eh? This one goes, I was part of a mental health organization that received government funding. They put a request through for a PS4 for our lunchroom because the team needed a wind down on their break time. A 500k Rolex purchased as a gift for executives in the middle of reducing our workforce by 10% to cut costs. That's always the tricky. How they go, oh, we're cutting costs, we're going to make a few people redundant. And then you see them having fancy-ass lunches. Our company director spent more than my monthly salary on a round of drinks at his local bar when his daughter was born. Gee, this is crazy. It's always those guys with the company credit card. We'll wrap it up here, man, because this is a bit overboard. Someone in my workplace used a company credit card on OnlyFans. Plenty of fish, other questionable business expenses. Yeah, he got fired when we found out. Gee, that's just bravery at its finest, eh? Make sure you use the company credit card properly if you ever get the chance to. We're getting back into the beats. Here's a Maha Tini Heatseeker for your Wednesday night. It's Shaggy featuring Robin Thicke. This one is looking lovely. Oh, my.

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1: Yes, sir. That is right, finally. We've done it. We've counted down 19 of the hottest hip-hop and R&B tracks from Aotearoa and around the world. And now it is time to crown that number one song for your Wednesday night. Just a quick recap from our top five. T.I., Let Him Know, was at your number five. Tim's What You Need at your number four. Coming in at number three, Bruno Mars, Risk It All. That was number one last night. And then French Montana, Ever Since You Left Me, at your number two spot, which means we've got a new number one for your My Hot 20 tonight on the My... for your Wednesday night on the My Hot 20. Your number one.

Summer Rain, Jack's Project, number one on your My Hot 20 for your Wednesday night. Another song that you can vote for our My Hot Kiwi Countdown, which kicks off on the 25th of May, whanau. And remember, just by voting, you can go in the draw to win yourself a mean-ass Kiwi hamper and also a $500 fuel voucher, all thanks to our mates at Waitomo. But that wraps up our My Hot 20 Countdown, all thanks to Mapu Maya. I see the person, not the addiction. I got some bonus tracks to play out for you guys before we get into your after party. Make sure to keep it locked. I got some Sea Breezy on the way. Also some Stella Standing Bear right now. Here's some Nicki Minaj and Drake, Moment for Life. I'm on my with the stars in the sky.

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0: Stella Standing Bear, Paul Warhol, that one is the remix here on your Maha Tini. With Desh hanging out with you up until midnight tonight. We're going to get into your after party in the next 2 minutes, Whanau. Make sure to keep it locked. I got some Mario on the way, also some J-Bug in the mix, and some Imani J. Make sure to keep it locked on my
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0: with Mapu Maya. Lead with love. Change the Dalanoa around gambling.

and Manny J. Talk is cheap. Here on your maha, tuni at the party. All thanks to our mate at Mapu Maya. Remember to lead with love when it comes to gambling harm. Now, all the Uno players out there who are big fans of playing Uno, they've officially come out and confirmed that you cannot stack a draw two on top of another draw two to pass the penalty to the next player. According to the official rules, when you are hit with the draw two card, you draw the cards and your turn ends. No stacking, no passing it on. The ruling has been triggering people online for years, and Uno has had to clarify it multiple times. Billions of people have been playing this game wrong their entire lives, and family game nights will never be the same. So if you're like me, because I used to be like that, at least you know now. Draw two, I didn't even know it was called a draw two. We used to call it a pickup two. But yeah, that was just a quick... what is it? PSA for all the Uno players out there. We're going to get back into the beats. I got Olivia Dean on the way. Also, some J. Cole right now. YG, Jeezy, Rich Homie Quan. This one is my hood up.

0: Isaiah Huron, Side Slider, here on your My Heart's Any with Desh, hanging out with you. Hey, remember, whanau, text the keyword Kiwi 3463, because I want you guys to all get amongst our My Heart Kiwi countdown. I need you guys to vote. Let us know what your top 10 Kiwi songs of all time are, and you'll go in the draw to win yourself a $500 White Summer Fuel voucher and a pretty mean Kiwi hamper, to be honest. Text Kiwi 3463. That countdown kicks off on the 25th of May. We're going to get back into the beats in the next 2 minutes. Make sure to keep it locked on my.
1: After cementing his spot as one of NZ's favourite artists in 2025, he's hitting the road to perform all over Aotearoa in 2026. My and Live Nation present Te Wehi. Celebrating the release of his new album, I'm Home, Te Wehi will be performing 6 shows this June in Hamilton, Auckland,

Featuring EJ, that one is Baby We On here on your My Hot 20 After Party with Dish, hanging out with you for your Wednesday night. Now, for the first time ever, the World Surf League Championship Tour is heading to Raglan, New Zealand. So this Friday, Storm's going to be broadcasting live from Manu Bay with front row seats to the competition. You can catch all the excitement from 10 a.m. till 3 p.m. as Storm updates you, updates us with what is happening out on the water. If you're heading along, make sure to look out for the Maya tent to score my merch. And if you can't make it, take the show with you on the River app. Text the keyword app, APP, 3463 for the download link. Honestly, the right guy for the job. Like Storm, he knows how to paint a picture on radio. Like if Storm's going to be sitting there watching dudes catch some waves, watching people have some fun, Storm's the right guy for the job. Who will etch their name in history? Be there for the Corona Kiro New Zealand Pro, presented by Bonzoi at Manu Bay, May 15th to the 25th, or watch it live at worldsurfleague.com. If you haven't, also checked Storm's chat with one of the surfers from Aotearoa, you can head along to all our social platforms. It's up on there, bro. Storm's the man at this sort of stuff, eh? So Friday, the show's gonna sound a bit different. You're probably gonna hear some waves crashing and stuff like that, but it's also gonna be a very fun show. From 10 a.m. till 3 p.m., the brother Storm will be down in Raglan. We got Eve on the way, also some Holy Shore up on the way right now. Our mean, this one is Honor. Oh my.

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Hori Shoa, Te Wehi, Catch a Wave. Here on your Maha Tuni After Party with Tesh, hanging out with you for your Wednesday night. Now, my and the Ministry of Education, they want to spotlight some more heroes of the classroom. So if there's a teacher out there who has impacted you positively, past or present, we want to hear from you. We want you to nominate them. Text the keyword hero 3463, where you can nominate them. And we want to turn up and surprise them. We want to recognize their kindness, their guidance, with a special surprise. It's a very special thing, this kaupapa. All thanks to our mates at the Ministry of Education, thinking about pursuing a career in teaching. I discovered the different pathways to becoming a teacher in New Zealand and become a real influencer. Honestly, man, it's a mean kaupapa. I want you guys to all just text hero 3463 and let us know who those teachers are. If you want to get a bit of a snippet of what it looks like, you can head along to our MyFM socials, Instagram and Facebook, and you can check out some of the teachers that Storm and Randy have already gone and surprised this year, or even like past, and we've done it before. You can go and check it out, man. It's a thing of beauty, just seeing the teachers finally get acknowledged for the work that goes unnoticed, that they feel is going unnoticed. So yeah, text hero 3463. We're gonna get straight back into the beats. Here's some Sierra. This one is Body Party on my

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It's Taxman K and the police too. I don't watch them youths, I don't beef with a gang, but they set people I wanna see get blunt. With them boys don't reach for my soul sweets in school that are teeth from Poundland.

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She asked how I am, I said calm. She said I'm the man, I said innit. Posted up with my dog at yard. If you got a friend for my friend, then bring it. When I was broke, heart cold like December. But now I'm up, my step got a spring in. Baby,

0: know when I seen pastor sinning. 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DSB, I'm with that rap, he traps, but he got the same car. I whoop, he ain't written no 16 bars or lyrics. 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
1: Central C, Wagwan. Here on your mind, turning out the party for your Wednesday night. Happy Wednesday, whanau. It's that time of the year, though, where we got to start talking about this sort of stuff. Maori roll or general roll? If you're not sure which one to pick, Storm from My Days caught up with Hone Fowler to kōrero about the different options and what they could mean for you. If you are Maori over 18, you can choose which role to enroll in. 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To catch up on Storm's kōrero, you can text the keyword VOTES 3463, so you can go and watch the video, learn some more like about all of this stuff, or everything that's to do with the electoral voting and stuff like that. Text the keyword VOTE 3463. I myself have to go and read up on that, but yes, you can go and pick out whether you're going to sign up for Māori role or general role. All thanks to Electoral Commission. Māori role or general role, no right or wrong, just what's right for you. Text VOTE 3460. We're going to get back into the beats in the next 2 minutes, playing out all your requests, whanau. Make sure to keep it locked on my.
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Tomorrow, people, tell her the remix here on your Maha 20 after party with Dish, hanging out with you for your Wednesday night. Happy Wednesday, Whanau. The middle of the week where we get to roll on down to the weekend, man. Playing out all your special requests for the rest of the night, Whanau. So if you've got any, let me know on 463. I got Burna Boy in the mix. SZA also up on the way right now. Here's some Kerry Hilson, Kanye West, and Neo.

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0: That one is a six a party. Here on your Maha Tuni after party with Desh, hanging out with you for your Wednesday night up until midnight tonight, playing out all your requests. Whanau, if you've got any, let me know on 463 and I'll try my best to fit them all into the playlist. We're going to take a quick break from the beats, getting straight back into it in the next 2 minutes, so make sure to keep it locked. I got the Fugees on the way, also some Sun and Water, getting straight into it in the next two on my.
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1: or Mai Throwbacks for old school hip-hop and R&B. You can also stay up to date with the latest

Kendrick Lamar, SZA. That one is Luther here on your My Heart 20 after party with Desh, hanging out with you up until midnight tonight. Got Rihanna lined up in the mix for you. Also some Molly featuring Skilly Ving right now. We're going to throw it back with some Uncle Bob Marley featuring the Wailers. This one is Could You Be Loved on My

0: I supposed to let you walk away? 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

0: Sway Lee, Rich the Kid, that one is Don't Even Call here on your Maha Tuni after party with Desh, hanging out with you, playing out all your requests. I got 1 more hour left on the show and then I get to tip, man. I'll let you guys know now, I'm tired, eh? But we're going to get back into the beats in the next 2 minutes. Make sure to keep it locked on my.
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2: Kia ora, this is Jordan with the Y. I'm from Whangaroa in Samoa. This is mine and Chase Wood's new track, Dancing Gets To. It's a fun one, so get into it. You're

Jordan with the Y featuring Chase Wood, Stancing Gets To here on your My Heart 20 after party with Desh hanging out with you. A bit of a My Heart 20 backyard beat. Remember, whanau, if you haven't yet voted for our My Heart Kiwi countdown, text the keyword Kiwi 3463, and just by voting for that countdown, you will go in the draw to win yourself a $500 Waitomo fuel voucher. We're going to get straight back into the beats. Here's some Childish Gambino. This one is a Red Bone on mine.

Amma featuring Brent Fires. That one is Need It Bad here on your My Heart 20 After Party with Desh hanging out with you. And it is that time of the night where we wrap up your My Heart 20 with the Mic Drop song of the night. And I thought, you know, we keep it local, but one of my favorite local jams. It's a bit of a throwback. Here's some your Mic Drop song for your Wednesday night. Here's some T-Penny featuring Sid Brown and Sir T. Westside Hori remix on My

0: T-Finis, Diamond, and Sir T. That one is Westside Hori Remix, wrapping up Yamaha 20 for your Wednesday night. Holy! Not gonna lie, it's been a day, man. It's been a day. Definitely tired, but grateful to still be doing this job. I will catch you guys back here tomorrow, 7 p.m. Final counting down 20 of the hottest hip-hop and R&B tracks from Aotearoa and around the world. And remember, our Maha Kiwi Countdown kicks off May 25th, and voting is open right now. If you haven't yet voted, text Kiwi 3463 and I'll send you the link so you can go and vote. And just by voting, go in the draw to win yourself a Waitomo fuel voucher, $500 fuel voucher. Make sure you get that done. I'll catch you guys back here tomorrow, 7 p.m. Have a good night. Bye, man. In the dark, can you tell me
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16: Morning Glenn here with the latest at 6. Kiwi band 660 are gearing up for the first ever concert at Christchurch's One New Zealand Stadium. Matiu and Chris Mack from the band saying they can feel the anticipation building in the city for Saturday's once-in-a-lifetime show.
17: The vibes are great everywhere, all around town, no matter where you're going. People are stopping you and telling they're going to be at the show or telling they missed out on tickets and they're trying to ask you for tickets.
16: Staying in the city, concern is growing that Airbnb properties are stifling growth in our cities. People in Christchurch's CBD claim ghost neighbourhoods are popping up quickly. A councillor is saying a lot of new homes are just being bought and turned into short-stay accommodation. A 23-year-old man will appear in court today over a road rage incident in Hamilton almost 2 months ago. Two offenders fled from police after seriously injuring a person in Frankton. The man was arrested yesterday. And a legal case from pop star Dua Lipa is being called a wake-up call for lawmakers here. She's accused Samsung of using her image without consent. Auckland Uni law lecturer Joshua Uvaraj.
18: We don't have a straightforward right over our image in New Zealand.
16: In sport, cricket first and bad weather has washed out the second women's one-dayer between our White Ferns and England. We won the toss in Northampton, but rain meant no balls were bowled at all. England took game one. Game three is Saturday night. And in football, our All Whites first World Cup squad in almost 2 decades will be named in Auckland today at 11 a.m. Coach Darren Baisley revealing 26 names for next month's tournament. Football with Hisense, proud partner of the FIFA World Cup.
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8: With Pizza Hut.
9: Yeah, kia ora everybody. Good morning, good morning, good morning.
10: Kia ora,
11: and every day, man, it's like, what's next in this building? What's next that's going to break down?
9: Oh, why? What's happened now?
11: Aaron's keyboard doesn't work on his computer.
9: Oh, yeah.
12: Apparently the alt key would just hold down as soon as he touched it.
9: Oh, such an alternative kind of guy.
11: Yeah, who's been touching the alt key too much? What do you need the alt key
12: it's
11: that much
12: for? It's got Randy Shaffrey all over it, I think.
9: Bro, yeah, what do you use the alt key for?
12: I don't know.
11: Control-alt-delete?
12: Yeah, control-alt-something.
11: Yeah.
9: It's like, oh man, I've had enough of this.
12: But you know on Apple delete. How we just have the command?
9: Oh yeah, true.
12: Yeah, whereas on a Windows PC you'd say control alt, whatever.
9: Delete, yeah.
12: Oh wow.
11: I got another question to make.
9: Yeah.
11: So we're doing this police test today, okay?
9: Oh yeah, man.
12: It's a fitness test.
11: Fitness test, 2.4K run, press ups, vertical jump, grip strength, okay?
9: Yeah.
11: My thing is being a cop. What part of those fitness things that we're doing translates to help you make you a better cop? No. Like, when am I going to need to jump high?
12: Often.
11: When am I going to need to squeeze window. Something?
9: No, it'll be to hold someone.
12: So, you know, when there's someone who needs to be under arrest.
9: Yeah.
12: Just being nice with my language. They have to run. Oftentimes they have to run after them. They have to jump over fences. They have to do all sorts.
11: No, I know. And I've gassed them all.
9: And then this might
12: be a new fitness test, a new fitness standard, eh?
11: You know what I mean? Because, like, I can imagine explosiveness. Like, you're right. Like, as soon as someone takes off, they break your shackles or whatnot.
9: Yeah.
11: You have to chase them. But who the hell is running for 2.4Ks after, what do you call them? Like, a criminal or something.
12: Yeah. Do you know what, though? Every person I know or friend of mine I know that is a cop.
9: Yeah.
12: Are all fit as, like, beyond fit, like crossfitters, like things like that, you know?
9: Mm. Yeah, so it's just the older ones, eh? They're just a bit overweight now.
12: Well, because the fitness standards change as you get older.
9: Yeah,
12: it's
9: true.
12: The same with any service, I think.
9: Yeah.
12: Because I'm pretty sure Dad didn't have to do as much, you know?
9: I'm nervous about
12: when
9: today,
12: he was older.
9: Man.
12: Yeah, why, man? I'm quite nervous.
9: Hey.
11: We're radio people at the end of the day.
9: No, because everybody that listens to the My Morning Crew know that whatever I do, I'm the best at it.
11: Can you catch a ball with your knees?
12: Do you know what, though? The reps did say it's not meant to be easy to pass.
9: No, exactly.
12: So
9: right.
12: It would probably be a bad look if we all passed it.
9: Someone here needs to rub my hamstrings out because they're tight this morning.
12: Maybe. And maybe it would be cool if one person passed it.
11: I'm hoping one of us cracks one of them at least.
9: Well,
11: you know?
9: Eads didn't even bring their shoes today, so.
12: Oh, no, Eads.
9: You don't have running shoes.
13: No, I'm wearing my slides to rest my feet before I have to run.
12: Oh, okay, got you.
9: Not the barefoot.
13: Aaron, yeah, barefoot shoes.
11: Aaron, where's your strength today? I'm interested on your perspective on this matter.
14: My strength out of the four activities?
11: Yes.
14: I think either the grip strength or the push-ups.
9: Yeah.
12: Yeah, I think you'll be gun at the push-ups too.
11: Yeah. What about you, Tiggs?
12: I don't have a strength today. No. My strength will be following it through and finishing it.
11: That's it.
9: That's it. Who cares? Let's just finish it.
12: I'll be honest. Mm. I would say out of the five of us, I'm the slowest. I can guarantee that.
9: My knees are pretty bad.
12: Yeah. I didn't grow up athletic, you know.
9: You grew into it, eh?
12: Yeah, like
9: you
12: were
9: born there, you grew into it.
12: Yeah.
11: One of us are definitely going to eat ass one of them. Surely. That's us, man.
9: Yeah.
11: And I'm picking.
9: So,
11: Aaron.
9: 11 o'clock, I think, today, eh? Is that when we're doing it?
11: Yeah.
9: Yeah, 11 o'clock after the show today. So wish us well, my whanau. Wish us well, man.
11: These guys are nervous.
9: And we're not
12: meant to pass it. The average Joe is not meant to pass it, all right?
9: That's what we're going to tell ourselves.
12: And that's what we are, average Joes.
9: Okay. Aaron, what's our theme today for sexy, bro? We're going to do that next.
14: Te kaupapa o tera is bye-bye, driver. I just want to say bye to, because later on, Tegan's going to tell us the best ways to say goodbye.
9: All right.
11: Oh, yours.
9: Here's Peter Andre, my FM.

0: It is my, the hottest hip hop in R&B. That right there, Peter Andre, Mysterious Girl.
1: Yeah, man.
0: We're just trying to work out our BMI this morning, bro. Uh-huh. So I just got told to do Eads' BMI, right? With the calculator. Bro, Eads, I don't want to out your business, but 48 kilos is wild, man.
2: Yeah, man. 48.
0: That is wild.
3: When we say Eads is small.
0: Small.
4: Yeah, but muscly.
2: Yeah. Well, I used to be... when I was going through my back injury and everything in October last year,
0: yeah,
2: I was 42. I've gained 6 kg since then, guys.
5: Oh, muscle.
0: Pretty. Sheer actual child, man. Child. Mm. All right, here we go. Let's get sexy.
6: This is sexy,
7: let's get it on.
4: I was hoping if I rounded up my weight, my BMI would go higher so I'd get more time to run.
0: What did it do?
4: It doesn't do anything.
0: Does that?
4: All right, guys. Sexy at 6 for your Thursday morning this morning. Aaron, what's our theme today?
1: Woo!
5: To go Papa Otera is
2: bye-bye, driver.
5: Artist, you want to say bye to?
2: Bye-bye.
1: Bye.
4: Okay. All right. So we are all going to put up a song on the buffet this morning. You can vote for one of those tracks by calling us on 0800-WIN-MY. That's 0800-946-624. The first song with 3 votes on the phone lines is going to be played out next.
1: How I've interpreted this is, every time I get into an Uber, I like to have a little conversation, and it's usually a 25-minute ride. At the end of that 25 minutes, it's hard to say goodbye. I feel like I've devoted a lot to them. So I've gone with Olivia Newton-John, Hopelessly Devoted to You.
8: Now. Wow.
0: How hot was Sandy, eh?
1: Oh my God, Sandy Shores. Oh. Sandy Cheeks.
0: All right, that's option number one. That's Fame's pick this morning. What do you got, T?
4: Option number two this morning. I was just thinking of a song that talks about saying goodbye and how it's never the right time to say goodbye. So I've gone with Chris Brown today.
0: No.
4: Say goodbye.

0: Those are your three songs this morning, my whānau.
1: Come through, give us a call. 0800-WIN-MY. That's 0800-946-624. The Foo song with three votes on the phone lines is going to be played next.
0: Ken Dog's here. Hi, Ken Dog.
1: Morena.
2: Kenneth.
3: Morning, Mai. How's everybody? Yeah. All good?
1: Yeah, very, very nice. Good. How about yourself?
3: Yeah, I'm about a six this morning. It'll take a little bit longer to get to the top. Yeah,
1: that's all right. That's all right. The day is still young.
2: That's right.
1: And what song would you like to vote for?
3: Well, it's a hard one because I know someone likes this one, so I have to go for Chris Brown this morning.
0: Chris Brown. Yeah.
1: Very nice. Thank you very much.
0: Sheik is on the board. All right. You know the deal. Get in touch, man. We'll get you on the show next.
2: Oh.
0: Play out that winning song. Here's a bit of Sun and Water this morning. This is

0: is my, the hottest hip hop and R&B. That's Sun and Water. Saw right here with the Mind Winning Crew, Tegan, Fame, and Nixon.
1: Kia ora.
0: All right, here we go.
2: This is sexy,
3: let's get it on, yo.
1: Right, my whanau, sexy at 6 for a Thursday today. The theme is bye bye, driver.
0: Bye.
1: All right, so we're all going to put up songs today, and you can vote for one of those tracks. You give us a call on 0800 Win My. That's 0800 946 62 for the first song with three votes on the phone lines. It's going to be played next.
0: All right, here's Fame's pick this morning. But Olivia Newton-John. Option number two, bit of Chris Brown from Teague. Say goodbye. Start hating me. And option number three, I went with NSYNC. Bye, bye, bye. So far, Tegan's in the lead with one vote from Kendall.
1: Mm-hmm.
0: Malia is here. Hi, Malia.
4: Malo.
5: Good morning, guys.
4: Good morning, mate.
5: Malo.
1: Out of 10, how are you feeling?
5: I'm feeling a 10 today.
0: Nice, Malia. Oh, I love that.
1: And what song would you like to vote for?
5: I'll vote for yours, T.
1: Oh, thank you very much.
4: This could be
1: two votes for me.
4: This could be it.
0: Miguel's here. Hi, Miguel.
1: Morena.
6: Morena, Etefano.
0: Oh, kia ora.
7: Morena, Bubbles.
1: Out of 10, how are you?
6: Let's go with a 9.
0: Oh, a nice. 9. Solid, bro. Nice.
1: All right, and Miguel, what song would you like to vote for?
6: Can we go for Fame so that we can give everyone a vote as well?
0: Okay.
4: Well, what a great guy.
1: What a king. Of course you can, Miguel, but I'll remember that.
4: Yeah.
1: I'll remember that.
0: Also in Wellington this morning, our mate Dakin's here.
4: Dakin.
8: Good morning, Fano. How are we today?
0: Yeah, swell, bro.
1: Yeah, not too bad. Not too bad. Out of 10, how are you feeling?
8: Oh, 10. Last day of the working week for me today.
0: Lucky.
1: And what benefit song would you like to vote for?
8: Oh, easy. We're going to go with you this morning, T.
1: Oh, done. There it is.
0: There we go, man. Bit of Chris Brown this morning.
4: Great artist.
0: That first album was
1: questionable personal life.
4: Win today for me, baby.
0: Yeah.
1: All right, so your 6-6 winning track for a Thursday today. It is Chris Brown. Say goodbye. You're on mine.
9: Look, we gotta talk. Dang, I know, but it's just, there's some things I gotta get off my chest, all right?

0: Oh, man, how good. Chris Brown, say goodbye. Woo! Right here with the Mark Morning Crew, Teagan Fame and Nixon. Well done, Teagan. Congrats.
1: Come on.
0: Very nice. Right now, it is 6:21. Let's check out some headlines this morning.
2: Headlines.
3: Checking out some of your top stories from over the last 24 hours. Now, this is quite cool. After a Wānanga Wednesday, there is a full Māori immersion cafe that is going to open in Rotorua. Ooh. So it is full te reo Māori immersion, encouraging customers to speak only in te reo once they step inside. Mm-hmm. Rūmaki Cafe. It will use visual cues, hand signals, and QR codes with pre-recorded phrases to help customers of all language levels confidently order and interact. So the cafe director, Miraka Davies, said, Miraka, it's like milk.
0: Mm-hmm. Oh, man, when your job is your name.
3: Yeah. Says the goal is to push te reo revitalization further by creating a supportive space where anyone willing to give the language a go feels welcome.
0: Damn, yeah. Samoans are going to have a field day.
1: Oh, I was just thinking that. Hey.
3: How many Samoans are in Rotorua? Let's be honest.
0: Fair.
3: Yeah. Let's be real.
1: Just make sure if you're listening to this article, hey, proper te reo Māori, not like Māori mannerisms, like, Gil. Get us a coffee, Gil. Yeah.
0: Come on.
3: Just giving a wee nod, eh?
1: Just a wee nod. Come on, man.
0: Morena, fire.
1: Why is there always the headwind? I watched bits of that live last night.
3: Yeah.
1: How about Nate opens it up? Kia ora whānau, haere mai.
3: That's crazy.
0: He's trolling,
3: but I love it.
0: That's so good. And I mean, what a place to put it too. I mean, that's the cultural capital of New Zealand, isn't it?
1: It's a great spot.
3: I reckon I'll be able to head there soon. We're currently in the segment of our wānanga called Wahi.
0: Yeah.
3: Wahi? Which is like the stuff around the home.
1: Mm. Oh, nice.
3: We're learning all the things around the home, like in, out, under, over, in between, left, right, you know. And how many things, you know, e hianga. I don't know. What's the thing?
0: Michael Finney.
3: Yeah, there you go. Yeah, penne.
1: Yeah, penne's cup.
3: You know?
0: Oh, next. Cup. How would I order a coffee? Like, what? How do you say coffee in Māori?
3: Coffee.
1: Yeah. Gil, one
0: how do you
1: coffee?
0: Say please in Māori?
3: Is there a please?
1: I don't know. I know, sorry. Aroha mai.
0: Okay.
1: That's what I always said to my teachers.
0: Oh.
1: Aroha mai whai.
3: We learned a new one last night, I've written it down in my notes, so I don't have it with me. But it's aroha mai's real formal way to apologise.
1: Yeah. Yeah.
3: But there's a way you can say it's like a kiwaha where you can say just like my bad.
0: Mm.
3: I'll bring it to work tomorrow.
0: All I hope that doesn't happen, and I know it will, is just seeing some tourists go in and go, it's 2 hours. I want to go somewhere else.
1: Can you turn up to staff meeting late next week? I won't be here. And when you walk in, go aroha mai for my lateness.
0: Yeah.
1: Drop the mic.
0: I'll do that. Yeah. All right.
3: And call our boss Mātua.
1: Don't you ever call him Mātua.
3: Or say rangatira.
0: Mm.
3: Rangatira.
0: I'll say kakite and then just
3: walk technically he would be, because he's younger, he'd probably be, he wouldn't really.
0: Do they do it on age or hierarchy?
1: I just think
3: age,
1: like,
3: / generation.
1: Yeah, or alphaness, you know. So if he's more alpha than you, then call him Mātua.
3: Oh, well, so you know, like a all category would be above you.
0: Yeah.
3: Like an R category would be below you.
1: Yeah.
0: So much to learn, man. All I want is a coffee, man.
3: Oh, there you go. Takuhi, my bad.
1: Takuhi, my bad.
3: Yeah,
1: nice.
3: Anyways, guys, that's all for your headlines. And that is Cheers to ANZ. Switch to ANZ today. Search ANZ, we're not alone.
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18: Glenn here at 6.30. Kiwi band 660 are pumped to be playing at One New Zealand Stadium Saturday, the first concert for Christchurch's new venue. Singer Matiu saying, compared to some of the epic gigs they've played, this is on a whole new level. There's growing concern. Airbnbs are stifling the growth of cities here. A Christchurch councillor saying it's helping create ghost neighbourhoods with a lot of new homes just being turned into short-stay accommodation. Patient Voice Aotearoa wants a review of pathology services in Invercargill after a woman's cancer diagnosis was delayed by Awanui Labs. And companies found to be advertising misleading prices could face millions of dollars in fines. Law changes would increase the maximum penalty. And in sport, heavy rain in England has seen our White Ferns' second one-day cricket international abandoned without a ball being bowled. No play in Northampton. Game 3 is Saturday night.
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4: Thanks to Te Wānanga o Aotearoa.
20: Kia ora, my whānau. Good morning.
1: Hello, morning. Poppet. How are you?
20: Oh, Poppet. Oh. Hello, Poppet.
1: Hello, Poppet.
20: All right, next on the show, we're going to play If You Don't Know, Now You Know. I saw them firsthand, man. I saw it with my own two eyes.
1: Yeah, and I embraced her lovely nails she's got.
3: Yeah, complimented my nails.
20: Oh, nice green. Yeah.
3: I got them last week. They're green cat eye.
1: It's giving greenstone. Oh, numb.
3: Oh, yeah.
1: You're going to love it now, eh?
20: Bro, go to that Māori cafe.
1: Yo. Yeah,
3: but awesome. It's in Rotorua.
20: We should do
3: it's not very
20: trip
3: convenient
20: there.
3: For me.
20: We should broadcast live from there.
1: I'm keen, man.
3: Just wait till I finish this year's study, and then I'll be like a little bit more comfortable.
20: Then we can send you up to the counter to go order for us.
3: Yeah. I have a one-day wānanga on a Saturday, though, so you never know.
20: Full day, man. Ooh.
3: Might be a bit of a full immersion moment, you know?
20: Let's go. Yeah. All right, so they've shook hands. Let's do the practice question
1: Please.
20: For the quiz.
1: Please,
20: here
1: sir.
20: It is. Name is your buzzer. After receiving an honorary award at the Cannes Film Festival, Peter Jackson revealed that he was Kate Winslet's first ever on-screen kiss. Peter Jackson? Yeah, wow.
1: Heavenly creatures?
20: I'm not sure. It doesn't say.
3: That's crazy.
20: Here's a question. Peter Jackson cameoed as Santa in which UK...
1: Fame. Oh. The Office.
20: No. Peter Jackson cameoed as Santa in which UK cop comedy movie?
3: Tegan, Hot Fuzz?
20: Hot Fuzz! That is right. That
1: what
20: is correct.
1: A bloody movie.
3: Oh, Hot Fuzz and Shaun of the Dead.
1: Yes.
20: Great movies.
3: Great
20: and
3: movies.
20: Paul.
3: Oh, yeah,
20: the alien.
3: True.
20: Paul the Alien. Yeah.
1: Oh, God.
3: And then he kind of became a serious actor.
1: Simon Pegg.
3: Yeah. Mm. He was in The Boys, actually. Mm. Yeah.
20: Oh, was he?
3: Yep.
20: Yeah, great.
3: He was Huey's dad.
1: Oh, doesn't like Ricky Gervais, though, eh? Those two got beef.
3: Really?
1: Well, because he doesn't like cats. So he kicked his cat when he went over to his house. And Ricky was like, how dare you, little bugger.
20: Oh, yes. Yeah,
3: this sounds made up, but kind of so outrageous. Why would someone make it up?
20: Yeah, it's true. But then there's fame.
3: Why would someone make it up?
1: Exactly, you know? Teagues.
20: All right, full quiz coming up next. This one here, Bruno Mars, Risk It All, something serious.

0: Bumping R&B, Bruno Mars, Risk It All right here with the My Morning Crew. Tegan, Faye, and Nixon.
1: Now you know.
2: Listen to me now.
0: Welcome to it, man. Daily quiz. We've done the practice question. They're ready to go, man.
3: Yeah, we are.
0: Tegan, B, Fame on the radio. These questions put together by our mate producer, Aaron. Aaron, producer, Alunga, producer, my brother, also known as producer Kanuka. Quick one today.
4: Yeah. Word economy.
0: Yeah, quick game's a good game.
4: That's it.
0: All right, question number one. Best of luck if you are playing along at home this morning. Here is the first question. New Zealand's best stone skimmer will have the chance to show off their talents on the shores of Wanaka's Lake Hawera on Saturday at the Aotearoa Stone Skimming Championship.
4: Oh. That's impressive.
0: Yeah, that is cool. Here's a question. What's the official name of the Insta-worthy tree in Lake Wanaka?
4: Oh, I wouldn't have a clue. I'm going to go with Tāne Mahuta.
0: No,
3: I actually have no idea what it's called.
4: Wanaka, they got a nice tree down there.
3: Yeah, it's like a one tree in the lake.
4: Oh no,
3: okay. Any clues?
0: Wanaka's in the name, so it's
4: surely.
0: So
3: is it in Rio or
0: nah?
4: Okay. Come on, it's in the South Island.
3: Tāne e the Wanaka tree.
0: Aaron.
4: Make the call, mate.
5: You're extremely close, but it's not quite right.
3: Okay.
0: But very, very close.
3: I've given you the, what do they call it? The alley-oop?
0: So Tegan said the Wanaka tree.
4: The Wanaka elm tree.
0: No.
3: Wanaka tree.
0: No.
3: Okay.
0: It's that first word.
4: The tree of Wanaka.
0: No. Oh, now if you merge those together.
3: Merge what together?
4: Dunk it. Oh, no,
3: tree of Wanaka.
0: No.
4: Okay. Just said that.
3: Yeah, well, you said merge too, you know?
0: Yeah, no, he used a word in there, and that's the word we're looking for.
4: Oh. Wanaka Virtue.
0: No.
3: Is it something of Wanaka?
0: No. It's Wanaka tree, but there's a word before it that.
4: We're off to a flyer.
5: It's very, very similar to the.
0: Yeah, very similar to the.
4: Oh, Vimli.
0: So instead of the.
4: Oh, you got it.
0: The Wanaka tree. It's.
3: Te.
0: No.
5: You'd be like, it's Wanaka tree.
4: Oh. Wanaka tree.
0: No.
3: Wanaka tree.
0: No.
4: Oh.
0: So close.
5: We kind of have run promos with this in it as well.
4: Oh, yeah. Fame. Matariki Wanaka tree.
3: No. Tegan, that Wanaka tree.
0: That Wanaka tree. Yes.
3: What did you say, Matariki?
0: Because we've done a promo for Matariki.
4: Because we always do community day, which I love.
3: When I see tear.
0: So it's got two names, that Wanaka tree or that Wanaka willow. Those are the two names.
4: That was the next one I was going to go with.
0: All right, question number two. Westgold Butter has officially been ranked as the best supermarket butter in the Consumer NZ Blind Taste Test.
4: Run it back. What brand?
0: Westgold Butter.
4: Nah, they were Pakeha that took that test.
0: Anchor.
4: Mainland.
0: Yeah,
4: Butter
0: true.
4: Soft.
0: True. What writing system helps blind people read?
3: Again.
0: Fame.
4: Can't spell it. But I'm a lock in Braille.
0: It is Braille.
3: Nice word.
0: Braille. Yeah, very nice. Yeah.
4: Germany.
0: All right. Braille.
4: Oh, here we go, Teeks. Today, Teeks.
3: It's an actual showdown.
4: 5 second. 5 second delay, okay? After that, no clues.
0: Oh, I didn't even. Okay, this one here, like, I'll be very surprised.
3: I was about to say, I don't need it, but I might.
0: I'm off the back of us doing the police test today.
4: Oh, God.
0: Police responding to a report of a stolen motorhome in Te Maru on Tuesday afternoon launched a short search only to discover the vehicle's exact whereabouts and where the owner had left it. So it was exactly where the owner left it when he reported it stolen.
4: That's a good criminal.
0: In the viral Just Waiting for a Mate video, what was the mate's name?
3: I have no idea. Go for it.
4: Dave.
0: No.
4: Damn it.
0: Oh. In the viral Just Waiting for a Mate video, what was the mate's name?
3: Kevin.
0: No.
4: Oh, that sounded good. Man, I'm just waiting for my mate. Aaron.
0: No.
3: Any clues? Otherwise, we're just going to be saying names for a while.
0: Bond.
3: Tegan James.
0: James is correct.
3: That didn't feel like a proper one.
0: Nah, it wasn't that. What is that video?
4: Have you not
3: just
4: seen
3: waiting
4: it?
3: For a mate. Just waiting for a mate.
4: He's in the middle of a bloody roundabout And he's clearly like, you know, drink driving. And the cops turn up. What are the odds? He goes, just waiting for my mate.
3: Just waiting for my mate.
4: Aussie.
0: No, I've never seen it.
4: Little Aussie bogan.
0: Yeah. Well, there it is. Congratulations, Tiggs. Picked up the win today. A win's a win.
3: Thanks.
0: Very nice. All right, coming up next, Babe's got his diary.
4: I want to continue to talk about the police. Yesterday, one of the police gave me a heart attack. Now, I'm not here for it. I feel like it's a waste of our money that we spend.
3: Was it the one that came in studio or?
4: I hope it was them.
3: Not Constable Jake.
4: We'll find out.
3: Come on now.
0: J. Cole first, then Fame's Diary. Here's No Role Models. It's My FM, the hottest hip hop in R&B.

0: be safe.
1: There's an old saying in Tennessee. I know it's in Texas, probably in Tennessee, that says, fool me once, shame on you. If fool me, we can't get fooled again.

0: R&B, J. Cole, No Role Models. Right here with the My Morning Crew, Tegan, Fame and Nixon.
1: What a bloody everybody. Tune, man.
0: Hey, just before 7 o'clock this morning, I want to talk about this police fitness test that we're doing today.
1: Mm-hmm.
0: Has anyone in the My Whanau done it? Like, or like, attempted it?
2: Do you know what? I feel like I hear of people that are wanting to join the police force, but there's many attempts.
0: Yeah.
2: And now I'm understanding why.
0: Yeah.
2: Because
0: yeah.
2: I understand what's involved.
1: I hear you. Yeah. I hear you.
0: I've heard stories of people trying to attempt it like 13 times.
1: 13? You know,
0: 13 times.
2: It's like getting a license.
1: Give it up at that point, eh? Just go become a criminal. It's easier.
0: You don't have to run as far.
1: Nah.
0: So yeah, if anybody's done that, can you text 3463, man? We're going to talk about it before 7. Right now though, Fame, you ready for your diary?
1: Yeah, come on.
0: Over to you.
1: Kia ora te iwi. Here are some thoughts and feelings from the past 24 hours. Dear diary, so yesterday it's one of those days. It's a hybrid day. Today where I catch 3 buses, then an Uber home. So I'm on my way to my second bus. I'm walking, listening to a bit of Paramore, been in my emo phase recently. Still into Hugh's plan. Then my headphone goes, low battery, please charge, powering off. I'm like, oh no, gotta raw dog it. So carry on walking. And then out of nowhere, I just hear, Fame. I'm like, look around, carry on walking, hear it again, Fame. Turn back, it's a bloody police car. The cop inside, one of my mates, is calling out my name using the speaker. He pulls over to the side and goes, dickhead, don't do that to me, gee. He gave me a heart attack. Because where you up to? I go, oh, gee. K-Road, just catch my second bus. He goes, oh, get in, I'll drop you off.
2: So you got in the back.
1: Can I jump in the back? Can you give me some handcuffs? But you know, surprises, they happen all the time. And Carrie Underwood said it the best. God put us here on this carnival ride. We close our eyes, never knowing where it'll take us next. That's all for today. Good night, dear diary.
2: That's crazy.
1: It was a great walk.
0: Bro, that's buzzy, man. What?
1: He's not a cop in Auckland. He's the cop I mentioned, but I'm not going to get in trouble. So years ago, when he was working in another region of Aotearoa, we got this brother's Snapchat called the Player Haters Club. He sends a Snapchat and he's doing a drug bust and he's got a little mini garlic bread and he goes, anyone want a 20?
2: Cops are humans too, guys. Cops are humans too.
1: No. Oh, look, physical test. We're talking about that soon, eh?
0: Yeah, Jay, we're going to ring you soon, okay? Make sure your phone's on. Jay apparently has done and passed the physical test, okay? So, for the police.
1: Ah, but criminal record let him down.
2: Maybe.
0: Boy, how good is this song, though?
1: Bumper! Because after all this
0: time, I'm still Hayley.
1: Drums.
0: Get to hook pass. I should be over all the butterflies, but
3: 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Happy Thursday, guys. 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
3: Yeah, kia ora everybody, good morning.
4: You can have a multi-track underneath, something yeah. like this. Hey, Māori roll or general roll? Are you not sure which one to pick? If you're Māori and over 18, you can choose which role to enroll in. Your choice affects which candidates you can vote for, but it does not affect your party vote.
5: No.
4: So Storm from My Days caught up with Hone Fowler to kōrero about the different options and what they could mean for you. If you want to catch up on Storm's kōrero, just text VOTE, V-O-T-E to 463 to watch the video and learn more. And that's all thanks to the Electoral Commission. Your role choice affects who you can vote for to represent you in Parliament.
3: Nice.
4: At the election, yeah, guys.
3: November?
5: Come on, guys, vote, man. You know, exercise your right to vote. Some people can't.
3: Hard out.
4: Who?
5: I don't know. Well, I've heard that saying somewhere.
4: Isn't the bro trying to get rid of prisoners? Right to vote?
3: That's your mate, David Seymour.
4: Yeah, which is off the gate. Remember you said ATC.
5: ATC.
3: Hey, why is Powers wanting Westlife tickets?
5: They're coming to the country.
4: We don't have any Westlife tickets.
3: No.
4: You might have better luck at some other stations, though.
3: Mate, Robbie Rakete and Jeanette Thomas might have some.
5: Mm. What are you willing to do for some Westlife tickets, Powers?
4: That's a real question.
3: True. Brian McFadden.
5: Brian McFadden?
4: Yes.
3: Yeah, Brian McFadden.
5: Sorry, I'm thinking of Brian McKnight. Yeah.
3: Brian McFadden's in Westlife.
4: I was like, pretty sure.
3: Does he still go out with Delta Goodrum?
5: Delta. Now she's on her new man now.
3: Oh, true.
5: Yo, she got a bit of that native love now.
3: Oh, her and Seal.
4: That's not Heidi Klum.
3: Oh, that's get them mixed up.
4: But she's actually with someone else now.
3: All blondes look the same to me.
4: Yeah. Okay.
3: All right. So, has anyone done the police fitness test before, whether you passed or failed? Because we've got to do this today. Yep. Pretty keen to know if anybody's done it and what it feels like mentally, because we're stressing out about it.
5: And what state of fitness were you in?
3: Yeah,
5: you know
3: exactly.
5: What I mean? If you were unfit and you completed
4: how long did you train for?
3: Yeah, exactly.
4: Because we're turning up with none.
3: I mean, we've run it once just to try and test it out. But,
5: that's it.
3: 0800 Winmeyer 463. Jay, please pick up your phone. We're going to try and call you next. All right, as well. But yeah, jump on board. We'll get you on after this. My

0: be. That right there, Tyler Zara Larson. She did it again right here with the My Morning Crew. All right, so today, it's been no secret, man. We've been talking about it a lot. And we're talking about it a lot because I don't know about you guys, but I'm feeling a little bit anxious about this police fitness test today. We're not trying to be the police, but it's just the whole feeling of... It's quite hard.
1: I feel like if you guys in the room see me just like staring off into a corner, it's because I'm thinking about it.
0: it's the run.
1: If you see me zone out, it's because I can't stop thinking about it.
2: So is it the run that we're most afraid of?
0: I'm most afraid of the run. I got bad knees, bro.
1: I think, you know what it is? I think the rest of the fitness stuff, if I fail it, I'm like, well, I've never really done that before. But
0: true.
1: I actually do like, I've been starting to run. So I'm like, if I fail that, then I'm like, oh, well, you suck at it.
2: Here's the thing. Nixon asked you, have you done the police fitness test before, okay? And I appreciate the text coming through, but Mosese, get off the pipe. This one says, I did it in 10 minutes flat, but I was at my peak. And lucky I was lucky because it was hard. But you guys are fairly fit, should be all good. Mosese, you didn't run.
1: Mosese, when did you do it? When did you do it?
2: Mosese, come on.
0: 10 hours. No.
1: And why are you not a cop now?
0: And also, we've seen you in real life.
2: Yeah.
1: You get
0: two pies. I love you, man. Apparently the Avondale police want to come and watch us today.
1: Yeah, you can come.
2: Come and have a watch.
1: Just us. Maybe we'll text you back and tell you where we're doing it.
0: Yeah. We're doing it around the track today, the run.
2: Makes sense. Makes sense.
1: Yeah.
0: Quinton's here. Quinton, have you done the police fitness test before?
2: Here we
1: no,
2: go.
1: No, you haven't.
3: I have.
1: Oh, my God.
3: Back in my impressionable years, they used to come into the schools and do it and try and get you when you were young, you know, like guide you on that right path.
0: True.
1: Oh.
3: I was about 9. I'm 49 now, so 40 years ago, I used to smash it every time.
1: Okay,
0: yeah, because you're 9.
2: You're 9, G. Yeah. You don't get tired at 9.
1: Yeah, I'm sure at 9 I would have been fine as well.
2: Actually, no, at 9, I wouldn't have been. I was 200 kilos.
0: Yeah. Same, I was a pretty big kid.
2: Yeah. I was rolling through that line.
0: Yeah.
1: We've got a couple of texts that have come through. Someone has said that you have to do a 3 out of 4 pace the whole way.
0: 3/4 pace, yeah.
1: Yeah.
2: 3 out of 4 pace.
1: Well, technically it is the same thing. I fear I did say it kind of weird.
0: Yeah.
1: Mosese said, I did it in Monaco Sport Bowl. I was 18. I had abs too.
2: Mosese.
0: We're talking about real life fools.
2: Gee, Mosese, if you send me a photo of you with abs, bro, I'll send you $50.
0: Without it being on AI.
2: Yeah. Now, what? Come on, guys. You guys are going to be sweet. As long as you complete the run today, you'll be fine.
0: Bro, Eads is doing it today in 3/4 jean shorts.
1: No, they found some running shorts.
0: 3 inches.
1: Deep in the 3 inches.
4: Yeah, I've got some running shorts.
1: You're not going to wear some little like booty shorts underneath or anything?
4: I was going to, but it'd be too distracting for you.
1: I fear it will be.
0: You're really not my type.
1: Especially because, you know what, Eads, to be honest, you're going to be in front of me the whole time and I'm going to be like, oh.
4: Oh, yeah, you're going to have a really good view.
1: Stop it.
2: Aaron, I'm quite interested on your perspective on the matter.
5: Yes.
2: Have you ever ran this far? And if so, how quick?
5: Maybe when I was younger, I probably could have done it, but nowadays, nah. I think I'll get close, but I don't think I'll be getting the points.
0: Oh, Gareth sent through a funny text. Just get an officer to chase you guys.
2: That's what I said. For 6 laps of a track? Come on, Shunner.
1: It's something, there'll be some sort of adrenaline that'll come over fame when that happens.
0: Yeah, I think so.
2: Chase me, officer.
1: The thing is, though, is like someone in this room has to be the slowest, and I'm okay to be that person.
0: Are you okay to be that person?
1: If I don't come to work tomorrow, don't worry about it. But.
0: No, let's just have fun. We're not trying to be cops. We're just trying to...
1: But I'm trying to be the best version of myself, you know?
0: That's a good goal.
1: Thank you.
0: That's a good goal. All right, 7 o'clock, man. News and sports up next on my...
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22: Morning, Glenn here with the latest at 7. Another big weekend for Christchurch's brand new venue, with the first gig being played at One New Zealand Stadium on Saturday. Kiwis 660 headlining Once in a Lifetime with Synthony. Singer Matiu saying there's a vibe in the air in the city.
23: There's obviously a lot of emotion around it, and it's just cool. We're just happy for Christchurch, man, and it's cool to be down here and see how alive the city is.
22: An all-women scientific expedition has set sail from the Bay of Islands. Its mission is to trace plastic pollution in the ocean back to its sources on land. Project leader Rowan Henthorne.
24: All the women come from lots of different backgrounds. They bring lots of diverse skills and strengths to the boat.
22: A new study has found wildfires can be extremely harmful to native plant species. Research after a fire in Canterbury in 2020 has found weeds and other invasive plants came back strongly, but natives didn't. And Consumer NZ's happy to see stronger penalties for misleading prices. Companies found to have breached the Fair Trading Act could be hit with fines of up to $5 million. In sport, no play for our White Ferns on their cricket tour of England overnight. Their second one dayer against the host nation rained off without any play in Northampton. Game 3 of the series is Saturday night. And the countdown to next month's FIFA Football World Cup in North America will officially get underway for our All Whites today. Coach Darren Baisley taking 26 footballers to the tournament and will name them at 11 this morning.
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2: Thanks to Pizza Hut.
3: Yeah, kia ora everybody. Good morning, guys.
4: Hello.
5: Kia ora.
3: So yeah, we're doing this police fitness test today. Make sure you check out Ride Along as well, man. It's their new web series that basically takes you, you know, behind the scenes of what the police have to deal with every single day.
4: It's a lot, man.
3: Yeah.
4: It's a lot.
3: But we're going to have one of the constables on the show, Constable Jake.
4: Yes.
3: Used to work here at MyFM. He's going to be popping through just before 9 o'clock this morning as well.
4: He used to try and arrest us back then too.
3: Yeah.
5: Hands just
4: up.
5: You. Just you.
4: You don't have the power, you got a camera.
5: If you want to see those videos, text Ride to 463 All Chess, the New Zealand Police. They have launched Season 4 YouTube exclusive series. But yeah, we'll find out heaps more when Jake comes through.
3: Right now, 7:06. Coming up next on the show, what do you got for us, Fame?
4: Man, I found out the craziest thing yesterday, okay? I didn't think this was possible. But emos, the whole phase, right? Mm. Their culture. Apparently, there were emos in Gisborne, according to Storm.
5: Oh. He was one of them, I reckon.
3: Yeah, I can see Stormy with a fringe.
4: Well, I feel like you listen to music, but I'm talking like, my curiosity is, are you brown? And did you experience the emo phase? Not just listening to the music. I would love to hear someone come through and say that they used to rock fishnet sleeves. You know?
3: Fishnet, oh, like a fully commit.
4: Little side fringes, you know?
3: Damn, okay.
5: Heavy side fringes.
4: Can you imagine being misunderstood in an Islander household? Your parents don't care.
3: I'm sad.
4: Talk about it more next.
3: All right, right now, here's Drake Project, Summer Rain, MyFM.

0: just like
1: it is my the hottest hip hop in R&B. That right there, Summer Rain. It's Drax Project right here with the My Morning Crew, Tegan, Fame, and Nixon.
2: Kia ora, Thiwi.
3: Switching gears this morning, purely out of curiosity, okay? I said the other day I was on a bit of a emo rabbit hole, listening to some of the old music I used to listen to.
1: Paramore, that sort of jazz.
3: And I asked Storm, because I was like, okay, I never fully experienced like emo phase. You know, when I mean emo phase, I mean like the full on look, the full on being misunderstood, the full on being emotional. Okay?
1: You just like the music, eh?
3: I just love the music. Like my gateway emo song is Evanescence, Bring Me To Life.
1: Oh, damn.
2: And that's quite early in the piece. Like that was, yeah.
1: Like when are we talking, 2000s?
3: Bro, I was in high school when they come out.
2: So I would say around like mid-2000s is when like emo
3: they're not here anymore.
2: Emo phase really took over. The Fall Out Boys, the Paramores, the Panic at the Discos, the and if you were going to a little bit more like mainstream sort of Venn diagram, there's even some like All American Rejects or the Red Jumpsuit Apparatus, you know?
3: But that's what I mean. I was living that. Like I wasn't living the phase, but the music. Like I just love singers, bro. You know, the singers are unreal. Mm. So I went to Storm, because Storm to me is like, you know, he looks like he had a bit of emo phase. And he said to me, nah, because growing up in, oh, so why am I doing an accent? Growing up in Gizzy, there were four types of people. You were a rugby player, you were a touch player, what else did he say? You were a nerd, and then there were emo Māori. I was like, shut up.
1: In Gizzy.
3: Mm. I go, what would their dad say to them when they go home? Get out of your room and take that off. Don't you wear that in my house, you know?
1: You put your gumboots on. Take your Doc Martens off.
3: So like out of curiosity, like growing up, I went to Western Springs College here in Tāmaki Makaurau. Like yes, there was a plethora of different cultures there, but I'd say the emo kids back then were predominantly Pākehā.
1: Yeah.
3: You know, never really saw the brownies, but if me and my bestie went to a party, we would definitely play some My Chemical Romance.
1: 100.
3: That was insane.

0: Phil Brown, did you have an emo phase? Okay. Mm. Even if it was just listening to the songs, but if you went full emo with the little side fringe,
1: yeah.
0: you know, like the spiked belts that they used to wear and stuff.
1: And you used to go, I'm sad.
0: I'm sad. Fishnet sleeves, bro.
2: Or you'd say, roar. You know, in your captions,
0: roar.
2: I'd say roar, and then an X and a D, and that would be a smiley face.
0: Oh, see, Tig knows more of emo face than me. You know what I mean?
2: Unfortunately, I was part of it.
1: All right, tick one.
0: Yeah, okay, there's one. Okay, so come through. Are you brown, and how deep did you go into your emo phase? Okay, just out of curiosity. You know,
1: man, you guys on ticks are wild.
2: Pals, chill out. Chill out, pals.
0: Get in touch, man. 463-0800 with my. I'm going to show you the rest of my emo playlist next, too.
1: My fan.

0: be that right there, Rihanna, Drake. It is What's My Name right here with the My Morning Crew, Tegan, Fame and Nixon with you.
1: Drake screams he would have had an emo phase, eh?
0: Hundreds. He's always sad.
2: Have you not seen his character on Degrassi?
1: Was he emo?
2: Wheelchair.
1: Oh, you're definitely...
0: Yeah, he's sad.
1: It's challenging, but, you know. Yeah. Definitely brings out different emotions.
0: It really does, man.
1: Whānau, are you brown and did you have an emo phase, okay?

0: Like, bare minimum, if you just listen to emo music, cool. But, like, Storm brought this curiosity to my mind, saying that there were emos in Gizzy. Like, emo Māori, which is cool, you know?
1: It's really mind-blowing, though, when you think, when I think of Gizzy, I think of, like, red band gum boots.
0: Yes.
1: Someone's wearing a hunting and fishing shirt.
0: So you're telling me someone rocked up to school?
1: Yeah.
0: Skinny jeans, Chucks, probably.
1: Chucks or Doc Martens.
0: Yeah. Little pashmina.
1: Yeah,
2: a fringe. Yes, a pashmina straightened hair. Yeah. You never had a part because you would push all your hair right from the back.
0: Yes. Yeah.
1: Is a pashmina one layered of those scarves?
0: Yes.
2: Yeah, and your hair would be layered almost like a mullet. My sister actually copped one of these haircuts. I don't think she'd mind me saying that.
1: Damn, April.
2: Yeah. So I was just saying to Nixon off air that I never went through the clothes, the fashion, because I was probably a little bit young.
0: Yeah.
2: But my sister was very aware. That's all we listened to. That's this all these bands you keep listening to. Oh my god.
1: I was telling Tegan when you just walked outside, I was like, do you remember Black Skinny Tie?
2: Mm-hmm.
0: Oh, the slim ties. Did you use the rocker slim ties?
1: Yeah, I mean, but I don't think that was full commitment to emo, but it's still like that was a pretty.
2: You'd have like checkered fingerless gloves. Yeah.
0: Because, like, I just have an appreciation for good music. Like I said, the gateway emo was a bit of Evanescence.
1: Yeah, we just played it. Yes.
0: But another band that I loved. Fall Out Boy, specifically this song, I think he just got.
1: Oh, which one is
0: that? That ain't
1: one?
0: A scene?
1: It ain't a scene. Oh, this one.
0: Bro! It's a goddamn all
2: space! Yeah.
0: Because, like, one, he can sing, but also the also in there, Pete Wentz, was he the drummer?
1: Yeah.
0: Or the guitarist? Bro, on.
2: If you remember, this is a cheeky bit of lore for you. If you remember the Thanks for the Memories video clip from Fall Out Boy, the love interest of Pete Wentz is Kim Kardashian.
1: Oh. Do you know Thanks for the Memories was written by Babyface?
2: Was it?
0: Mm. Oh my days.
2: Yeah. Thanks crazy. For the memories. Yeah.
0: But I think, like, before I left high school, there was one song, and I'm like, bro, this song's still the jam.
1: Yeah.
0: Is Panic at the Disco. All right, which Sins one? Not Tragedies.
1: All right. I know emo still exists. You know how I know emo still exists?
0: How?
1: Because how does that shop Dangerfield still exist?
0: What's this Dangerfield?
2: This is right. I think it's got a real niche core market there.
1: Yeah, you know? So they still exist. Dangerfield is still a thing.
2: Yeah, I agree. Yeah. Have you listened to this whole Panic at the Disco album?
0: Yeah. My God.
2: What's the song that goes, oh no, I'm not even going to try to sing it. I won't do it. Any justice.
1: You got to do it sad.
0: You got to be sad.
1: You got to be sad.
0: I was having this conversation with Storm out in the office yesterday, and old mate, big Lil Boss Leon, walks over.
1: Yeah.
0: And I said to him, because I think we've got it there, a song that I'm like just been introduced to. I never knew the name of it. Hoobastank the Reason.
1: But that's not emo though.
2: Oh yeah. And this was a really easy one to get high points on SingStar. Used
0: to be. And then Lil Boss Leon walks over and goes, no, it's because you've watched the TV show Beef. Apparently in Beef season one they play this.
2: Yeah.
0: And then I go, Leon, did you ever emo phase? He goes, man, I program half the songs on the bloody edge. Of course I did. You know, I can't imagine our big little boss coming in with a side friend.
1: I had to go and watch My Chemical Romance of him once.
0: Oh wow!
1: And he was videoing the whole thing.
0: Of course,
1: on an iPad. Mm. So,
0: did he wear skinny jeans back in the day?
2: He would have.
1: Also, another shop that screams that emos are still walking among us.
0: Yeah,
1: is JJ's.
2: Yeah. Yeah. If you want a cool novelty tee, JJ's is where you need to go.
1: Yeah.
0: What a great phase, man.
1: Oh, yeah, someone just texted that. Yeah, JJ used to be in the emo shop.
2: I miss it, really.
0: Emo phase?
2: Yeah.
1: Go back. We should try and find our favourite song. Try and find our favourite song and recreate it as an emo. Put it through your AI thing and make it an emo song, Aaron.
0: Oh, brother.
1: Try and find one.
3: I can get Arnie to do it.
1: No, I want an emo. What's the biggest song right now?
2: Can we biggest get song right now?
1: Yeah.
0: Can we get Catch a Wave as an emo song?
1: Or Michael Jackson.
2: Yeah, do a Michael Jackson song. Yeah. Like which one? Don't stop, TK, I didn't know.
1: Don't stop, man, I'm sad.
0: It's giving Uso Jackson.
1: He's good at an emo.
0: Yeah, very good.
1: Very Wellington. All right, headlines are coming up next.
2: And what we're going to be talking about up next is how a man has been told to harden up after filing a complaint in a workplace.
1: Yeah, fair enough.
2: Maybe we'll share it. And I'll see your opinions, eh?
0: Come on, man.
1: Bro, if you're a man complaining at work,
0: see if it'll hold in the court of the My Morning Crew.
1: All right, here's our main My FM.

0: It is My, the hottest hip hop and R&B, our mean. It's Honor right here with the My Morning Crew, Tegan, Faye, and Nixon.
1: We're going to try and make a Michael Jackson song emo this morning.
2: Please do.
3: Aaron's what are we going
0: to
3: do?
0: I don't know, I just left it up to Aaron to try and figure out.
2: Black
0: just,
2: or white?
3: It doesn't matter if you're black or white.
0: See? Because I'm sad.
2: The lyrics suit it, you know?
0: Mom, leave me alone.
2: Get out of my room, Mom.
3: Why? Tell me, is this human nature? Why?
0: Oh, yeah.
3: Why? See?
0: Aaron, do human nature.
2: Humi. Yeah.
3: Does he do me that way?
4: I've just started Don't Stop Till You Get Enough.
3: Okay. Why do we need AI? I'm right here.
0: Yeah, I know. We basically just nailed it.
2: True.
3: Keep ignoring me. I keep going.
0: So Tegan's going to do human nature in the next couple of minutes. And then and then we'll get AI to do Don't Stop Till You Get Enough because Aaron's already paid for it.
2: Thanks, Aaron.
3: Oh, did you pay for it?
0: Yeah, of course.
4: Another $30.
3: I'll transfer you some money, bro.
2: Fire you, Pete Eaps, man.
0: Fire, yeah. Frivolous with your money.
2: Damn, I wish I know.
0: All right, let's do some headlines.
3: Headlines. Checking out some of your top stories from over the last 24 hours. A man in Victoria, over in Australia, who claimed his feelings were hurt after being told to cover up his plumber's crack, has had his case dismissed by the Fair Work Commission.
0: Damn, bro.
3: Okay, so he was a Woolworths employee.
2: Oh, brother, come on.
3: He alleged that he had been unfairly dismissed after a co-worker told him, in blunt terms, to pull up his pants during a casual shift. So Fair Work Deputy President Alan Coleman said there was no evidence that the man actually had been fired, criticising the complaint was a waste of company time. Hmm. So he filed a complaint in the workplace and was basically told, "Hey, mate."
0: Yeah, because you wouldn't get fired for that.
3: Yeah, what, showing crack? Here's the thing, though.
0: Yeah, you get a warning.
3: If someone says, pull your pants up, they're actually looking out for you.
0: Yeah. Yeah,
3: but also, pull your pants up.
0: Unless we're only getting a very surface level of that story. What you might be going around to customers going, like brown eyeing them.
3: Have a look at my crack.
0: Yeah.
2: Or he could be wearing a G-string.
0: Yeah.
2: While showing his crack.
0: Yeah, the creamy rice is up this aisle.
3: Here's the thing.
2: Aisle six.
3: If your pants don't fit well on you, there's no reason your undies should come down with them.
0: There's a fine line, though.
3: Buy undies that fit.
2: Wait, sorry, what?
3: That is, I think that's the core of this issue here.
0: Yeah, true. There's a fine line, though, because you got to find pants that fit, right? That don't fall down. But at the same time, if your pants are leaving a mark in your skin, they're too tight. Oh, yeah. You know? Like, if you take your undies off and you can see the imprint of the band.
2: Don't yell at me, man.
3: That'll never be me, eh?
0: So it's like you got to find that sweet spot in the middle.
3: If I wear a pair of pants and when I sit, I can feel my stomach fold over it.
0: Yeah.
3: Oh. I never wear those pants again.
2: Yeah, what's wrong with these pants? Hey,
3: here's
2: some new ones.
3: Clothes are meant to fit you, not the other way around. You're not meant to fit clothes.
0: Oh, there's some bars right there.
3: Here's the thing, because people are like, I'm a size 12, which is what I am for the most part, and I'm pretty generally a size 12, but sometimes I'm a size 10. Sometimes I might be a size 14. Mm. Some things I could be a size 8. Who cares?
0: Yeah,
3: you just buy clothes that fit you.
2: Preach,
3: it's all that matters, fame.
2: Preach.
3: It's all that matters.
0: That's it, my father. Those are the words you needed to hear today.
2: One more time.
0: Yeah.
3: Wear undies that fit.
0: There it
3: is. And that is all for your headlines. That is Cheers to ANZ. And you can switch to ANZ today. 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
5: This year, Mai is stoked to be teaming up with the World Surf League. 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Going down May 15th to 25th at one of the world's best left-handers, NZ's very own Manu Bay Raglan. To get ready, Storm from Mai Days took on a few

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2: I've got some very exciting news for you guys. 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
1: Won the lotto.
2: The clue is that it's something to do with Pizza Hut.
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3: Heaven
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8: Glenn here at 7:30. Concerns growing that Airbnb properties are stifling growth in our cities. A councillor in Christchurch saying a lot of new homes that are being built are being bought and turned into short stay accommodation. 660 are gearing up for the first ever concert at Christchurch's One New Zealand Stadium. Matthew and Chris from the band saying they can feel anticipation building in the city for Saturday's once-in-a-lifetime show. A 23-year-old man will appear in court today over a road rage incident in Hamilton almost 2 months ago. And pop star Dua Lipa is suing Samsung, accusing the company of using her image without consent. An Auckland uni law lecturer saying it's a wake-up call for lawmakers here in NZ. We don't have laws that really cover it. And in sport, bad weather has washed out the second women's one-day cricket international between our White Ferns and England. Rain in Northampton meant no balls were bowled at all.
1: You've joined the crew.
9: The My Morning Crew.
1: Thanks to Te Wānanga o Aotearoa.
10: Yeah, kia ora everybody. Good morning. Welcome to the show.
11: Good morning.
10: Aaron's working really, really hard to try and find us an emo version of Michael Jackson after talking about emos this morning.
12: He's actually just made a suggestion. Fallout Boy did do a version of Beat It.
10: Oh, that's right.
11: Yeah. Oh, Alien Ant Farm 2, eh? They did a little cover of a different Michael song.
10: Smooth Criminal.
11: Smooth.
10: Felt right, eh? Smooth Criminal. He's Beat It.
11: That's right.
10: It's kind of like a karaoke version.
12: Don't talk about Patrick Stump like that.
10: Yeah. Imagine your last name Stump.
11: What's the acronym for Fall Out Boy?
12: Fall Out Boy.
10: Fob.
12: Fob.
11: Oh, yeah.
10: Fresh off the boat.
11: Yeah.
10: All right, coming up next on the show, Teagues, what do you got for us?
12: I want to talk about your favourite ways to say goodbye. You know, maybe it's just a term you use as you're leaving a room. Or maybe, you know, I like a bit of a see ya.
10: See ya.
12: You know?
11: Oh, and the gesture too, the little hand.
12: Yeah, just a little mana wave, maybe a short one.
10: Little TTFN.
12: Yeah.
10: Ta-ta for now.
12: TTYL, talk to you later.
10: Oh, yeah.
12: What's your favourite ways to say goodbye?
10: All right, we'll talk about this next. Here's LMA 100.

0: It is the hottest hip hop in R&B. That right there, LMA 100, right here with the My Morning Crew, Tegan, Fame, and Nix, and more than that.
1: Kia ora, Bewi. Mm-hmm. Now, you know, learning languages is fun.
0: Yeah.
1: And learning new ways to say goodbye, I bet, is a real hoot.
0: Mm-hmm.
1: In our English language that we speak every day,
0: mm-hmm.
1: there's so many different variations to saying goodbye because there's so many different sayings you can say.
2: Yes.
1: Yeah. And I saw someone online share, as they've been learning English, what are their favourite ways to say goodbye to people.
2: Oh, what are they?
1: Okay. So listen to this.
3: These are my favorite ways to say bye on English. Bye bye, butterfly. See you later, alligator. In a wild crocodile. It was nice to see you. I hope see you tomorrow.
0: I hope see you tomorrow.
2: The accent adds to it.
1: Isn't that so divine?
0: I hope see you tomorrow.
1: But like learning a new language and learning the layers of the language in which you just do things that rhyme together, you know?
0: Mm-hmm. Yeah,
1: so I thought, what are our favourite ways to say goodbye if we were to think about it?
0: This morning I tried a new one out.
1: What'd you try?
0: Fame got to witness it.
2: What was it?
0: I was like, you take care of yourself, little sweetheart.
1: Oh, that's a good one.
0: No, it was take care of your sweet self.
2: That was it.
1: Take care of your sweet self.
2: See you later.
1: You know, another one you should try as you leave a room? Get down with your bad self.
0: Yeah, get down.
2: Ooh.
1: Get down.
0: Mm-hmm. Shy.
2: But you're shy?
0: No, I was just saying, you know, you would be shy.
2: Mm.
0: How else would you say goodbye?
1: Hey, Koneira.
2: Oh. Talio. Oh.
0: Yeah. Talio.
2: Talio.
1: Talio. Well, I love it. I've learned, obviously, in Reo, what is it? Enohora? Is that the right one?
2: Until next time, is it?
1: Yeah, it's like if you're staying.
2: Yeah.
1: If that person you're saying goodbye to is staying, that's mm-hmm. what you say as you leave the room.
2: Kakeets has come through.
1: Kakeets.
0: Kakeets. On the streets.
2: Yeah.
1: Someone said, it's only goodbye when I say fa.
0: And then someone replies with Q at
1: with
0: the end.
1: With a Q, yeah.
0: Oh, gotta go. Take care, polar bear.
2: Oh,
1: yep.
2: It's the rhymes, eh?
1: Mm. Oh, Charles said, toodaloo, kangaroo.
2: Oh, gotta go, buffalo.
4: I gave him that one. So stealing my ideas, Fame.
0: I'm trying to figure out how other
1: Maybe
0: people say
1: let's
0: it.
1: Let's spice up our lives. Let's share our favourite ways to say goodbye,
2: and then
1: we can all use them today when we leave work. How about that?
0: Yeah.
1: Right. Like text us on 463. Give us a call. 0800 1MY. That's 0800 946 624.
0: Yeah, that's
1: the right one.
0: Yeah.
1: That's the right number.
0: That's it.
2: That's
1: your favourite ways to say goodbye. Ma te wa.
0: Oh, an honourable mention from our friend Muller. See you soon.
2: See you soon.
1: See you soon.
2: See you soon,
1: funny.
0: All right, here's Simba DTG. Get in touch.

0: Young.
1: It is my, the hottest hip hop in R&B. That is Simba DTG Rover right here with the My Morning Crew, Tegan, Fame, and Nixon. How do you say goodbye?
2: What's your favourite way to say goodbye? Text us on 463, give us a call, 0800 win my. That's 0800 946624. My oh my, have we got some suggestions, right, coming through?
3: Nate reckons just a nice easy lay, sure for later.
1: Oh, that's a very Gen Z one to do.
2: Oh, okay, lay.
3: Rye reckons ciao bella.
2: Oh, ciao bella.
3: Bye.
2: I like this one, says bye, don't die.
1: Bye, don't die.
3: That's a good one.
1: I might start using that one today,
3: I want to see you next time, man.
1: Yeah.
3: Take care of yourself, man.
1: Yeah, hard out.
3: Yeah.
1: It's quite a lot of words you just delivered then. Hey, bye, don't know that. I really want to see you tomorrow.
3: Again? Stop there. Word economy. What's this one? After a few beersies, it's see you later, crocodile. Gets the boys all the time. Oh, the lads get going, do they?
1: Yeah. Oh, later, bowl, boo-hole.
2: This one says, the way I say bye is I go, gee, did you hear what they were saying about you? And if they say what, I'm on the phone, I just hang up and leave.
1: Yeah. Michelle's here. Hi, Michelle.
3: Oh, Michelle.
1: Hello.
2: Morena. What's your favourite way to say goodbye?
4: It's not mine, it's my dad's. He always says cherry bye.
2: Cherry bye.
3: Cherry bye.
1: Oh, it's kind of similar to cheerio.
3: Cheerio, lad.
1: Cheerio.
3: Cheerio, matey. Yeah,
1: I like that, man.
3: Oh, this one from Joe. Auf Wiedersehen.
1: Auf Wiedersehen.
2: What does that mean?
3: Germany.
2: Oh.
3: German, sorry.
2: I like this one from Annie.
3: Hello.
2: Hey, Roo.
3: All right, horse. Cheers, horse.
2: Yeah, cheers. Mosses said Toodles is my favourite.
3: Oh, another one. Oh, leave you to it. Leave you to it. You fellas look busy.
2: Yeah, yeah.
1: I was just telling Aaron yesterday, man, I was done with you guys, eh?
3: Like, why?
1: I was done with everyone. I was just over it. I was just, time to go home. So I was just, I'm done with you guys. And then I just walked out.
3: That's good.
1: Yeah.
3: Nah, I'm done with
1: I'm
3: you.
1: Done.
3: Headed up to here.
1: I'm done.
3: Mm.
1: Yeah.
2: This is, my dad would say, have a lovely day in paradise.
1: Oh.
2: See? Good way to mix it up today, my friend.
3: Peace out, rabbit. Go.
2: Do I say it?
3: I think it says, you're the only one that can.
2: Hit the road? Or it says, make like a horse's cock.
3: Oh, shish kebab. I don't know that one.
2: How do you break this one you wanted me to read, cuz.
1: How does that one work?
2: That almost sounded like I was going to say C word.
1: How does that one work?
3: Which one?
1: Make like a horse's diddle.
2: Because
3: you're straight and you're off.
1: Oh, you're off.
3: Yeah. You know what I mean?
1: Oh, okay. Sammy's here. Sammy, how do you say goodbye? Sammy.
5: Oh,
3: hoorah.
1: Oh,
3: hoorah.
1: Hoorah.
3: Hoorah.
2: Wait, how do you spell it? How do you spell it?
1: He doesn't know.
5: We say tapo.
3: Can you hang up on him so we can say goodbye?
1: Hey, toodaloo, man.
2: Bye,
3: toodaloo,
2: man.
3: Sure.
1: Yeah.
3: There's
1: some good options there that people can mix it up today. Because bye is boring, bro. Bye is 2025. Yeah.
2: This one says, they say bye to their brother by saying, now get.
3: Now get.
2: Now get.
1: Now get.
3: How about you, rich boy? You got any ways to say goodbye that's different down in Blenheim?
6: I used to say, let's make like a baby and head out.
1: Oh, yeah, good, because head first.
3: That's good.
6: This one's good for AIDS. We can make like lesbians and lickety split.
2: Yo.
3: Oh, hasta la pasta.
2: Hasta la pasta.
7: If anyone's queer and listening out there, you can use this one. Stay gay.
1: I love that one.
3: That's top 20, yep.
2: This says, see you, turkeys. I'm off to soar with eagles.
1: Oh man. See you later, alligator.
2: Make like a sausage and roll.
3: Nate's on fire today.
2: Yeah, Nate's actually
3: my lord, Nate. Out of here like a bald man. That was off the top. That was off the top. That wasn't on the text line.
1: Wait, I thought you just said Nate said that.
3: Nah, he said the
2: Rico
3: one before.
2: Rico said that one.
1: Oh, okay.
2: Yeah, make like a grandpa's teeth and gap.
1: Yeah.
3: Out the door, dinosaur.
1: Peace out, Girl Scout. That's my one today. No, I'm writing that one down. That's
3: I'm taking that one.
2: These were good, guys. These were good. This is a great team talk.
1: Yeah.
2: This is a great team talk.
1: Because again, really bye is this. Boring, bro.
2: Yeah,
3: don't say bye, bro. Unless you're bye, then that's all good.
2: That's fine. Mm. That's fine.
1: Right now, 7:48. Coming up next on the show, we've got a chance for you to win some cash money. It's $400 thanks to our mates at Novus Glass and 2 tickets to get you along to Field Days with What That Farm Thing.
3: What That Farm Thing.
1: Whose turn is it today to make the sound?
3: Still you, bro.
1: No, it's not
2: that's
1: me.
2: You.
1: It's you today.
3: Let's
1: see you today.
3: Okay,
1: you got to try and figure out, my whanau, what that farm thing is. We'll give you details next.
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2: Kia ora, everybody. Good morning. Hello. Yeah. All right, What That Farm Thing is back, guys.
3: It's time to play What That Farmer Thing.
4: What
3: is it, What That Farm Thing?
4: Well, yeah, we originally said What That Farm Thing, and then we hear some audio play, which are called trailers, saying What That Farmer Thing. So
3: all right. Farmer. It's all the same place, you know.
4: It's all there.
2: It's my idea, and some people just wreck it.
3: Okay, so how it works is we'll make a sound that you might hear on a farm. All you have to do is guess what it is, and if you guess correctly, you'll score $200 cash plus a double pass to Field Days this June, all cheers to Novus Glass, and they've got branches that are nationwide. Just drop in and show them your craft.
2: Nice. Now,
4: today it's jackpot. It's a $400 cash money.
3: Yes, it has.
4: Because Nixon went yesterday. You couldn't guess what it was. So I found out what the item is, and here's your sound today.
2: Okay.
4: Ready?
2: Yep. Mm-hmm. Good.
3: Is that the same one as yesterday?
2: No, my one yesterday was...
3: Oh, but it's the same thing, eh?
4: Yeah, it's the same thing.
2: Same thing.
4: So that was yesterday, and it's evolved to...
2: Do it all together. Ready? Three, two, one. I actually feel like I'm there. I feel like I'm on the farm.
3: Okay.
4: Bro, if you don't get that, there's something
3: now,
4: wrong with you.
3: Now, I know what it is, but I've never heard one of them sound like that, so...
2: Okay.
4: So right,
3: give us a call. 0800 win mine. That's 0800 946 624. You could be scoring yourself $400 cash today and a double pass for Field Days.
2: Nice. All right, get in touch, man. We'll get you on the show next. Here's YG Tunnel. Hey. Sign my

0: teach me how to thuggy. Yeah. Oh, yeah. I can hear it. I can hear it. Yeah, teach me how to
1: relax. You got a shoulders moving, guys. You got a shoulders moving.
0: Yeah. Yeah. I'm probably one of the best dancers here. Right now.
2: Top five.
0: We're playing What That Farm Thing.
3: What That Farm Thing.
2: Okay, right. It's all thanks to Novus and Field Days. $400 cash money could be yours today, as well as a double pass to Field Days going down this coming June. All you had to do is guess what is responsible for this noise.
0: That farm thing.
1: I reckon both of you guys go at the same time. That was quite a dynamic performance.
0: Okay,
1: we're setting up our listeners for the best
0: one. Count us down.
1: Okay, 3, 2, 1.
2: Yeah.
0: Yeah.
1: Oh, okay, we added a little one in the end.
0: That was extras.
1: Okay.
2: Oh. Sorry, it felt good.
1: We have Seeps on the phone line this morning. Morena Seeps.
0: How are you, mates?
4: Morning.
1: All right, Seeps. What do you think that farm thing is?
2: Has it seeped into your mind?
4: Is it a sprinkler?
2: Wait, let's run it back one more time.
1: Mom?
0: That is incorrect.
1: I'm so sorry, Seeps. But we're going to give you a double pass to Field Days in June anyway.
0: Yeah, congrats.
1: So you can head along.
2: All good.
4: Awesome.
0: Yeah.
4: Awesome. Thank you for that.
0: That means it's jackpotted to $600 tomorrow.
1: And now I'm going to have to.
0: Yeah, you're going to have to do it.
1: I'll do some research tonight. Okay. I'll try to perfect the art of the sound I need to recreate, and then we'll see if we can give it away tomorrow.
0: As a little clue,
2: yeah,
0: I'm awesome at these.
1: That won't help anybody.
2: Hey, that's all. Cheers to Novus Class. Novus Class branches are nationwide. Just drop in and show them your crack.
0: Yeah. News and sports up next. Whoa. My FM. Cool
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22: Morning, Glenn here with the latest at 8. It's happening overseas. There's concern growing here that Airbnbs are stifling growth of our cities. Christchurch councillor Nathaniel Hertz-Jardine saying it's helping create what are called ghost neighbourhoods.
23: And what we're finding is that pretty much no matter how many houses we build, we don't really end up with many more residents because they're all just being turned into short-stay accommodation.
22: Companies found to be advertising misleading prices could face millions of dollars in fines. Law changes would increase the maximum penalty. Consumers John Duffy saying that most people might only get overcharged small amounts, but it really adds up to a massive problem. Kiwi band 660 are pumped to be playing at One New Zealand Stadium on Saturday, the first concert for Christchurch's new venue. Singer Matthew saying that compared to some gigs they've played, this is on a whole new level.
24: There's an extra level of emotion to this one, I think. And we felt that when we were down for Super Round a few weeks ago. And I can feel it in the city now.
22: And former PM Dame Jacinda Ardern has won a Premier Literary Award, the E.H. McCormick Prize for General Non-Fiction, for her memoir, A Different Kind of Power, judges calling it an exceptional political biography. In sport, heavy rain in England has seen our White Ferns second one-day cricket international abandoned without a ball being bowled. England lead the series 1-0. Game 3 is Saturday night. And in rugby league with Machinery House, Panthers coach Ivan Cleary has announced he'll step down as coach of the NRL club after next season. He doesn't want to take over another NRL club, but hasn't ruled out higher honours.
2: Play
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4: Thanks to Pizza Hut.
20: Yeah, kia ora everybody, good morning.
5: Kia ora.
20: Hey, it's 8.05, just in case you missed it, guys. Jump Jam turns 25 this year.
5: That's
20: just turned 25 years old. How crazy.
11: What a time to be alive.
20: Primary school days.
11: Yeah. On the netball courts.
20: Yeah, hard out by the flagpole.
5: School hall, you know.
20: School hall, yeah.
11: Did you guys ever do the anthem at your school assembly?
20: Yeah.
5: Yeah.
11: Oh, that was a thing, eh?
20: Every morning, man.
11: Random.
20: Especially when I had to go to school in Australia, you had to put your hand on your... hand on your chest too.
5: Yeah, that's in the States. You had to do that too every single morning.
20: Pledge of Allegiance.
5: They played the anthem over the speaker and you had to do the Pledge of Allegiance.
20: Yeah.
5: I pledge allegiance to the flag of the United States of America and to the Republic for which it stands, one nation, under God, you know.
11: Yeehaw.
5: The whole shebang, the whole shebang.
20: But Jump Jam 25, eh? Throwback song. Coming up next on the show, what do you got for us? See?
11: It's a question. It's a question. If you're single, how do you do this one particular thing? Okay? Because, like, there's one thing that I want to know the answer to. I feel like is only possible if you're in a relationship.
20: Oh.
11: But how do you do it if you're not in one?
20: Okay. You sleep on your arm and make it go dead.
11: Oh, and call it the stranger. How did you know that's what I was talking about? Oh, well, that's a different topic.
5: Living long, eh?
20: David Timms, here's Rain Dance first. Single people, make sure you keep listening to the show, man. We want to talk to you next. It's My FM.
25: Let's get the party started. See you at the bar, you was hardly talking. That's when I knew that your heart was scarring. Friends to lovers need a part to star in. Like, wait, babe,

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2: Kia ora te iwi.
3: Now, this is not poking fun at single, I was going to say skinny people, because you guys are great, single people out there.
1: Mm-hmm.
3: But there was a friend of ours who made an observation, and it kind of made me think of more questions of how do single people do this. Now, Ege, you've recently just got a back tattoo, right?
4: That's right, Famous, yeah.
3: And what was the question you asked to me?
4: Well, I asked you, Famous, sent you a little voice note. I said, how do people put tattoo cream on their back tattoo? Because I don't live with my partner.
3: No.
4: And I've had an itchy back tattoo for days.
1: No, but it's the same, right? You would assume that it's the same when you're putting sunscreen on your back.
4: Yeah.
1: You're just trying to figure it out.
2: You just kind of just reach and hope for the best.
4: How is your back moisturized if you're single?
1: That's why people got ashy backs.
3: Oh,
4: Fame, that makes a lot of sense.
3: Just dust.
4: What about your elbows, though? Reach those.
3: Whoa.
1: But yeah, how do you like sunscreen or put cream on your back?
2: I don't want to be that guy.
3: Go,
2: but sometimes when I find myself in certain nooks and crannies of TikTok, I saw one the other day, and it was someone who has no limbs showing how they shower.
3: I've seen that one too.
2: And so they've got this sort of rubber thing that they stick on their shower wall that they can put product on. So like, let's say like a shampoo or conditioner.
1: Yeah.
2: And then they can rub their head against it. It's kind of like a, I don't know how to describe it. It's like a rubber pad with like, you know, when like a massage.
1: Oh yeah,
2: thing,
1: yeah.
2: It would have all these like sort of divots on it.
1: Yeah.
2: I don't even know if that's a word. Anyway, so they'll put product on there and then massage their head through it. And that's how they do it. So what if you stuck one of those like somewhere, put the product on, and then just sort of rubbed your back through.
1: You'd have to buy that online though, eh? Because then people will know, oh, you're single. You know, when you take it up to the counter.
3: Well, before you said, because I've seen the person you're talking about, I haven't seen that specific video, but as you're explaining, I was imagining like, what, do you just put like, I don't know, some baking paper down and you put the cream on it and then
2: someone goes, hey yo, a rubber thing on your shower wall.
1: Hey.
3: You got a solution, Aaron? You said to my ear you had one.
5: Yeah, you could just like squirt it on the wall and then rub up against the wall.
1: Yeah, that's what I was thinking before.
2: Yeah.
1: No, here's my question. Just, you got me, because remember that video I showed you yesterday? Is that the same lady?
3: Is it a lady?
1: The one that went out for breakfast and then she was...
2: No, the one I'm thinking about, she has no limbs.
1: Nothing. Oh, none. Okay.
2: She had one limb.
1: Yeah, so...
2: Or maybe two.
1: So I showed Tex this video yesterday about this lady who had no arms, but she wanted to try this cafe, and she's like obviously been born with no arms.
3: Yes.
1: And I'm not being ableist, but it was buzzing me out that she walked into a cafe and she could use her feet for everything. She was like eating her food with her feet, picking up a mimosa glass with her feet.
2: Very able.
1: Very, very.
2: I think, yeah, but you know when, say you are blind, you probably have really good hearing.
3: Like the senses heightened.
2: So, you know, no arms, your feet become a bit more able.
1: So here's
3: figure choice. It out.
2: Yeah.
1: And
2: yeah.
1: Here's me because I'm immature, okay, my father, you already know this.
3: Please go there.
2: Careful.
3: Please go there.
1: You've got no arms, no limbs, right? So let's just say that you're just a stub.
2: This will be nicer terms.
3: There
2: to
3: probably
2: use.
3: Is, but okay. for now, let's just use stub.
1: So you're buying that plastic thing, that rubber thing to hang on your wall so you can put your product on that.
2: Mm-hmm.

0: there's like stuff that are up on the shower, but they can't reach. So is everything just on the ground?
1: Well, obviously, they wouldn't. Their stuff wouldn't be up there.
0: No, that's what I mean. Like, it's just a different world.
2: Yeah, it really is. And, and like I said, this morning I had a shower. Didn't even think twice about my limbs not being there. Yeah.
0: So instead of a normal car, did they drive?
1: You don't know what you got till it's gone.
2: Yeah, true.
0: Like, are they in a Barbie car? Because it's lower to the ground.
2: I don't think they can drive.
1: Why would they be in a Barbie car?
0: Because it's lower to the ground instead of a high car.
1: Yeah, but they probably can't drive.
2: Yeah, true.
0: No, but you just said they use their chin and their cheeks.
2: For other things.
1: Oh, I don't know, man.
2: Yeah, man.
1: I don't know, man.
2: Hey, if you got no legs or arms, feel free to give us a... figure out how to text.
0: Oh, they might have someone that helps them, a helper.
2: 100%.
0: Like a guide dog.
2: 100%.
0: You're a guide person.
1: You guys are just being... You're getting on the line of ableist here.
2: Yeah, I know, and that's why I want to apologise for that.
0: Apologise for Stub too.
2: Obviously, we're just having a joke, having a laugh. At no one's expense.
0: No.
2: No one's.
0: Well, they can't complain anyway, so...
2: Yeah, they can.
1: Well, they
2: still
1: can.
2: Still got
1: they
2: a
1: still
2: mouth
1: voice.
2: True.
1: Well, thank you.
2: Haven't heard that in a while.
1: Yeah.
0: Well, it's back. We still got... Haven't got country calendar, though.
2: All right, coming up next on the show, Teagues, you figured out how to do something.
1: Yeah, Spotify released some stats yesterday and revealed what your first ever song you played on Spotify was. So I thought we could go around the room and share.
2: Yeah,
1: maybe the date that we joined Spotify.
2: Mm-hmm.
1: See who's been on Spotify the longest.
2: Yeah. Love it.
1: And what our first songs were, because I feel like mine was not what I expected.
0: Same.
2: I think everyone's going to have a bit of a fruit salad of
1: I think so.
2: Different songs.
0: That's one way to put it. Yeah. Some pomegranate.

0: It is my, the hottest hip hop in R&B, Santana, Wycliffe, Maria, Maria, right here with the My Morning Crew, Team Fame, and Nixon.
1: How are ya?
2: All right, guys. Well. Spotify, if you are a Spotify user, you'll know that when you entered your app in the last sort of 24 hours, there was a little prompt to show you maybe how long you've been on Spotify, what is your most streamed artist ever, and what is the first song that you ever played. And I thought it was quite interesting because mine wasn't what I expected.
0: Yeah.
2: I don't know what I expected, but it definitely wasn't what the answer is that I got. So I thought, since we're all Spotify users here, we could go around the room and share what our first song was. Maybe it says a little something something about us. So
0: when did you join?
2: I joined on the 30th of June 2012. So
0: damn, you were right there at the inception of it.
2: I feel like I've been using Spotify probably since it started.
1: Great app.
2: But so that was when I started. I think I had listened to like something like 12,000 different songs. Top artist ever was SZA, but the first song I ever played on my Spotify was Schoolboy Q and BJ the Chicago Kid Studio. I'm just sitting in the studio just trying to get to you. I was cool at school, man.
0: This was a good song.
2: This was my first ever concert too. Schoolboy Q.
0: Was it?
2: Yeah, when I turned 18. As soon as I turned 18, I went to Wellington for a concert.
0: Damn.
2: Isn't that cool?
0: That's not a bad song.
2: It's not a bad song. I actually thought it was going to be something kind of embarrassing, but the fact it was this, I was like, nah, but I've been her.
1: What's your song, Nixon?
2: Yeah, go on, tell us.
0: So I signed up to Spotify because I used to be an Apple Music user, but we're not allowed to use Apple Music around here.
1: You would be,
0: because it doesn't work on the computers.
2: Yeah.
0: So I signed up in 2019, January the 20th, 2019.
2: Okay.
1: Shh, ash kebab.
0: My number one song, I can't play it.
2: It's R. Kelly, guys, that's why.
0: It was R. Kelly was my first song. Backyard Party was the first song I played on Spotify.
2: What was the second?
0: It was this one, Womack and Womack. I love Teardrop Flat. I love this
1: song.
2: Alright, I could hazard a guess what Fame's might be, the artist it might be, what his top artist is, but tell us, talk to us.
1: Yeah, top artist of all time was Chris Brown. I've listened to him, I think it was 125,000 minutes of his songs.
0: Wow.
1: The most played song ever with 825 plays was Chris Brown, Drake, No Guidance. But my first ever played song, which I don't believe, but that's what Spotify said, is called Spaceship Coop.
0: Spaceship
1: from
0: Coop.
1: Justin Timberlake. So let's
2: ride.
1: From 2020 Experience.
0: Oh, yeah. I'm trying to figure out what's up.
2: Really thought that you would have a Chris Brown song as your first play.
1: Well, because it's cool. If you haven't done it yet, too, my funny, like Tegan was saying, you can guess what your song is.
2: Yeah.
1: So they give you four options. You can play a little game. So on my one was Rise Up 660 2.0.
0: Yeah.
1: Giddy Up. And then another little random Chris Brown song from back in the day.
2: Funny, because mine was 660 Finest Wine.
1: Ooh.
2: Yeah, Studio by Schoolboy Q. And then there was like two Childish Gambino tracks. And I was like, oh, I actually don't know what would my first one be. I actually thought it might have been 660 because...
1: Surely.
2: Yeah.
1: Because why not?
0: Yeah.
1: Hey, we love Machu.
0: Yeah.
1: Yeah.
0: I like Joy.
1: Oh, yeah. Now you say it. Marlon's pretty good.
2: Wait, someone just made a good point. When did Studio come out? It says Tegan's first song came out in 2014.
1: But she joined in 2012.
2: That's actually... I actually can't make sense of that one. That's not a lie. That's actually what it says.
0: Yeah.
2: Oh, my God.
1: What about you guys out there?
2: It's a scam. It's a scam.
0: Yeah, what was your song, Eats?
1: Or Aaron? One of the seven?
3: Yeah. My one was Daniel Caesar and Her Best Part.
2: Ooh. So did you join quite recently?
3: 2020.
2: Yeah.
0: Aaron, what was yours?
4: I'll tell you mine and then I'll give you the backstory behind it.
1: Better not be a Django song.
4: Mine was Lady Eleanor Lindisfarne. With the Lady
2: Eleanor. She tied my eyes with a ribbon of a silver. Can I just say, imagine downloading an app and then going, oh, I feel like listening to this.
4: So Dad had Spotify like as a part of his phone plan and he didn't know what it was, so I was showing him what Spotify was and he goes, oh, I bet they don't have this song. This was
1: the song.
4: So thank you for ruining my algorithm, Dad.
0: That's so different to what was going on in my ear.
1: What did you think?
0: No, you were playing the song and you're like, Dad, they're running away.
1: Dad, get the horses. Where's the lasso?
2: Oh my God.
1: Come back here, Jeeves.
0: I like this. So it's on the front. So if you log into your Spotify app, it's just on the front.
2: It should prompt you, but otherwise I think you can go spotify.com/20, the number 20.
0: Oh, yeah.
2: But yeah, I actually double checked that, Mitchell. my song did come out in 2014. So did I just download Spotify and not listen to anything for 2 years? Or
1: oh, true. You could have just had that.
2: Maybe I didn't get premium until 2014.
0: Oh, it's only working premium.
2: Maybe.
1: No, but you never had free trial. You went straight premium.
2: I don't think I've ever listened to an ad on Spotify.
0: You don't give me ad vibes.
2: No, I'm not really sure. But thank you for pointing that out.
0: Mm. We'll do headlines after 9 o'clock. Right, news and sport is coming up next on my FM.
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15: Glenn here at 8:30. An all-women sailing crew left the Bay of Islands this week on a scientific expedition. Their mission is tracking plastic pollution in the ocean back to sources on land. MP Tim Costley is rallying against the possible sale of Kapiti Airport. He claims a housing developer wants to buy the airfield, but only if it's closed. A new study's found wildfires can be extremely harmful to native plant species. And another big weekend for Christchurch's brand new venue, the first gig being played at One New Zealand Stadium Saturday, Once in a Lifetime, headlined by 660 and Symphony. And in sport, the countdown to next month's Football World Cup in North America will really get underway for our All Whites today. 26 footballers going. They'll be named at 11 this morning.
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20: Yeah, kia ora everybody. What's up? Right now it's 8:30.
21: How are you, man? Storm tomorrow is going to be broadcasting live from Manu Bay with front row seats to the competition. What am I talking about? I'm talking about the Corona Cero New Zealand Pro.
20: Carino.
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20: Yeah.
21: My favourite part about this, though, is, man, we've got some merch made up for this.
20: Yeah.
21: So we've got some surf chairs.
22: Yeah, little cam chairs. Yeah.
21: And we've also got some My Surf Wax.
20: Oh,
22: yeah. What's a surf wax?
21: Wax. Yeah. Look at that. Like, my merch is surf wax and chairs.
22: That's different. I didn't expect that.
20: No, it's funny yesterday because so I called them barbecue chairs because they look like barbecue chairs.
21: They
20: right?
21: do. They do.
20: I got corrected and they said they were surf chairs.
22: Oh, well, we live in the city, so.
20: Yeah. And so It's got the my logo on them, right? And then Aaron was playing silly games just to go, "That's my chair." Oh. It's got my FM on it, and he kept saying it. I was like, "Bro, I heard you the first time."
22: Does it have my on the back of it?
20: Nah.
22: Oh, so when you sit on it, it just looks like an ordinary chair.
20: Yeah, it's just a black chair.
22: I was actually watching some clips from they did a big pōhiri yesterday at Whangaroa.
20: Oh, yeah.
22: To introduce everyone onto to Manu Bay and stuff. So it was really,
20: onto
22: really
20: the
22: cool.
20: Land.
22: I've got some mates there, Whakapapa, back to that area. It was every bit of whenua, everyone on the whenua was really welcoming everyone in. So it looks like it'll be really, really cool.
20: Yeah, Sevilla's going to be DJing apparently.
22: Really?
0: Yeah. Awesome. Have you seen him surf?
20: No.
0: Brother, king of double barrel roll.
22: Have you guys surfed before?
0: Once.
22: Oh, yeah.
0: Back when I was 7.
20: Nah, I'm a boogie boarder.
0: Longboarder.
20: I just like to sit there and float, man.
22: Yeah, fair. You don't really swim.
20: I don't swim. Not in open water. But my thing is, now you've just got my brain going crazy about severe surfing. Bro can't even ride a lime scooter properly.
0: Would he wear a t-shirt or no t-shirt?
20: No, he'd wear a rash shirt.
0: And aqua shoes.
20: Oh, he's severe with aqua shoes. But there'll be Travis Scott
22: ones. Don't hate on him, okay?
20: But a rash shirt as an adult man.
22: I have a rash shirt.
20: Yeah, but you're not an adult man.
0: You're not an adult man. we don't discriminate.
20: Yeah. I mean, I don't want to assume.
22: You don't know.
20: I don't want to assume. Anyway, Stormy's back today from 10 o'clock.
22: He is.
20: His live broadcast tomorrow. Right now. Oh, speaking of, here's Catch a Wave.
0: Oh my god, we didn't even plan that.
20: See how the universe works, my whanau? It's just crazy, man.
0: Synchronicity.
22: In tune.
20: So in sync.
0: Oh, she's off.

0: It is Mai, the hottest hip-hop in R&B. Horty Short to Wehi. That's Catch a Wave right here with the Mai Morning Crew, Tegan, Fame and Nixon.
1: Hello, everybody.
2: Hello.
0: Hey, something happened to me yesterday, just randomly. And it's kind of thrown me a little bit because, like, I like to consider myself a hustler. Like, I love to get a good deal. I love to, you know, buy something and collect it and then try and make some money off it later on in life, right?
2: Oh, okay.
1: You're really good at persuasion.
0: Persuasion.
1: Especially when it comes to people's contracts at this workplace.
0: Manipulation. All that sort of thing.
2: Whose contract?
1: Oh, many of people.
0: Oh, you know, have you never, are you never fell victim to do me a solid?
2: There was no way you could have done that to me.
1: Do me a solid.
2: No
1: way. Oh my God, it's going to do me a solid.
2: There's too many optics working in my favour.
0: It worked on Brooke Roscoe, the River Jordan, and also Fame to You.
2: Yeah.
0: Do me a solid.
1: Yeah.
0: No, so I got thrown yesterday because, man, I got hoodwinked.
1: What? Oh, I love that word.
0: So a couple of weeks ago, I think we came back to work off the back of our holiday. And I have been trying to sell my Sonos sound bar.
1: Oh, yes, you've talked about this a lot of times.
0: Because wifey doesn't want it hung up on the wall because a baby might pull it down.
1: Oh, fair.
0: Might fall on him. So I was trying to sell it, and then Aaron was playing silly games and he was trying to sell it to his flatmate. Flatmate was taking too long to get back to me. I'm just like, I just need this thing gone.
2: Too
1: many questions.
2: You tried to sell it to me, the one deaf girl here, you know.
0: You did, yeah, but it's good sound.
2: Yeah.
0: Like,
2: well, I wouldn't be able to tell.
1: It's a full sound.
0: Yeah, it's got that thing where you can tune it to your
1: Bluetooth.
2: My hearing aids.
0: Your hearing aids.
2: Maroho afina.
0: Yeah. So it's got like Wi-Fi. Anyway, my bot, our big little boss, Leon, he overheard me saying that I wanted to get rid of it. And he's like, oh, I'll buy it off you. I was like, that's sweet. So like, $250, you can have it. I'll send you my bank account. And so I called up with him yesterday. He still hasn't transferred me the money. He goes, oh, no, I'm just waiting because I've just onsold it to my son-in-law. So I was like, bro, why didn't I just sell it to your son-in-law? And he goes, oh, no, I've made an extra $100 on it.
1: Oh!
0: And I was like, hey, what's going on here? So he bought it off me for $250. He's trying to sell it to his son-in-law for $350.
2: If he's selling it to his son-in-law, this is a power play that we're witnessing. witnessing it firsthand.
1: Are we surprised?
2: Why is he doing that?
0: But
2: why,
0: also,
2: what
0: I
2: kind of lesson
0: money.
2: Is he trying to teach him?
0: Yeah, exactly. Well, it's not financial stability because you don't need to be spending money on a soundbar.
2: Yeah.
1: You would think you would learn from our history, you know? White men come up to us offering things. Brother, come on, man.
0: Yeah, but the thing is, I never experienced that because I'm Samoan, not Māori.
1: Oh, you guys had Germans,
0: eh? Yeah. And the Chinese.
2: Yeah.
0: So I wanted to know, have you ever sold something to somebody, my whānau?
2: Okay.
0: And then all of a sudden you've seen them try and sell it for more money than what they bought it off you for? Has that ever happened to you before?
1: Surely. You guys are just a group of little hustlers, aren't you, my whānau?
2: Yeah, I think so.
0: Didn't that happen to you?
2: Oh, one time, but I don't think my friend realised. I sold them something and then they had it on Marketplace a year later for more than I sold it to them for. But then when I said, I was like, are you trying to? They were like, oh, I didn't, like, they didn't realise, to be fair.
0: Yeah.
2: I'm giving them the benefit of the doubt.
0: Fair.
1: To tell.
2: Yeah.
0: All right. 0800 win my 463. Have you ever sold something to somebody?
1: Come on.
0: And then you've seen them try and sell it for more money?
1: Yeah.
0: Like, real quick?
1: This screams you, Chris Hawkins.
0: Yeah.
1: Mosesi, you've probably done this.
2: I've all done it.
1: Yeah.
0: Owls, Fiji Bob's done it.
2: You're all shady bastards.
1: Lomax, you too.
0: All right, get in touch, man. We'll get you on next. Oh. Mai,

0: It is my, the hottest hip hop and R&B. Oh, we're talking about selling something to somebody and then all of a sudden you see it online for more money than what they bought it off you for.
1: Oh my God.
0: People trying to hustle you. And Chris Hawkins has heard the call out.
1: We called it. We called
2: it. I knew he would have done it. I knew he would have done it.
0: So 0800 win my 463. Okay. Have you ever sold something to somebody and then all of a sudden, within the blink of an eye, you've seen them try and sell it for more money than what they bought? You got hustled, basically. Mm-hmm. You got hustled.
1: Look at this one here. It says, my brother-in-law bought my partner's first cars years ago for $800 and sold it to my dad as a work vehicle for a K.
2: Mm-hmm. Wow.
1: Brother, really?
0: Damn.
1: Is that a whanau you want to be a part of?
0: Yeah. Was that the same one you were going to read?
2: Whanau doesn't mean blood. No, I was actually going to read another one. Oh, sorry. This says, my brother and I gifted our older brother a speaker for Christmas 2 years ago. He recently said that his house got broken into and it got stolen. We found out he sold it on Marketplace.
1: Why the lies?
0: Yeah, why the lies?
2: Let's be honest. You were a bit strapped for cash.
0: Yeah.
1: You know, parents probably to sell it. Lied to you as a kid. Why continue the cycle? Break it. Yeah.
0: It's generational.
2: Hey. Pop off, King. Pop off.
0: Lani from the Hawke's Bay. Lani, what did you try and sell and then, well, how did you get hustled?
3: So my sister had got a PlayStation 4 off my cousin for free.
0: Mm.
3: And then she had got her a PS5. So this was only just like the end of last year. So okay. She got her a PS5 and then she sold me her PS4 that she got for free for $100 to me.
0: Did you know that she got that for free?
3: No, like my cousin had came over the day after I bought it and he had seen it and he's like, hey, where did you get that from? And I was like, oh, the sis gave it to me for $100 and he's like, gee, I gave it to her for free.
0: Oh, okay, yes. Oh my God. See, family doing it to family,
2: profit
0: bro.
2: Margin, always up.
1: The
2: always
1: verbatim
2: up.
1: Retell of the story too.
0: Gee, come on, I gave it to her for free, man. All right, Chris Hawkins.
2: What you got, man? What you got?
1: Get the lasso.
4: Hey, morena te whanau. Hey, you call, I answer.
0: Yeah.
4: Hey, here I am.
0: Do you what?
4: But back in the day, when boy first come out, I don't know how, but one of the boys, he was able to put it on DVD.
2: Yeah.
4: And then because, you know, back then we could copy DVDs, I ended up copying it, and then I started selling it for $50. Then the bro found out. The old bro found out back home in Wairau and he wanted to beat me up. But yeah, I was selling them for $50. Boy just come out, you know, it was a big hit. And everyone wanted it. So yeah, I made their bank, baby.
2: Yeah. Man. Hustle mindset.
1: Bro, not to our own people.
0: Yeah, bro.
1: Come on, man. Santa Tucker.
2: He wheels and deals, man.
0: Yeah, do it to overseas movies.
1: Oh, man.
0: That's why back in the day when you could burn CDs, I never felt bad burning an Usher CD because I saw him on MTV Cribs.
1: Yeah.
0: And I was like, man, he's doing all right.
1: Like, do it to Sonny's wedding or something.
0: No, don't. Because that happened.
2: Local film economy, all right?
0: Yeah.
2: Come on, guys.
0: Sarah from Otara. Sarah, how'd you get hustled, Sarah?
1: Here we go.
5: So it was me. So I actually brought a car for $1,500 and then I sold it on Marketplace for $3,500.
1: Oh, what did you do to it to get such
2: giggling.
5: I didn't do anything, but then I brought the exact same car in way better condition for $2,500.
1: Damn.
0: Okay.
1: You ever sold anything else or just that?
5: Oh, I sell cars all the time.
0: Oh, okay.
1: Nice.
2: Have you guys ever sold anything you got for free? Like from work? Because we often get gifted stuff at work.
0: I sold T-Money a watch.
2: That you got for free?
0: Mm-hmm. Yeah.
1: Oh, concert T-Money. Tickets.
2: Concert. Have you sold concert?
0: concert tickets.
2: What?
0: No, they're also mimicking you.
2: Were you?
0: I don't know, man.
2: Are you sure? I'm pretty sure I didn't sell that bad.
0: I'm pretty confident I'm going to have a stroke.
2: Okay.
1: Hey, you're going to mimic you.
0: I've had two energy drinks and a black coffee
2: this morning. Okay, well, chill out. And Ritalin, so relax.
0: Mm. I won tickets from Flavour to Juicy Fest and sold them. Nice, Brenda.
2: That's quite funny. Because that person probably won't get a... We never got their money back.
0: Yeah, no.
1: Can I get a refund?
0: Oh, yeah, I forgot that thing got cancelled. Yeah.
2: Someone said, what about getting sold something that you gifted to someone?
0: Oh, damn, they're trying to sell it back to you.
2: Yeah, that's crazy.
1: Come on, man.
2: That's crazy, man.
1: Come on, man.
0: All right, coming up next on the show, guys, it's a big day today because we're doing the police fitness test. Now, we've been talking about this all morning, and I think the laughter today has been a mask for anxiety.
2: I know it's a little bit TMI, but my nervous poo was broke.
0: Oh, okay.
2: And I'm not feeling. I'm not feeling great.
0: Yeah, we thought that this test was quite easy, but it's actually not. But
2: it's not.
0: We've teamed up with the New Zealand Police, and we've got our old mate Jake Seely coming through, who's a constable, and we want to talk to him about ride along, but also about the fitness test that we've got to do after the show today.
1: Yeah, what's police college like, Oaks?
0: Yeah, exactly. I heard it's fun.
1: Yeah,
0: I heard it's
1: tight nut.
0: Yeah.
2: Oh. Why do you keep saying that?
1: I've just heard things.
0: I heard lovers. Friends become lovers.
1: That's it. Mm. That's the fun I want to be a part of.
0: Anyway, so yeah, New Zealand Police, we're talking about it next on My
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2: Yeah, kia ora everybody. All right, right now,
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3: MyHot 20 is changing. If you want to get your votes and text Kiwi through to 463, there's a Kiwiana hamper, which is going to have the chips replaced, and also a $500 Waitomo fuel voucher. But you got to get your votes in, Kiwi through to 463.
4: That's come amazing. On down. Yeah, that's
2: nice.
4: Amazing.
2: That's it. Dash back with the MyHot 20 tonight from 7 o'clock.
3: That's it. Guest on the show next, though.
2: Yeah. Your mate Jake Zelly, you went to
4: uni together.
2: Yeah.
4: Oh. And now he is a police officer, Constable Zelly or Constable Jake.
2: Mm-hmm.
4: Yes. He features in the Ride Along series, which is on YouTube, where it's kind of is the behind the scenes of a cop's life in their day to day.
3: Yeah, you know, I like it.
4: Not just the on the road stuff, sometimes the behind the scenes stuff too. But yeah, and I think he's going to give us some tips on how to do this fitness test today.
2: Yeah, nice. And just encourage people to get amongst the industry.
4: I'm just warning you, he's got a crazy good time.
2: Yeah, well, he's fit. He used to work here.
4: Yeah.
3: Yeah, true. Yeah. We've got to be fit to work here.
2: Yeah.
4: Since when was that a prerequisite?
2: Nah, it's normally,
4: since when was that a requirement?
2: It's normally when you leave, you become fit.
3: Oh,
2: you know?
3: Yeah.
2: Yeah, all right. New Zealand Police Chat with Jake Seeley. Constable Jake Seeley next on my... Let you go.

0: It is my, the hottest hip hop in R&B. You got the My Morning Crew with you, Tegan, Faye, and Nixon.
1: And if you've been seeing Whanau, we've been hanging out with the New Zealand police a little bit, okay?
0: Yeah. Well,
1: we've actually got Constable Jake in the studio this morning. Morena!
0: The star of Ride Along.
2: Hey. How are you going? Good, good to see you guys.
3: Nervous. I'm nervous.
4: Yeah. No, I'm sitting right next to you.
0: Constable Jake, you know what's buzzy? Is that because we work with a whole bunch of other radio stations, they see the police walk straight to my FM.
2: Oh,
0: like,
2: oh, no, not again. Look.
4: Oh, you're going to get it all day now.
0: Yeah, all day.
4: What?
0: Why were the police here?
1: That'll be the whispers through the office and the staff room, you know.
4: Why is Fame missing now?
1: How did he get home?
3: Why has he got handcuffs on? It's after.
0: Congratulations, the Ride Along series looks so good. What episode are we up to now?
4: Oh my goodness.
0: We've done so many now.
4: I think for 5 is coming up soon. Yeah. We had a cool as Melissa O'Neill episode coming out soon, which is going to be really fun.
0: Awesome. Yeah.
4: Season 4 is looking awesome.
0: Yeah.
4: And I've been able to do it with such cool crew, so I'm very happy.
0: Melissa's from The Rookie, eh?
4: She's from The Rookie. Yeah. Yeah. So she had actual genuine police questions, which is really cool.
0: Yeah.
4: But yeah, no, that's a fun little video coming out soon.
0: It's like the new era of Police 10/7.
1: But more wholesome.
0: But more wholesome.
4: More wholesome, more people focused.
1: Yeah.
4: Both with being police officers focused, more outside of work as well as inside of work, rather than just like the nitty gritty on the outside. It's like, hey, we're cops, we're people, we do these things too.
0: Yeah. Safer communities together.
1: And fun fact, guys, Constable Jake did actually work at MyFM once upon a time. So compare the police force and MyFM, where do you have better work stories?
4: Wow. Well, I got to go to some pretty cool concerts working for MyFM. I don't go to many concerts working for the police.
1: Fair enough. You're probably outside them, eh? Like,
4: Yeah, but I just made the most drastic career change.
3: Family and friends, have they changed their tone towards you becoming a cop?
0: Yeah.
3: Well, they're like, yes.
0: Different?
3: Can you clear my record?
1: You walk into a room and they go, shh.
3: Jake's here.
4: It's fun. I was talking to someone the other day and they're like, when I go into a place where I don't know people, I always get introduced, hey, this is Jake, he's a cop.
3: Put that stuff away.
4: It's like, no, I don't need to tell everyone. But no.
3: Like if you go to a party, right, and there's like stuff going on there, do you have to report on it?
4: Well, it depends. Yeah, like I haven't really had too many situations outside of work.
3: Good answer.
4: It's a good question though, Like things happen outside of work. You might be just at the supermarket and you might see a shoplifter.
3: Yo.
4: Like, 100%, I'm going to like call 111 is what I've done in the past. So like,
0: wait, if someone steals a hot chicken, you're calling 111.
4: Well, I might step in depending on what it is. But for example, I saw a big fight happening in the middle of Queen Street, right?
0: Yeah.
4: I'm like, classic. Well, I'm by myself. I've got no gear on. I'm off duty. I'm just going to call 111.
0: Oh, yeah, fair. Yeah.
4: So that's just an example of one, like things outside of work.
0: Because you got to stay safe as well.
3: Yeah, true.
4: Have you seen that video of that detective who like grabs the shopping?
3: Yo, bro.
4: Yeah.
3: He walks in.
4: I want to be him.
3: Yeah. Just stage it.
4: It's like dreams, eh? Kind of thing. That would be so cool. Yeah. He was so cool.
3: Right place, right time.
4: Yeah.
0: Jake, we got to... So today, after the show, we've got to go and do the fitness test. We're all stressed about it.
1: Yeah.
0: So it's a 2.4-kilometer run, X amount of push-ups, and then a vertical jump, and the strength test. How long did it take you to train for this?
4: Yeah. I think it's different for everybody because everyone has different things they need to work on.
0: Yeah.
4: Some people struggle with the push-ups. Some people struggle with the grip strength.
0: Yeah.
4: But most people struggle with the run.
0: The run is the one that's throwing us.
4: The run, I trained so hard for like 6 months. I got 10.01.
0: Okay, Broden Barrett.
4: So
3: what's the time you need to get?
4: For max points is 10.15.
3: If there's someone behind me with a siren on, I'll keep running.
0: That's it. Should we just get Jake to just
4: chase you.
0: Hey, if you want to check out Jake and the new season as well of Ride Along, text RIDE through to 463 and we'll send you back the link. It's a good watch. It's very wholesome.
4: Thanks, guys.
0: No, you're the man.
4: It.
0: Thanks, Jake.
3: Awesome.
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0: It is my the hottest hip hop and R&B. Let him know. T.I. right here with the My Morning Crew, Tegan, Faye, and Nixon. Time to check out some headlines.
1: Let him know.
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1: Headlines.
3: Checking out some of your top stories from over the last 24 hours. Now, there is a councillor over in Australia, a member of their parliament, a councillor.
0: That's like their MPs.
3: They have tried to claim a strip club beer as a work expense.
0: honest, I was there to network.
3: His name's Nige Jones. He's from Perth, and he's described it as a genuine mistake after attempting to claim a drink at a strip club as a work expense. He was found to have breached conduct standards after submitting the expense while attending a council-funded conference trip in Adelaide. Mm. The venue, which is called Crazy Horse Review or something. It markets itself as Australia's most iconic gentleman's club. Incident quickly drawing attention online over what qualifies as a business expense. It can get blurry when you own a business. I'll be honest, I do love an entertainment deductible. Business meeting.
0: Someone would have gone, what was his name again? Nige. There's something random. Can we talk to you? And he's just coded as something.
4: Get my back.
0: Entertainment deductible 50%.
3: I love coding things.
0: Yeah, man.
3: To different things on my Xero account. It's one of my favourite things. Reconciling expenses. It's one of my favourite things to do.
4: Would it be seen as hustling or just being smart?
3: Well, the thing is,

0: Yeah.
1: And I get my hair cut like once every week, right? So yeah. like people start to go, that's a bit dodgy.
0: My accountant generally said that the general rule of thumb is that, so like if we were doing beauty treatments or grooming treatments.
1: Yeah.
0: If you had done it anyway, regardless of this job or not, then you can't count it.
1: You can't count it, yeah.
0: True. But also, she was telling me that sometimes they get really strict and will get really down on the details, in the sense that there was like a company that had these uniforms for their warehouse workers.
1: Yeah.
0: And the warehouse workers were had like a grey jumper, yeah. grey sweatpants. Yep. But the company logo was only on the jumper.
1: Not on the sweatpants.
0: So then IRD came back and said, well, you can't...
2: Oh, wow.
0: You can't count the pants as uniform because they can technically use them elsewhere.
2: Gotcha,
0: yeah.
2: gotcha,
0: and it was
2: gotcha.
0: Like, yeah, but it is the uniform.
1: That's like when IRD hit me up, they were like, why does a radio announcer need an Audi RS4?
0: Well, that does make sense.
2: Well, in case you're late, you got to get to the show.
1: Exactly.
0: So I'm not trying to be that cheeky, so yeah. I haven't been had to get into that one. But anyways, so just stay safe, eh? And you just make sure you file your taxes, guys.
1: And you'll never win against the IRT, bro. Yeah.
2: You'll never win.
0: And hey, that is all for your headlines. That is Cheers to ANZ. Switch to ANZ today. Search ANZ Renault Loan.
1: Nice. Right now, here's Boot Up. Man, haven't heard this in a while. It's a bit of LMA.
0: Yeah.
1: It's on MyFM, the hottest hip-hop and R&B.

0: It is my the Honest Hip Hop and R&B Sunday again. It's Black and Two Chainz right here with the My Morning Crew, Tegan Fame and Nixon.
1: Kia ora.
2: Right. Yeah.
0: So we're a couple of hours away from us doing the police fitness test today.
1: Yes.
0: As we've teamed up with the New Zealand Police. Guys, I came up with a... Because we've all been stressing about the run.
1: You know how I'm in the trenches with it? Because my leg's been shaking the whole show.
2: Yeah. Oh,
1: I'm
2: really?
1: Real nervous. I just went to go to the toilet and maybe have like a nervous poo. And I got there and there was nothing happened.
0: I was a ghost
2: poo. Oh, false alarm.
1: And I was like, oh my God, I'm so nervous that I can't even have a nervous poo.
0: Oh man.
2: Shut up shop.
0: So I'm going to wear headphones today.
1: Yeah. Okay.
0: And then I've put together a 3-song playlist of songs that are going to... If I can beat the playlist...
2: Yep.
0: Then I'm good.
2: You're happy with the time?
0: Yeah, I've got Justin Timberlake and Anna Kendrick's version of September.
1: Okay.
2: Oh, so, interesting.
0: This version?
1: Interesting, okay.
2: Is it the version or is it the time length?
0: It's the time length because the original's too long. Hold My Hand, Jess Glynn from the... Everyone loves a Jet 2 holiday. Standing in a crowded room. And then Remember the Time, Michael Jackson.
2: Oh,
0: those are my 3 songs. So I've got to beat the playlist today, and then I know that I'm sweet.
1: Okay.
2: You wearing headphones too, Teeks?
1: I do have my headphones with me. Yeah. I've got my Beats with me, so I might wear them. But I don't want to carry my phone because I don't want to keep checking the time.
0: That's why I'm wearing my Apple Watch today.
2: Just be in the zone.
1: I'm just like, where's a good place to keep my phone so that my Bluetooth doesn't cut out, you know?
0: Get Web Girl Azu. Get Web Girl Azu to stand right in the middle of the track.
1: Yeah, just smack bang in the middle and then I might be okay.
2: Range extender.
1: Okay.
0: But yeah, no, I've never been so nervous to run. Like, I've done the marathon before.
1: I actually think I have the most allocated time to do this. I'm not sure.
2: No, I think it'll be me.
1: What's yours? I have to do it within 12 minutes and 15 seconds.
2: I think Marwan said just under 15 minutes and I'm good.
0: No.
1: That's
0: no,
1: my goal. Hey, that's my goal.
0: You're the same as me. You're 11 minutes 15.
2: No, my BMI is higher than yours.
0: You're not over 30.
1: Wait, let
2: Shut
1: me
2: up,
1: see.
2: I'm 50.
0: No, you're not.
2: I am. I checked last night.
0: No, you're
2: so
0: not.
2: There's a colour grade, right? Purple is 30 to 40. And then after that, it's like a turquoisey colour. I'm turquoise.
0: You've got muscle.
2: It doesn't matter. Well, that's
1: so
2: my diabetes.
1: If your BMI is
2: 50.
1: Over 30.
2: Yeah.
0: Yeah.
1: If you get it in 12 minutes, you can get 2 points.
0: Bro, he's not over 30.
1: But if you're under 30, you need to get it within 11:15.
0: Yeah, 11:15.
2: What are you shaking
1: for
2: your
1: me,
2: head at, Ed?
1: See, I was hoping I was over 30 and then I'd get at least 2 points if I got it in 13 minutes. But unfortunately, I'm under.
0: You're under.
1: So, yeah.
0: Which is a blessing. But
1: which is, you know, good for my body, but means I need to get it in 12:15 and I'll only get 3 points.
2: Man, thank you for thinking my BMI was that low. No, I'm not proud of it, but I'm just being honest. 50.
0: You're not 50, bro.
2: Bro, I wish I wasn't. You don't know AIDS. AIDS is saying in my ear. That's not.
1: Does that mean AIDS? Have you figured out that you're under 19?
3: Nah, I'm 20.
1: Oh, you're fine then. You'll be fine. You get 12 minutes 15. Well, actually, I'm saying that like
3: still
1: we're good.
3: Not gonna pass.
1: I'm saying that like we're
0: bro,
1: good.
0: No one wants to
1: we're
0: run.
1: We're now in the same category, and now I'm feeling nervous. Okay, great.
0: I can't get my playlist on my watch.
2: I was gonna try and get out of it,
1: How?
2: But then I don't know. I was like, oh, my knee. I was gonna honest to God.
1: You know what the thing is?
2: I was gonna come to work with crutches.
1: Truly, Fame. The thing is, as I got told yesterday, it's not. We're not doing it. It's not designed for us to pass.
2: Yes.
1: So
2: yeah, you keep saying this.
1: It's fine if we don't finish it. It's fine because we're not trying to be cops.
2: If I'm still going at 20 minutes, we'll wrap it up.
0: Yeah.
2: Okay.
0: Oh no, you'll be there.
1: You'll be well done.
0: I'll be at home by that point.
2: You guys got a lot of faith, man. Let's go,
0: man. All right. Yeah. So wish us well today.
1: I honestly brought a hat and sunnies because I didn't want the camera to see me in pain.
2: Oh, no paparazzi.
1: Yeah, I'm wearing a long sleeve. I'm wearing leggings. I don't want to be caught looking any type of way.
0: Is that your normal running attire?
1: No, I would wear running shorts, but I didn't. I know. If a guy is filming this, there will be zoom-ins of my cellulite on accident because they don't realize that that's a sore point. You
2: the
1: know?
2: Light will be shone.
1: Yeah. I don't know what the lighting is out there at the track.
0: True. Yeah. Especially in Roskill.
1: Might be like a Lululemon changing room.
0: Yeah,
1: those make you want to go home.
2: Too bright.
0: Yeah, they're not flattering.
1: Yeah.
0: All right, more of the Honest Hip Hop and R&B next on my
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0: It is my the hottest hip hop in our BK Lani in with After Hours right here with the My Morning Crew, Tegan, Fame and Nixon.
1: Hello, hello, hello.
0: Let's talk about what we're celebrating today, guys. My partner. Okay. It's Biographer's Day today.
2: Okay.
0: Sea Monkey Day. Barbecue Day.
1: Oh, I love a barbecue.
2: Oh, are you excited for your Texas barbecue?
1: Oh, I can't wait. Yeah. Take me to Frenchie's.
0: Yeah, nice. Mimosa Day as well.
2: Loves a mimosa.
0: Oh god, how good is one, eh?
1: Yeah.
0: Love a Tree Day as well.
2: Mm-hmm.
0: It sounds like a vegan. Piercing Day, so get something pierced today.
2: Wear purple. Remember you got your belly done?
1: That's right, yeah.
0: Did you get your belly button pierced?
1: Yeah, my dad wasn't proud.
0: Oh, yeah.
1: He was there watching.
0: I wouldn't either. Yeah. Like, that's wild.
1: Oh, maybe that was my emo face.
0: Wear purple for Peace Day today as well. Yeah, nice. Miranda Cosgrove is 33 today. Mark Zuckerberg is 42.
1: The Zuck.
0: Kate Blanchett is 57.
2: Oh,
1: go back to the name before that.
0: I don't know who that is.
2: Rob Gronkowski.
1: Gronkowski? Footballer.
0: Oh, okay.
2: Do they call him Gronk?
1: That's the one. Yeah. Tom Brady.
0: George Lucas is 82.
1: Oh.
0: Tim Roth.
1: Oh, great director.
0: And Greg Davis are celebrating their birthday today as well.
1: And
0: big day today, big day.
2: Big day for lots of people.
0: In 1986, Top Gun, the first one, premieres in the US cinemas.
1: Oh, what a bloody movie.
0: And Space Shuttle Endeavour launches on its final mission. Is that the one that ended bad, the one with the teacher on it?
1: No, that's Apollo 11.
2: I actually am not sure.
0: No.
1: Apollo 11, isn't that what the movie was? Or was that Apollo 13?
0: 13.
1: Oh, my bad. Two numbers off.
0: Yeah, so there's quite a lot of numbers now. Now we're up to Arcturus.
1: Oh.
0: Artemis, sorry.
2: Arcturus. We're up to Arcturus. Okay.
0: Here's a throwback for you, Ciara Bow Wow.

0: done for the day.
1: Oh my god, I'm doing breath work.
0: Breath work?
1: I'm so nervous.
0: Yeah.
1: I don't want to do this run.
2: Yeah.
0: It's funny, eh? Like, it's only the run as part of this police test that we have to do today that everyone's freaking out about.
1: Honestly, I would rather them have said run 10K.
0: Yeah.
2: Oh my god.
1: And I've never done that before, but I just would rather that.
0: Yeah. It's the time thing. It's not the distance. It's
1: the time thing. Yeah, I'd rather run long than fast.
0: Yeah.
1: You know what I mean?
2: Yeah, I get you. Yeah. Just crack up with doing this. What the hell, man?
0: I know.
2: Are they paying a lot?
0: I think so, yeah.
2: Oh, that's good then.
1: Yeah.
2: Good for the company.
0: And it's good for recruitment, you know, get some people in uniform.
2: That's why we're doing it, actually.
0: Girls love a guy in uniform.
2: They really do.
0: Guys love a girl in uniform.
2: Firewomans.
0: Everyone loves them or theys in uniform.
2: Look at you not scrutinizing.
0: So then everybody is included.
1: Yeah. Mm-hmm.
0: All right, that's us. Wish us well. We'll report back tomorrow, guys.
2: Bye. Bye-bye.
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So I don't really get that a lot. I think it's they just ask for your licenses. But it also allow for digital alternatives to display of your warrant of fitness and your registration label as well. That, I mean, I don't mind that. I don't mind them being on the car. It kind of like completes the look on the front screen, you know what I mean? But as more details coming out, we'll keep you updated on that as well. Leighton Green's on the way. We've got Drax Project in the mix. Here is Dochi to kick off the show. What it is here on mine. Morena.

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She

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0: The All Whites are going to be announcing their squad in about a half an hour's time that they're going to be taking away to the World Cup, obviously. So some names that we will be looking out for, I suppose the immediate one, the one that we've got to have, Chris Wood, will give us that scoring power to maybe hopefully make it out of the group stages and into the final 16. Some young players on the rise, hopefully to see Tyler Bindon playing, hopefully some Finn Sermon, maybe even Jesse Randall as well. But that team's going to be announced at 11 a.m, so we'll keep you up to date to check that in the calendar. Up after the break, we've got your throwbacks, Destiny's Child, The Loonies, and Jason Derulo. Here am I.
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0: Now, if you're just kind of catching up with what's going down, Deschanel's going to be reskinning the My Hot 20 as it becomes the My Hot Kiwi Countdown for Te Maramapu Oro o Aotearoa, the New Zealand Music Month. 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You can vote for your top 10 right now and help shape the My Hot Kiwi Countdown. Don't miss your chance to have your say. In fact, don't miss your chance to go into the draw to win a Kiwiana hamper built by Desh, including a $500 Waitomo fuel voucher. The countdown starts in about, well, in a week and a bit. So May the 25th at 7 p.m. I've already checked in my votes, so I've got a couple here. One I would love, I voted for PNC, just

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1: They say they do it for the love, not the money, but the living in the sunlight. Rich now, working, got a daddy time.
0: Those are three of my 10 votes. We want to know yours, so make sure you get onto it. Text Kiwi, K-I-W-I, to 463 and start getting your votes in now. And at the very least, we'll get you into the draw to win this Kiwiana hamper with a $500 Waitomo fuel voucher as well. Can you imagine how many places you can go to with all that fuel? Oh, jealous. Here's Lil Wayne, Bobby Valentino. This is

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1: Who you with?
0: On the couch with my favorite Santa. 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
0: 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Coming up after the break, I don't know if you've seen it on your Spotify yet, but they have done this thing where they're looking back at the day you first joined Spotify and the first song you played. And I think I've got this kind of perception that, because I love the pop girly music, but I'm also a big R&B fan. I think you'll be pleasantly surprised what my first song that I ever played on Spotify is. So I'm going to play that for you coming up in the next 15 minutes. After the break, Craig David, Dave and Tims, and Twister. Here am I.
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They've got a little prompt there where you can click on, and that shows you the first day you joined Spotify, your first song you've ever played, and your most streamed artist. And I don't think a lot of people, if you know my music, you won't be surprised. My most streamed artist of all time since 2012, June 12th, is 660. But I think you will be pleasantly surprised as the first song that I played. If you know my music, I venture around, I'm very eclectic, but at the moment I'm a big pop girly run. So you like, see if you do a leapers.

0: 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And so they've always bought albums, Craig David. 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
0: 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Text 3463. 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What was the first song you ever played on Spotify? If you've got that information on you, we'd love to hear it. We'll jump back into the beats. Here's the latest from Kehlani off her brand new album, teaming up with Usher. This is Should've Never. Here am I.

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0: 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It's coming up in 3.5. Here am I.
1: This year, Mai is stoked to be teaming up with the World Surf League. 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To get ready, Storm from Mai Days took on a few surf

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6: Yay, thank you.
5: You're congrats. 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I hope you don't mind if I ask, but it does say you're 24 weeks pregnant. 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
5: Oh my gosh, Anay, maybe I'm pregnant as well because I always eat KFC too. Congratulations!
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5: 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Okay.
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5: You are very.